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9: I'm Daniel Brewer with your local news and sport. Following the announcement that two people from Bairnsdale won over $2 million in Lotto, the second winner has been found. Anna Hobdell, spokesperson for the lot, says the ticket was registered but wrong details.
10: Every time we tried to give that one a call, unfortunately it went to, it did actually say not in service. So she finally checked that ticket after seeing that there were two winners from Bairnsdale Lotto, and she couldn't believe her eyes when she realised that she was one of those Division 1 winners.
9: A Wallen man was treated in hospital on Sunday following an alleged kidnapping at Yennah South. Two men and a woman were arrested. Anyone with information is urged to contact Crime Stoppers. In sport, East Gippsland Football Netball League, Lucknow versus Lindenau, or Bosnoe Rovers do battle against Wyong. Painesville versus Boysdale Barragalong and Stratford are at home against Lakes Entrance. That's the latest local news and sport.
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14: Your forecast for Gippsland and the Valley today, a strong wind warning for the East Gippsland coast, cloudy with showers, snow falling above 1,100 metres, winds westerly 15 to 25 k's an hour. Tomorrow, partly cloudy, morning fog and frost, a top of 14. Saturday, morning fog and frost, then sunny, a top of 16. Saturday, sunny in the afternoon after morning fog, a top of 17. Today, a top of 12 in the Valley, 13 for Sale, Bairnsdale, Orbost and Lakes.
15: Currently, it's 8 degrees.
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Harry Styles, music that makes you feel good right here on TRFM with brand new stuff from Somba coming up very shortly. 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

Bebe Rexha on TRFM. It's music that makes you feel good. On August 8, Gormandale Football Netball Club have their breast cancer round and they're holding a ladies' day. It's held upstairs from 1:30 till 4:30. You can watch the seniors take on Yulon North. Tickets are just $50 per person with a major raffle, over 30 incredible prizes, and some of them are pretty big ticket items from Snooze, South Ave and Norris Hair and Beauty Supplies. Three for $5 for raffle tickets. So, you know, take your cash because we know you're going to buy more than three. It's totally worth it. It's a great cause. And after the game, there'll be some live music from 4:30.

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17: Gambling scams are exploding across Australia, with new data revealing a massive 927% surge in fake betting sites and phony bonus offers during the first half of this year. According to the latest threat report from cybersecurity firm Gen, scammers are getting smarter by creating convincing fake ads that mirror the real promotions Aussies see every day online. Overall, scam activity jumped 32%, with fake online

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3: Your forecast today, strong wind warning for the East Gippsland coast. It is cloudy with some showers about, snow falling above 1,100 metres, winds westerly 15 to 25 k's an hour. A top today of 12 degrees in the Valley, 13 for Sale, Bairnsdale, Orbost and Lakes Entrance. 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
1: Sammy, what about you? 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
2: Yeah, I had a Vicky Vicara, an old version one.
1: Yep.
2: And it was a really hot day out in summer. I locked my car keys in my ignition out in Shepparton, and the RACV guy came. He was about to break my window to get in, and he decided to use his car key. Unlocked it straight away.
0: What?
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3: master key
1: for all cars? Is that what they have, or was this just pure luck?
2: Pure luck. 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
1: His Toyota Hilux key opened your Suzuki Vitara.
2: It did.
1: That is ridiculous.
3: Wow.
1: Yeah.
3: So it's more common than I thought. Well, that's unnerving.
1: Yeah.
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15: I'm Daniel Brewer with your local news and sport. Residents across Gippsland are being encouraged to get behind their family and friends as Dry July enters its final days. Gippsland drivers are being urged to take extra care, with new analysis from car insurer AAMI revealing nose-to-tail collisions are the most common crash type. Motor Prevention Manager Mary Kennedy says it's a timely reminder for local drivers to stay focused.
16: Whether you're driving on a main road, you're in a busy shopping centre or on a highway, make sure you leave a gap between you and the car in front. Be extra careful at intersections and look further ahead so that you can react earlier and avoid needing to slam on the brakes.
15: In sport, Football Victoria Latrobe Valley Women's Competition, Sale United versus Fortuna 60, Traralgon Olympians versus Traralgon City, Churchill United take on Tyres SC, Monash SC versus Maui United, and Falcons 2000 versus Newbury Yallon United. 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
21: Your forecast for Gippsland and the Valley today, a strong wind warning for the East Gippsland coast, cloudy with showers, snow falling above 1,100 metres, winds westerly 15 to 25 k's an hour. Tomorrow partly cloudy, morning fog and frost, a top of 14. Saturday morning fog and frost, then sunny, a top of 16. Saturday sunny in the afternoon after morning fog, a top of 17. Today a top of 12 in the Valley, 13 for Sale, Bairnsdale, Orbost and Lakes.
22: Right now it's 9 degrees.
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0: 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At the moment, the Traralgon Men's Shed are after urgent support. They need to relocate from where they are. It's a very flood-prone area. In 2021, about a metre of water got into the buildings. It caused more than $100,000 worth of damage to their tools, equipment and materials. Due to no flood insurance, they have had to do any fixes and upgrades themselves and fund it themselves. Obviously, that's very difficult. A lot of the members there are older men, vulnerable members of the community. It's just really unsuitable for them to be doing their activities in. They have raised some money, but they are looking for advocacy, funding opportunities and partnership to help them find a flood-free home going forward. So if you think you can help, please read more. 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

0: music that makes you feel good on TRFM. Kelsey kicking back with you today. How's it going? Good? I hope so. I'm going to check your weather very shortly, and my guess is it's a bit cold and a bit rainy, but we will confirm in a few. Plus, brand new stuff from Stella Lefty on the way and Miles Smith.
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forecast today, a strong wind warning for the East Gippsland coast, otherwise cloudy with showers and snow falling above 1,100 metres. Winds are westerly, 15 to 25 k's an hour. A top of 12 degrees today for the valley, 13 across Sale, Bairnsdale, Orbost and Lakes. 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First though, Miles Smith, nice to meet you. 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

0: bit of Daughtry. It's not over on TRFM, and I'll tell you what's not over: Drive Through for Cash. 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
10: 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A section of Bank Street near the railway crossing is closed in both directions. 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
17: I'm Daniel Brewer with your local news and sport. A number of key agenda items were discussed during the Latrobe City Council meeting earlier this week, including a draft Maui Activity Centre plan. Gippsland frontline workers will receive stronger legal protections under new legislation announced by the Carroll Labor government. Premier Ben Carroll says the new orders will help protect workers from ongoing intimidation and harassment.
18: So if you assault, intimidate, threaten or harass any frontline worker in retail, in hospitality, transport, you'll face bans of up to 12 months from that place. We are putting workers front and centre, and that begins and that starts with protecting them.
17: In sports, Aralgan's Emily Beecroft has taken silver in the 100 metres freestyle S9 at the Commonwealth Games with a time of 1 minute 3.56. That's the latest local news and sport.
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21: Your four-day forecast for Gippsland and the Valley has a strong wind warning for the East Gippsland coast and cloudy the rest of today. Slight chance of rain through the majority of Gippsland. Winds to 25 kilometres an hour, becoming light in the evening, and overnight temperatures to between negative 3 and 6 degrees. Tomorrow is partly cloudy with a slight chance of rain, a top of 14. Saturday, a sunny day with winds to 20 k's, a top of 16. And Sunday, mostly sunny and a top of 17 degrees. Right now, it's 10 degrees.
0: Feels like only yesterday, but it's not. 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

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A very good afternoon to you. It is Robbie Goodwin here on the Old School Lunch. Hoping you're doing well. We got some ripping tunes over the next hour, of course, old school tunes. Robbie Williams with Let Me Entertain You, some JoJo, Franz Ferdinand with Take Me Out, and a little Backstreet Boys as we get back to the news with Dan Brewer once again. Now, a song written by Jack and Meg White that was actually originally conceived at the Corner Hotel in Melbourne. It's Seven Nation Army on TRFM.

When you're scrolling through your Facebook and Insta and all of your friends seem to be soaking up the sun somewhere else, it's okay. 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

0: Robbie Williams, let me entertain you. Now, that's what we say to each other all the time around the office here at Gippsland's own TRFM, as we do like to play music that makes you feel good. Couple of rippers coming up soon. Boom, boom, pow. Hey, that's the name of the song. Like our piece. Keep talking over Will I Am. One of the big singles from them when they decided to change from R&B to a bit more of a dance theme. After that, we're going rock in the same era. One of the poster children for the alt-rock, indie rock movement of the 2000s, Franz Ferdinand out of Scotland. That is Take Me Out, and it's coming a bit after the weather, and of course the Black Eyed Peas too, here on Gippsland's own TRFM.
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7: Weather time, and it's not too bad out there actually compared to the nastiness of yesterday. Cloudy around the region. Slight chance of rain through the majority of Gippsland. Higher chance in the odd little area. Winds to 25 k's an hour, becoming light in the evening. And we do have a strong wind warning for the East Gippsland coast. Overnight temperatures between -3 and -6. Definitely colder in the east. I'm not sure if it's going to drop below zero through the majority of Gippsland, certainly, but in the east, might get down to -3 according to Bomb. So watch out for that one. Franz Ferdinand coming soon on the old school lunch.

0: Franz Ferdinand, Take Me Out on TRFM's Old School Lunch, where we do play music that makes you feel good. And I know this one coming up from Pink is really going to hit the spot for a lot of people. It's Who Knew, the second single from I'm Not Dead in 2006, a tour from Pink in Australia that broke all the records, the biggest tour of a female artist in Australia in history, at least until her next tour, which was the Funhouse Tour, which broke the record again. Another massive tour. People love Pink in Australia. Unfortunately for the Pink fans, that was then broken by Taylor Swift and her Eras Tour just a few years ago. But still, Pink having that 2 and 3 slot on that list is pretty amazing. And one of the key songs from it is coming up soon on TRFM.
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0: Gotta be pink. And who knew, finishing off the old school lunch today? We do love playing music that makes you feel good. But it's time to get to the news with Dan Brewer. A man has escaped an alleged kidnapping in Yennar South over the weekend. More info on that coming up in the news with the Brew Man. After that, we got some Adele. We got Ariana Grande. We got Fuel's Shimmer, a classic on TRFM.
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19: I'm Daniel Brewer with your local news and sport. Following the announcement that two people from Bairnsdale won over $2 million in Lotto, the second winner has been found. Anna Hobdell, spokesperson for the lot, says the ticket was registered but wrong details.
20: So every time we tried to give that one a call, unfortunately it went to, it did actually say not in service. So she finally checked that ticket after seeing that there were two winners from Bairnsdale Lotto, and she couldn't believe her eyes when she realised that she was one of those Division 1 winners.
19: A Wallen man was treated in hospital on Sunday following an alleged kidnapping at Yennah South. Two men and a woman were arrested. Anyone with information is urged to contact Crime Stoppers. In sport, East Gippsland Football Netball League, Lucknow versus Lindeno, or Bosnoe Rovers do battle against Wyong. Painesville versus Boysdale Barragalong, and Stratford are at home against Lakes Entrance. That's the latest local news and sport.
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0: Your four-day forecast for Gippsland and the Valley has a strong wind warning for the East Gippsland coast and cloudy the rest of today. Slight chance of rain through the majority of Gippsland. Winds to 25 kilometres an hour, becoming light in the evening, and overnight temperatures to between negative 3 and 6 degrees. Tomorrow is partly cloudy with a slight chance of rain, a top of 14. Saturday, a sunny day with winds to 20 km, a top of 16. And Sunday, mostly sunny and a top of 17 degrees.
2: Right now, it's 10 degrees.
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Robbie Goodwin here with you on your Thursday. We've got brand new Harry Styles coming soon called Dance No More. Fuel with Shimmer 2. I've got a bit of a survey that I want to throw your way. You can chuck your answer on our socials. I would like to know. It's an argument with myself and the girlfriend. But right now, we've got to get to Ariana Grande. This is Hate That I Made You Love Me, music that makes you feel good.

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Now, I need you to help me out. The girlfriend and I having a discussion or a debate, whatever you want to call it. She's a bit crook at the moment, and I wanted to give her this nasal spray that she could use, which would clear herself up. And she's like, no, I can't have anything. Can't have anything up my nose. I said, what are you talking about? It's nasal spray. Everyone uses it. And she's like, no, I'd rather have eye drops than that. And I said, you're crazy. Eye drops rather than nasal spray? That makes no sense. Eye drops are really uncomfortable, trying to get them in all the time. You're crazy. So this then led to us deciding that we're going to survey our workplaces. She works at a school, and I think she's 7'4 towards nasal spray, which she's not very happy about. I'm 7'5 towards nasal spray, so there's a bit of commonality there. But let us know if I'm crazy or if the girlfriend is crazy. Jump on our socials, on our Facebook, our Instagram. Message us through TRFM Live on Facebook, at TRFM Live on Instagram. Let us know. What do you prefer? Something going up the nose or something going in your eyes? Or rather just, nasal spray or eye drops? It's an interesting one. And I'm, to be honest, very glad that nasal spray seems to be winning. Gives me a lot of clout. Justin Bieber coming soon with his new one. We've got some Galantis as well. Out of the weather.

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9: We have a strong wind warning for the East Gippsland coast today, but winds through the mainland, not too blowy, peaking at 25 k's an hour and becoming light in the evening. Cloudy though the rest of today. Slight chance of rain through the majority of Gippsland with overnight temperatures to between -3 and -6 across the regions. That -3 looks like it's really favouring the East Gippsland part of our area. It might be a little bit warmer through the rest of Gippsland, but still, yeah, be aware. Partly cloudy tomorrow. Slight chance of rain through Gippsland and a top of 14 degrees. Warming up as we head into the weekend with a bit of sun too. Justin Bieber soon. Now it's Galantis with Runaway. And then after both these songs, I'll be calling today's winner for Macca's drive through for cash, $200, going the way of a lucky entrant. Might be you. Keep an ear out for your phone.

0: Justin Bieber with Daisies on TRFM. It is time to do another caller for Macca's Drive Through for Cash. We're going to give Hayley a ring.
1: Hello.
0: G'day, is that Hayley?
1: It is.
0: Hello, Hayley. This is Robbie Goodwin from TRFM. How are you doing today?
1: I'm not too bad, thank you.
0: Oh, you took a bit of a second to respond there. Are you sure you're not doing okay?
1: Oh, no, I'm okay.
0: Okay. Fantastic. All right. Well, at work, don't sound like you're as up and about, perhaps, Hayley, as you could be. So I'm going to help you out. I'm going to give you a good reason to be happy. You've just won $200.
1: Is this a joke?
0: No, absolutely not. Macca's drive-through for cash. Surely you remember putting an entry in. You put in enough.
1: Sorry. I won $200, apparently. My friend beside me more excited. I don't know if it's a joke.
0: It's not a joke, Hayley. This is 99.9, 99.5, Gippsland's own TRFM, and you've won drive-through for cash today.
1: Yay!
0: There we go. What is your favourite order at Macca's?
2: It's me. I go.
1: Chicken nuggets.
0: Nuggets, fair enough. Everyone loves a bit of nuggets. And when you do go to Macca's, where do you go?
1: Maui.
0: Fantastic. Well, Hayley, congratulations for winning today's drive-through for cash. And thank you very much for entering in.
1: Okay, thank you. If this is real, thank you.
0: It is. Lovely. No okay. Worries. Well, there you go. Certainly excited, Hayley, to win $200. And you can do it too. Just make sure you're driving through your local Gippsland McDonald's restaurants, scanning that QR code and signing in to get your entries in because there's still a bit of time left in the competition. Amy Shark's The Biggest Ick coming very soon along with some Green Day.
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0: Stacey Abrams, that is so true. Taking us to the news once again with Dan the Brew Man. After the news, well, more great songs. Sheryl Crow's All I Want to Do. We've got Tyler and Chanel and a brand new one from a mob called Tempest City. Sounds kind of somberish. It's called Self-Aware. It's coming up a bit before 2:30, so make sure you're listening in to find some new music, because we do love new music here on 99.9, 99.5.
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19: I'm Daniel Brewer with your local news and sport. Residents across Gippsland are being encouraged to get behind their family and friends as Dry July enters its final days. Gippsland drivers are being urged to take extra care, with new analysis from car insurer AAMI revealing nose-to-tail collisions are the most common crash type. Motor Prevention Manager Mary Kennedy says it's a timely reminder for local drivers to stay focused.
20: Whether you're driving on a main road, you're in a busy shopping centre or on a highway, make sure you leave a gap between you and the car in front. Be extra careful at intersections and look further ahead so that you can react earlier and avoid needing to slam on the brakes.
19: In sport, Football Victoria Latrobe Valley Women's Competition, Sale United versus Fortuna 60, Terrelgan Olympians versus Terrelgan City, Churchill United take on Tyres SC, Monash SC versus Maui United, and Falcons 2000 versus Newbury Yallon United. That's the latest local news and sport.
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0: Your 4-day forecast for Gippsland and the Valley has a strong wind warning for the East Gippsland coast and cloudy the rest of today. Slight chance of rain through the majority of Gippsland. Winds to 25 kilometres an hour, becoming light in the evening, and overnight temperatures to between negative 3 and 6 degrees. Tomorrow is partly cloudy with a slight chance of rain, a top of 14. Saturday, a sunny day with winds to 20 k's, a top of 16. And Sunday, mostly sunny and a top of 17 degrees.
18: Right now, it's 10 degrees.
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Sheryl Crow with Absolute Classic, All I Wanna Do on Gippsland's own TRFM. And all I wanna do is play that music that makes you feel good. Luckily, I'm able to. We got Tyler coming up very soon, a little later, Enrique Iglesias, and a brand new song coming in about 7 or 8 minutes called by Temper City, called Self Aware. Also, got a movie night for you. But right now, we're gonna go to Lewis Capaldi. This is Survive.

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4: Life moves pretty fast. You don't stop and look around once in a while, you could miss it.
5: Go ahead. Make my day.
0: Yep, two nights in a row. I'm a bit of a hedonist, but I just wanted to watch something that I knew really well, that I could sort of watch while I was cooking, that I knew I'd enjoy. And so I went to Netflix and I watched Dredd. Oh, what a fantastic action movie. Genuinely, I think one of the best action movies this century. It came out in 2012. Sci-fi, of course, taken from the Judge Dredd comics that are beloved by people all over the world. Written by Alex Garland, who has gone on to such great things. He wrote a lot of the films with Danny Boyle. So 28 Days Later, 28 Years Later, Sunshine. He's done his own films like Annihilation, that Civil War, that American Civil War film. He did that. Warfare as well, which came out a couple of years ago. Really great writer and director, Alex Garland. And he made this film, this Dredd film in 2012 that honestly didn't do very well in the box office, but is such a fun watch. It's tight. It's like an hour 30. It's got Carl Urban, New Zealand actor Carl Urban, who's in Lord of the Rings and a whole bunch of other stuff. The main bad guy is Lena Headey, who is Cersei Lannister in Game of Thrones. It is R-rated. It is ultra-violent. So if you're not comfortable with a bit of violence, then you might not enjoy it. But if you're an action movie aficionado, if you just love sitting down, kind of turning your brain off for a while and enjoying some good old fight scenes and seeing a protagonist fighting against insurmountable odds, get on Dredd if you haven't seen it. It is on Netflix. It's a lot of fun. Highly recommend it. Again, in my opinion, one of the best action movies this century. We've got Enrique Iglesias coming soon, Miley Cyrus as well, as we play more music that makes you feel good.
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13: Cloudy through the rest of today, but otherwise pretty nice around the region. It's just a slight chance of shower through the majority of Gippsland and winds to 25 kilometres an hour, becoming light in the evening. A bit frosty overnight, especially in the east. Partly cloudy tomorrow for your Friday. Slight chance of rain, a top of around 14. Your Saturday, though, a sunny afternoon at a top of 16. And your Sunday, a top of 17. And a mostly sunny afternoon as well. Not much cloud cover for either of those days, so frosty overnight, be aware of that. But otherwise, beautiful during the day. Good news for the football and netball players, a bit different to last weekend. Enrique Iglesias now with Hero. It's TRFM. Would you dance?

0: Miley Cyrus, end of the world on TRFM. We've got the bonus Q&A for the Morning Crew's Mad Minute coming up. $1,000. Somebody's got to win it. I haven't had a winner in ages. I'm going to be helping you to do it soon.
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1: It's the Mad Minute Bonus Question and Answer.
0: Yes, one of the 10 questions and its answer that you'll need to get correct tomorrow when you call into Gabby and Dan and you play Mad Minute. $1,000 up for grabs. Here we go. Which fashion designer reportedly had a relationship with Winston Churchill? If you can believe it, which fashion designer, a very famous one, reportedly had a relationship with the great Winston Churchill? Coco Chanel. Remember it. Coco Chanel, allegedly, relationship with Winston Churchill. Don't know how much truth there is to that rumour, but Coco Chanel might win you $1,000. Just remember it, write it down. Call in it to Gabby and Dan. Tomorrow morning, we've got Carrie and Tommy coming up after 3 o'clock, so stick around for more laughs, and I'll see you tomorrow for Old School Friday. I've been Robbie Goodwin. Have yourself a good one.
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10: Your 4-day forecast for Gippsland and the Valley has a strong wind warning for the East Gippsland coast and cloudy the rest of today. Slight chance of rain through the majority of Gippsland. Winds to 25 kilometres an hour, becoming light in the evening and overnight temperatures to between negative 3 and 6 degrees. Tomorrow is partly cloudy with a slight chance of rain, a top of 14. Saturday, a sunny day with winds to 20 k's, a top of 16. And Sunday, mostly sunny and a top of 17 degrees. Right now, it's 11 degrees.
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0: Zara Larson, that is Midnight Sun for your Thursday arvo. It's Carrie and Tommy Cashdraw is back at 4 o'clock this arvo.
1: I've had an absolute mare of a night. I didn't know I was going to such fierce competition. I played pickleball for the first time, lost 3 sets to zip. And then I went to a darts bar I didn't plan on going to. I lost 4 games in a row, went to dinner, and came last out of only 3 people, and then went to dinner and thought, oh, I've got to have a win. I'll go back to the darts bar and I'll just keep playing.
2: How much of dinner were you thinking about how you
1: the
2: lost
1: whole thing.
2: At darts?
1: I didn't talk about anything because I was just thinking. And so I went back to the darts bar and my strategy was I'll wear them out. I'll just play until I win, just by chance alone. And then the darts bar shut at 11 and I hadn't won. My total for the night, 13 losses.
3: Just quickly on the darts, did you say there was 3 of you?
1: Yeah.
3: That's bronze, baby.
1: That's bronze.
2: There's a chance. Hey, there is bronzes. A chance for you to win and win $500,000. Do you want to know how?
1: Ooh. Ooh.
2: We have signed you up.
1: Yeah. What am I doing?
2: To compete against
3: Luke Littler.
1: Oh, my God.
2: Who is darts champion of the world. No, I've made...
1: No, well, he is.
2: Is he?
1: He's in a reality TV show
2: where you get to... Look, you've got to go through the selection process. At the moment, we've just signed you up.
4: Oh, there's no way he's winning that.
2: Who knows whether he is.
3: I don't think anyone's winning it, but you can have a go.
1: Also, Tommy Little and Luke Littler is...
2: Pretty
4: oh my God, he's even beating you at that. He's littler than you.
1: Oh my gosh, he's littler. He's not. Have you seen him?
2: No, anyway. Seriously, we've signed you up for this. When is it? When's the competition?
1: So, Carrie, this may shock you, but I'm quite passionate about darts players. I never play darts as my losing streak, you know, really justifies that. But I love him. Phil the Power Taylor. We got the Wizard Whitlock, our Aussie dance player. And Luke Littler is the best dance player that's ever existed.
2: Yeah, well, you'll be having a chance to play against him and win $500,000.
1: I'm not going to play.
3: We have to go to the UK.
2: You have to go to the UK though,
3: and it's live on Netflix.
1: It's all
2: again,
1: fine.
2: Again, you have to go through a selection
1: process.
2: But
1: don't I have to beat someone to get there? I couldn't beat my two friends.
2: It's a reality TV show.
1: What do you mean?
2: It's a reality, but sorry, you still have to be selected.
1: What's the pay?
3: £501,000.
1: If I beat him,
2: yeah,
1: but no one beats him. What about for second?
2: What about the bronze? But we've asked how many times have you lost in a row in a night? Mm. Michael, talk to us.
5: My cousin and I, we were both out of work and my cousin got very good at darts as I got pretty okay at darts. And he beat me 257 times in a row before I beat him once.
1: Michael, firstly, I love it, and thank you so much for telling the truth. Did you ever eventually beat him, or is that when you... Yes? Yes?
5: 258.
1: Yes, Michael. Yes.
2: How long is that across, Michael? Did you become fixated and that's like a week, or is this over like a 5-year period?
5: No, that was over like about 4 days.
2: That's a lot of games.
4: Michael, did you tell him you're only as good as your last game? Did you tell him you're only as good as your last game?
5: We both had a good laugh about it, though.
1: Michael, I know this psychology because I have a buck hunter machine at my house and my ex-housemate never to this day has never beaten me. And what would happen is he would be ahead of me and all I had to say to him was, you know you're going to choke and you know you're going to panic, and he would start sweating and stiffen right up. Of those 257 games, was there a lot where you were ahead and then just panicked and basically shit the bed?
5: Oh, a fair few.
1: Yeah.
5: My cousin used to like go and do weird stuff while I was trying to shoot and stuff like that when I was ahead.
1: Yeah. Thank you, Michael. Love it.
2: What about Chantel? Hey, Chantel.
6: Hey.
2: How many games did you lose in a row?
6: I can't tell you the exact amount, but if you have an iPhone, like you can play iMessage games on there. And I was with a partner for 1.5 years and I didn't win a single iMessage game the entire time.
2: What do you mean? What's an iMessage game?
6: So it's like called a Game Pigeon and you can play like darts, pool, word games. It's all like on your text messages pretty much, only if you have an iPhone.
2: Well, this is... What happened to you?
1: Oh, sorry. I went to a bit of another place. Chantel, I'm assuming you're not still together because you said it in past tense like you had a partner of 1.5 years.
6: Yeah, it definitely impacted it because I'm a sore loser, like the breakup.
1: But also, like, A, why didn't your partner let you win one of them? But also, B, you guys playing pool on your phone sounds like the lamest thing ever.
6: I was 17.
2: Hold on.
1: Oh, I apologise, Chantel.
2: Also,
1: I apologize.
2: Says the man that every single day does Wordle or connections on his, sorry, Lincoln
1: yeah,
2: Lewis.
1: Yeah. You're right.
2: On your, yeah.
1: You're correct. I agree. Chantel, I apologise.
7: You can play Wordle in iMessage.
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1: Thank you, Chantel. 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Hey, Trace, tell us about your losing streak.
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1: 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How does the game end?
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6: 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Yeah.

0: and Owen.
1: What'd you know?
2: Thursday Arvo, it's Carrie Bickmore and Tommy Little.
3: For some reason, I'm into that song.
2: One thing we do know is Cash Draw is coming up after four.
1: Also, is it Taylor?
2: It is Taylor Swift.
3: It's from the Toy Story movie, isn't it?
1: I also picture, like, I picture Travis Kelce coming home one night after a big one and going, oh, babe, I don't want to admit it, but I went to an adult venue and her going,

0: Olivia Dean, that is Baby Steps for your Thursday arvo. It's Carrie and Tommy.
1: It's a beautiful song.
2: It is.
1: It's a beautiful song.
3: I just had an image then as it was how cool that would be with like a Huggies ad or something with little babies taking their first step.
1: Yes. Should have saved that for off air and sold it to them.
3: I don't know if it works like that.
1: Nah,
3: it?
1: Huggies are pitching. You can tender.
3: I just give. Do I give reception a call? I got an
1: Huggy.
3: Idea.
1: Yeah. Hey, Mrs. Huggy, I've got an idea. It's time for the court to be accepted.
4: All rise for the food courts.
1: Now, this is a segment that gets people really fired up because we're very passionate about the things we put in our mouths. And often over time, and the things we've talked about, it's when they've discontinued items that we've loved, they've changed the ingredients to items we've loved, they've changed the size, they've made them smaller, but the packet's bigger. This week, I want to do something slightly different. And this is things that you are madly passionate about, but no one else seems to share that passion.
3: Yeah.
1: So, name the most iconic Australian food item.
3: Vegemite.
1: Yes, correct. I think, and I know this will divide opinions, I think Promite is just so much better. It's so much better. I don't understand. I like Vegemite until I taste the Promite, and now I'm like, I don't even know why Vegemite exists.
3: So how did Promite come into your life?
1: Old, like I was old. Like I reckon it was until we never had it in the house growing
3: up. But like, as in how, because like, it's not an Aussie thing, how did it enter
1: is
3: your world?
1: Is Promite not Aussie?
3: I thought Promite was English.
5: No, that's Marmite.
3: Oh, that's Marmite. So what's Promite?
1: I thought Promite American. Okay. I feel like Promite. Oh. Anyway.
3: So, but did it come into Australian. It like by your mum buying it or did you go to someone's house or
1: I moved
3: something?
1: Into a house with a housemate and he goes, you know, have you tried this little twist on the old classic?
3: And is it saltier? What is it about it?
1: No, you can put more. You know how Vegemite, or for me anyway, Vegemite is ideal ratio.
3: Yes.
1: Is a lot of butter, a little bit of Vegemite. Mm. Promite, you can lather that stuff on.
0: Yeah.
5: Maybe you're just a wuss because Promite is sweeter, smoother and milder. And it's basically targeted at children.
1: Yes.
5: And Vegemite is saltier, sharper, and thicker.
3: So maybe I need to give it a crack.
1: And also,
3: okay.
1: I agree. I don't know if you were expecting kickback on that, but yeah, 100%. But it's for
0: that's
1: all
0: like
1: those things.
0: Nutella
1: I like
0: being
1: it.
0: Better than peanut butter. Like,
1: yeah. Oh my God, I had pistachio butter.
3: Oh, whoa.
5: We've got to stop with the pistachio. It's everywhere.
3: And also, I don't want nut butter. I just want.
1: What?
5: Butter.
3: I just want peanut butter. Can you go get like side bowls or granola or something? They say, do you want a nut butter or a peanut butter?
1: Which ones don't you like? Because pistachio butter is unbelievable. Peanut butter is unbelievable.
3: I just want macadamia butter.
1: Macadamia butter is really good.
3: Okay.
1: So, Bickers, how do you feel about Promite?
3: I just don't like the name nut butter.
1: I don't think anyone's using it.
3: It raises me out. Yeah, they are. When I go to order things, they say, do you want nut butter with it?
0: It's just not as bad as nut juice when people don't want like milks that aren't milk. You should call it nut juice. I don't want to call it nut juice, mate.
1: Nut juice is better than nut milk. Because you picture someone milking it.
3: Yeah. So I've got a food like Promite. Oh, so Promite, I don't think I've ever had.
1: Okay. It's the best.
3: I'm a Vegemite girl through and through.
1: Nah, because you haven't had it.
3: No, I haven't
1: It's
3: had
1: so
3: it.
1: Much better.
0: Promite was a treat for us when we were kids because we only got it at Grandma's house and it was just different.
3: Speaking of Grandma's house, there is an item that I've been having since the 80s at my grandparents' house that I reckon I had a decade where I forgot about it and it came back into my life and I was like, there is nothing better than a Spring Gully gherkin.
1: Sorry?
3: And it has to be a Spring Gully gherkin.
1: Pure.
3: It can't be. Yeah. No, it's not a pickle. It's a gherkin.
1: What's a gherkin? Why is it different to a pickle?
3: I don't know, but it is not a pickle. A pickle is what you get in a cheeseburger, and they're amazing as well.
1: Is a gherkin not a cucumber? Because pickles are cucumbers. Right?
3: I don't know, but
5: all
3: a gherkin.
5: Gherkins are pickles.
3: A gherkin is. It doesn't say pickle on the thing, but you have to get them pre-sliced.
1: Mm-hmm.
3: And yes.
5: Gherkins are young, small cucumbers. They're just not as ripe.
0: Oh my God, they're the veal.
1: But that's
0: of
1: what pickles are.
5: What do you mean?
1: Pickles are
5: from cucumbers of any size and they're going to be any age, but gherkins are young cucumbers.
1: Okay,
3: anyway, they are delicious. Have it on with a bit of cheese and a Jats or a Savoy or whatever you want to call it, whatever part of the country you're in. And I've rediscovered it. And now my kids love it too. And it's like, it's such a distinctive flavour.
1: Gherkin cheese. Cracker.
3: Gherkin cheese and cracker, but it's the gherkin. It has to be a Spring Gully gherkin. And there's no kickbacks for this, but it's the only one I want.
0: What? Are we getting old?
3: Of course we are.
0: Yeah.
3: Soon I'll be having it with a brandy and dry.
0: Oh, my. Oh, brandy is yum.
3: No, brandy is an old person's drink. And you know what? You know what my grandpa used to have that I've decided I quite like now? Yeah. Is port.
2: Yeah. Mum's really into port at the moment. Yeah.
1: Are we getting old? After four, because wants to talk about land taxes and immigration, please.
3: No, I actually want to talk about Alzheimer's. Genuinely.
1: 13.
3: So, yes, we are.
1: You'll forget that by then. 13, 10, 60. I want to know, what food are you madly passionate about that other people just don't seem to get on board? Mm. Give us a call. Boom, boom, boom,
6: 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Yeah. 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Weekday arvos from 3 till 6.
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0: Happy Thursday, Arvo. It's Carrie and Tommy. Cash Draw is coming up very soon.
1: But right now, the court is in session.
2: All rise for the food courts.
1: This week, we're focusing on things that you're particularly passionate about that other people don't quite get on board. For example, I think that Promite is far superior.
3: I'm going to try it this weekend.
1: Oh, because you'll never look back.
3: Mm.
1: It's so good. As Kieran, our producer, said, it's for wusses, apparently, because the flavour is gentler. And I said, that is me. G'day, Shelley.
4: Hello, how are you?
1: Yeah, so good. What do you love?
4: I love something called anchovette.
1: Oh, it sounds like I'm going to love it. Does it involve anchovies?
4: Yes, it does. Oh. It's in a little jar and you spread it on toast.
1: Yum.
3: So they're little anchovies or it's like a mushed up paste?
4: No, it's like a spread. It's like a spread. Oh. It's all mushed up and it's anchovette and you've got to have hot butter on toast, like hot toast with butter and then you just spread it on anchovette.
1: Shelley, just give me gout. Like it sounds, I love all the foods that seem to bring it on. Things like cheeses and wines and anchovies. Heaven. Do you put anything else? Are you chucking a bit of like tomatoes or something on top of that or are you just having it on toast?
4: No, just plain. Or you can have it on cracker.
1: Oh. And how do your friends, when like they come around, you're like, you've got to get some anchovette. How do they react?
4: Just don't come near me, they say. Just get your face away from me.
3: Good on you, Shelley. Kathy's got one that I have forgotten about and I love and everyone else goes, Kathy, what is it?
5: Porridge.
3: Oh.
5: Not just porridge though, Carrie. It's like I was just saying I'm one of 13 children and I've had it every morning for as long as I can remember. I'm now in my 50s. And I add brown sugar or honey and milk or adding so goat's cheese, whatever.
3: What?
1: Yes.
3: Hang on, sorry. I went out for breakfast the other day, Kathy, and everyone was laughing at me for ordering porridge.
1: You got porridge out.
3: I ordered porridge out, but it was an apple crumble porridge.
5: Oh.
3: And it was so delicious.
1: Kathy, I'm sorry. I have passionate thoughts about porridge, but I can't get over the fact you're one of 13 kids.
5: Yeah, I'm number 12.
1: I mean, if it's too personal, don't tell us, that's fine.
5: No.
1: Can you tell us, are you from the same mum and dad? Or
5: I am. I'm a nice Catholic family.
1: Yeah, of course. So once a year?
5: My mum had 13 in 15 years.
1: Whoa!
3: Oh, my gosh.
5: But my dad always said he was in direct competition with his mum because he's one of 21.
3: What?
1: And
3: his, the female body do that 21 times.
5: And but Carrie, my dad used to say my nan cheated because she had two sets of twins.
3: Playing with fire there, Kathy.
1: Kathy, can I ask the same question about your dad? Was it same mother and father for all 21?
5: It was, absolutely. Whoa, and we lived in a 3-bedroom, 1-bathroom house.
3: This is a very personal question. But does a woman end up having a whole lot of, like, do you have issues down there when you've birthed 13 children, like genuinely?
5: Well, I used to question that to my mum much later on, obviously. But she was fighting fit, absolutely fighting fit. And I put it down to porridge.
1: Hey, Kathy, how did you get, this is just a logistics question, but how did you get around? Like, did your family have a bus? Yeah.
5: No seatbelts.
3: He was piled on.
1: Oh my gosh.
3: And then did your older siblings end up raising you?
5: Oh, definitely. The older 7 used to get up first and cook the porridge and then ring a bell for the younger 6 to get up.
3: You'd have to eat, like if you had that many children, porridge would be just, that would be a staple.
5: Absolutely. My mum couldn't cook. She was the worst cook in the world.
3: What? So what would you eat for dinner for 13?
5: Well, the oldest did the cooking and helped her along the line. And it was meat and 3 veg, but no complaints, honestly.
1: Kathy, you said you grew up in, it was 3 beds, 1 bathroom. So was the split, I'm assuming mum and dad were in one room, and then was there like 6?
5: Seven and six, and we slept top and tail.
3: Children in one bed?
5: Yeah, I'm going to say 6, 7 because I'm a teacher and the kids just love
3: it. Oh, my God.
5: No. We had bunks, Carrie, but we slept top and tail, shortest to tallest.
1: Wow. Kathy, I like, obviously, it's, you know, the first time I'm hearing it. But hearing you say that your older siblings kind of raised you, my first thought is they must have, you know, gone on to do amazing things. Is that kind of a fair assumption?
5: Oh, they're just amazing people. We are incredibly close. They're just amazing humans.
3: Yeah. So I've got a friend who's one of 12 and he says they're all really close too. And you think of like families where there's two or three and they're all fighting and they don't get along. It's quite amazing to imagine that many siblings still so close.
5: Oh, definitely. And I'm an aunt to
3: 112. Whoa. Oh, my God.
1: Do you know all their names? I'm not going to test you. Do you know all their names, Gabby?
5: I can say it from youngest to oldest. Are you ready?
1: Yeah, 100%. Go for it.
5: Okay. Timothy, Catherine, Sally Ann, Amanda, Edwin, Shane, Michael, Jennifer, Gary, Jeffrey, Wendy, Gail, and Daryl.
3: Hold on. Wasn't there 112?
5: Oh, sorry. No, can't say all the nieces.
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24: Your four-day forecast for Gippsland and the Valley has a strong wind warning for the East Gippsland coast and cloudy the rest of today. Slight chance of rain through the majority of Gippsland. Winds to 25 kilometres an hour, becoming light in the evening, and overnight temperatures to between negative 3 and 6 degrees. Tomorrow is partly cloudy with a slight chance of rain, a top of 14. Saturday, a sunny day with winds to 20 k's, a top of 16. And Sunday, mostly sunny and a top of 17 degrees. Right now, it's 11 degrees.
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0: you drive home the Savo, it's Carrie Bickmore and Tommy Little.
1: If there's one thing I love, it's an authentic Asia range. And it's available now at Costco and Woolworths stores nationwide. They do have a face. And the face belongs to Lizzie Hu, and she joins us now. G'day, Lizzie.
2: Don't know why they chose this face.
1: Why do you reckon? Because I didn't get the gig and I was distraught. Yeah.
2: Sorry, Tommy.
1: I did the accent. I tried everything.
2: It's because you didn't do the eyes.
3: Yeah. But also, you're not a self-professed, is that the expression? Mm-hmm. A noodle enthusiast, yes. As I've just read on your bio.
2: Yes, I
1: so I commented on your Instagram post about this wonderful range.
2: You did. And I said, engagement.
1: I said, hoodles.
2: Yes.
1: And you wrote back, and I think you were taking the piss, and I feel vulnerable saying this, but you wrote back, and I think you said, I never thought of that.
2: I actually never thought of that.
1: Did you never? You're the face of noodles and you never thought of hoodles.
2: I'd already done the video as well. I was like, Tommy, where were you earlier?
1: All of your stand-up shows have your name.
2: I know.
3: And also, hoodles of noodles. Like, it's
2: hoodles
3: got a ring.
2: Oh, my gosh, Harry.
1: Hang on. What were in the drafts if hoodles was not there?
2: I didn't think of any new puns for it.
1: Hey, Lizzie, what is it? What are we talking about?
2: CP Authentic Asia noodle bowls. You can buy them at Woolworths and Costco in the freezer section, and they're really freaking good.
1: Yes.
2: It's kind of like if I was out gigging late and I was like, man, I'm hungry. I need a burger or something like that. I'd be like, no, I've got these noodles at home.
1: Sick. Mm. Also, are you out gigging late these days? Because I think back when I started comedy, and I remember 9:45 start time at any comedy festival. That was the hot ticket. I was like, that's when I want to start. Now, I'm almost down to exclusively matinees.
2: Oh, yeah.
1: The like, matinee. If I'm on later than 7 p.m., I'm like, this is tough. Are you out gigging late at all?
2: Yeah, sometimes. Okay. There's like weekend gigs, you know, you won't get home till like 10:30, 11. Dang. Maybe have a drink afterwards.
1: Is he still parties?
2: Okay. Like, yeah, it's still. Okay. I mean, Lizzie still has one or two wines.
1: That's what I'm talking about, parties.
2: That's all. And then she drives home.
1: And sings to her dog.
3: You've got to get up for golf in the morning, you know?
2: Yes, I do, Carrie. You know me too well.
1: What an absolute suck up. We did a golf day together.
2: It was the
1: first and possibly only ever comedian's golf day that we
2: happen. It'll be on again.
1: I have the trophy.
2: What?
1: Oh, yeah, the winner's trophy.
2: You stole it.
1: I did steal it, yes. But you got given like basically a coach's award.
2: Yeah.
1: And it's just
2: most improved.
0: Yeah, it has only been one.
1: Yeah, there's only been one. But also it was like,
3: who was giving out the award?
1: Hell yeah. And it's only because Lizzie's like the nicest and sweetest.
2: I was telling them, like, they were doing great shots and, wow, you're so good at golf. And then they're like, Lizzie, you won this prize. And I got, a future golf membership for free.
3: Oh.
2: I know. Pretty good.
1: Oh, no, Carrie. Yeah.
2: What?
1: Can we have a quick chat?
2: What?
1: Because I don't think Lizzie realises.
2: What?
1: So for participating in the golf
3: day,
1: we all got a future golf membership.
2: What? What?
3: Oh,
2: are you kidding me?
3: You really did get
0: a
3: last place ribbon, didn't you?
2: Oh, that was a participation award. Oh, no.
3: Hey, have you just been or are you going to Edinburgh?
2: I'm going tomorrow.
3: Oh, my gosh.
2: Tomorrow.
3: Wow.
2: Yeah,
3: and so what's happening there other than, what are you,
2: shows
3: what shows
2: in London
3: are you doing?
2: And then I'm going to Edinburgh for the month. But
1: you've done it before?
2: No, this is my first time.
3: Oh, wow.
1: Hey, are you flying? Sorry for people that are listening that might not understand. That means handing out your own flyer. I did Edinburgh once.
2: Yeah.
1: And you hand out your own flyers with your own face on the street. And my day involved 4 to 5 hours of flying every single day.
2: Are you doing it? No, I'm not doing that. Four to five hours. I've hired a flyer.
0: Yeah, she got that noodle money now.
1: Yeah.
2: CP
1: Authentic Asia Range.
3: Will you be flying there Air Asia as well?
1: Yeah. Are you flying Air Asia?
2: No.
1: Just lie, Lizzie.
2: Unfortunately.
1: Lizzie, we're not fact checking.
2: I know.
1: Just lie. Are you still on your contract with them?
2: I am, but unfortunately.
1: Yeah, then yeah, you are.
2: They're not flying to London.
1: Who cares,
2: yet?
1: Lizzie?
2: But they
1: no
2: will.
1: One's
2: yes,
1: checking.
2: They will be though. Soon. Very soon.
3: So the Edinburgh crowd, what sort of people do you get at each show?
2: I have no idea. What do I get? I think it's just a mix of everyone. It's like tourists, there's locals. I'm just hoping anyone turns
3: up. Are you nervous?
2: Uh, I'm not nervous because I don't know what it's about.
3: And like, how big a place do you play in a place like Edinburgh?
2: It's 60 people.
3: Okay, right.
2: Which so is pretty like intimate. Cute. So I feel like I'm going to be getting to know everyone. Like when they walk in, I'm just going to be like, hey, who are you?
3: And where are you staying?
2: I'm staying in a house.
1: This is a great question. How many in your house?
2: Only three.
1: Oh, because
2: I saw
1: Ray O'Leary the other day, and he's going over there.
2: How many?
1: And he's one of 11.
2: Oh,
3: my God. That's like a share house from in your 20s.
2: I'm 42 years old.
3: Oh, my God.
2: There are certain things I will not do.
3: Imagine being in a share house with 11 people.
1: So when I went, there were 7 comedians in the house.
2: Yeah.
3: I remember you talking about this on air.
2: Disgusting. Athlete's foot. That's all I'm thinking.
1: I got woken up by a fart from the room next to me from someone who's now been cancelled and no longer does comedy.
3: Would people get action?
1: Yeah, because then the person in the next room, so the fart woke me up from the cancelled person.
3: Oh, my God, then you had to
1: listen. And then I had to listen to the person in the next room doing the do. Yeah. Hey, Lizzie.
2: That's not happening anymore.
1: Obviously, we're here for CP Authentic Asia Range. But can you stick around? Can we play Time Game next?
2: Oh, my gosh, you know I love the Time Game.
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0: around the country for your drive home this afternoon. It's Carrie Bickmore and Tommy Little. We still got Lizzie Hu with us.
1: Yeah, and I would say, how do I say this with love?
2: God, what an intro.
1: No. Lizzie is the exception to this rule.
2: Okay.
1: Some comedians are some of my best friends in the world. Largely as a people, they're not always the funniest and brightest sparks in the room. And often in green rooms of comedy, like rooms, you'd be like, oh, it must be so funny. And often it's like, nah, it's depressing. Lizzie Hu is got funny bones and she's such
2: a vibe in a room.
1: Such a vibe. Oh,
3: thank you, Tommy.
1: But I mean,
3: didn't know where that was going.
2: Oh, no, I didn't know either.
1: Neither did I.
2: Okay.
1: And as soon as I started it, I regretted it.
3: Yeah.
1: You're so much. But I'm interested because we're just about to play the time game with you. So I'm pathetic at life, late to everything.
2: Okay.
1: You know, how are you generally with time? Because I feel like you actually, and this is why the exception to the rule thing came up, I feel like you've actually got your life together.
3: Yeah, I like to be on time. Like sometimes I've turned up to dinner parties too early and I have to sit in the car. Like if anything, I'm too early. Like that's, it's bad.
1: How early are we talking? So if we've got a 7 o'clock booking.
3: Yeah, I'm there 6:45. Yeah, I don't know. That's like maybe another issue in my head.
2: It's an anxiety, maybe.
3: It's probably an anxiety.
2: Yeah.
1: Well,
2: let's hope that you're not early when you play the time game with us right now.
3: Okay.
2: We've got a leaderboard.
1: Before we get into it, let's talk tactics, Lizzie.
3: Okay.
1: How do you calculate time in your head? Are you going to be doing cats and dogs, Mississippi? Is there anything, or are you just going to go with the flow?
3: I'm going to do hands, like count them out on my hands.
1: But what are you doing in your head while you count them out in your hands?
3: It's just long one.
1: Why long? You should do on
3: two.
1: Time. That's too long.
4: She's always early.
3: Four.
1: That's too long.
2: We haven't started playing yet.
3: Okay.
1: They're the longest seconds.
3: Are they?
1: They are so long.
3: I don't think they're that long.
1: Okay.
2: You do, Lizzie Hu.
1: Should we put it to the test?
3: Yes.
1: Lizzie Hu, are you ready to play?
3: Yes.
4: Start.
3: Stop.
1: I think
2: that felt a bit quick. I think you should have done your original idea and not been swayed by him.
1: Oh, I think you got swayed by me, but not enough. I think it's still
3: long.
1: I'm going to guess 5.61,
2: Guess 4.6.
1: Lizzie, how did you feel about it?
3: I felt I was slow to start and I quickened up at the end to make up for that.
1: And you reckon you went?
3: I think I've gone just under.
1: Okay. So usually when we play with listeners, there's, thousands of dollars on the line. It's $5,500 at the moment. If you get a bang on 5 seconds, you get nothing, but you go to the top of our leaderboard, which consists of Amy Shark.
3: Amazing.
4: So you'll either be the best we've ever had or the worst we've ever had.
3: What did Amy get?
1: 3.99. Yes.
3: That's quick.
1: That's quick.
3: Too quick.
1: Yeah.
3: I think I've gotten better than that.
1: Okay. You reckon you got closer?
3: Yeah.
1: How did Lizzie Hu go?
4: 5.
1: Yes.
4: Point.
1: Yep.
4: 2-1.
1: Oh, Lizzie. That's pretty.
3: That's not too
2: that's
3: bad.
2: That's pretty good. That is very, very good.
3: That's
1: okay.
3: Not too bad.
1: Before we let you go, what are we plugging? Lizzie's CP Authentic Asia range is available now at Costco and Woolworths stores nationwide. 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
3: Thanks.
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6: Hi there, I'm Vanessa Gibson with the latest in sport. Carlton is giving caretaker coach Josh Fraser a week to decide if he'll apply for the club's senior coaching gig, urging him to put his hand up for the top job. While Essendon's interim coach Dean Solomon says he'll sit down with club officials next week to talk about their coaching position and process. The Lions coach has thrown his full support behind Ty Gallop after what he's called an out-of-character incident that landed the defender a three-game suspension. Chris Fagan saying he has a lot of respect for the young gun.
7: That act is not a true reflection of him as a person, and it was a little bit surprising, to be honest.
6: And day six of the Commonwealth Games, and Australia has added another 12 gold medals to its tally, highlighted by an incredible feat in the pool. Ben Armbruster and Kyle Chalmers both winning gold in the 50-metre butterfly.
8: It's a dead heat! Armbruster and Chalmers!
9: They tied in the semi!
8: It was 21-82 in the semi. It is 22-73 games records here for the two Australians.
6: That's the call on 7, and that's the latest in sport.
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22: Your forecast for Gippsland and the Valley this evening, a frost warning overnight across central and east Gippsland. Partly cloudy with a medium chance of showers and winds westerly, 15 to 20 k's an hour, dropping to 1 degree overnight. Tomorrow, partly cloudy, morning fog and frost, a slight chance of a shower across the day. Saturday, morning fog and frost, then sunny, 16. And Sunday, morning fog and frost, then sunny, a top of 17. Tomorrow, a top of 14 for the Valley, Lakes and Orbost, 15 for Sale and Bairnsdale. Right now, it's 9 degrees.
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26: 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Still heaps more to come, the Savo.
1: Oh, up next, I made an appearance on TV and it's ruffled some feathers. 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
1: Got a bit of an update on the old legal battle.
2: Oh, yeah?
1: Because, of course, Nigel, the long arm of the law, if you have just joined us, this is our original game. The New York Times have copied it and named it Connections. Mm. Anyway, we've had some correspondence. Mm.
3: From the New York Times?
1: Yeah. You don't believe me.
3: I don't, because Nigel isn't even a real person.
1: Yeah, the long arm of the law. He's illegal here. Yeah.
3: He was a different name last year.
1: He sits
3: year.
1: Next to Marcus from Accounts.
3: He doesn't.
1: What do you mean? Next to Marnie. She does sales.
3: You're just saying names.
1: What do you mean?
3: What is
1: just
3: this fake email that we've got
1: Tabitha
3: from the new...
1: In the open air, in the little equestrian
3: no
1: ring
3: Tabitha
1: of cologne we've got
3: radio,
1: out there.
3: I don't reckon.
1: I appeared on Have You Been Paying Attention on Monday night, and there was a question about Wordle.
4: Why has this word made so many people angry? And it has indeed.
5: Tell me. This infuriated me. This was Wordle last week, that's not a word, and they reckon it's onomatopoeia, an American word, and it's what it sounds like. They reckon people walk around this earth going, when something goes bad, they go, pshaw.
1: Oh. Yeah. And so that has been posted online. People are getting very fired up.
3: Because what's pshaw, how's pshaw spelled?
1: P-S-H-A-W.
3: No,
1: it ruined a lot of people's. It's very good. Ruined a lot of people's streaks, and that clip now online has had over 1 million views of the comments. Carrie, would you like to know who commented?
3: Yes, the New York Times.
1: It is the New York Times.
2: Oh.
1: And you can see it there. I have a screenshot, and they commented underneath and said, "We promise it's a real word."
3: Mm. Gosh, so what are they going to say though when they get hold of this whole Linkham Lewis connections?
1: They should say sorry, and they should withdraw their game. Which, to be honest, doesn't even have a face. We have Linkham Lewis.
2: Yes. Did it ruin your streak, Tommy?
1: Yeah, it did.
6: Mm.
1: Yeah.
6: I have to come back from two.
1: Oi! Not bad.
6: Your first words.
1: We should explain if you have just tuned in. We get given words and we have to find the
3: connection.
1: Not the connection, Carrie. Nigel, it'll be in a flap.
6: Kitchen, bagel, dink, and lob.
1: Kitchen, bagel, dink, and lob.
3: Kitchen, bagel, cream
1: cheese.
3: With sink. Kitchen lob is a tennis move at the net.
1: Lob.
6: Kitchen, bagel, dink. And lob, you should be getting this, Tommy.
1: Why should I be getting this?
3: It's all pickleball terms.
6: I'll give you one. Oh, big more.
7: Terms used in pickleball.
1: What's a bagel?
6: I actually don't know where
1: it's
6: bagel
1: when you
6: from.
1: Get zero.
8: It's pretty much a slang term for saying 11 and zero.
3: Didn't get a bagel last night.
6: Oh, so you wouldn't know.
1: Oh, I didn't get a bagel. No.
2: And the kitchen is the bit in front of the net. Well, not allowed in the kitchen.
1: Yes.
3: You said that the other day.
1: Yeah.
6: Your second set of words, Aptos, Impact, Century, and Papyrus.
3: What are half those words?
1: Are they Greek gods or something?
3: What's the first one?
6: Aptos.
3: Aptos. What's Aptos mean?
6: Impact, Century, and Papyrus.
1: Oh, things that Sammy's had done to his head.
3: Superheroes. Right.
1: They're not Greek gods or something like
6: they're
1: that.
6: They're not.
1: No, impact. Sudden.
3: Papyrus.
1: Sudden? Impact? No. What's papyrus? Who did this today?
6: Someone wrote it. I wonder what they wrote it in.
1: Oh, they're types of notebooks.
6: No.
3: Types of programs on fonts.
7: Fonts.
1: What papyrus is a font?
6: Yeah, I don't know.
1: Nah. Why couldn't we go Times New Roman?
3: No.
6: Oh, we can't use Times because of the legal thing.
1: Oh, my gosh.
6: Your second, third set of words, Wiz, Gucci, Ice, and Missy.
1: Elliot.
3: Higgins.
6: You're on the right track.
1: They're singers that do...
6: Wiz.
3: Khalifa.
6: No, Gucci.
1: Main.
6: Ice.
1: Yeah.
6: And Missy.
1: I reckon they're artists.
7: Rappers, first names.
1: I was going to say artists that we've remixed for our openers.
3: Oh, but that's very specific.
1: I've gone too in-depth.
6: Yep. You really invested in the loss.
1: Yeah. It's also not rappers' first names because it's not their names. Doesn't matter. Continue.
6: Your last one, and I'm pretty sure Carrie's got all of these today, so it would be nice for some contribution. Tommy?
1: Yep. Looking at you, producer Sarah.
6: Grass, herb, reefer, and jazz cabbage.
1: Oh, things big as does at 420, am I right?
7: Slang terms for cannabis.
0: Hey, how you doing?
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26: 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Rewind it back.
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30: My milkshake brings all the boys to the yard.
31: Carrie and Tommy are about to go back to back.
32: To back.
31: To back. To back.
32: My back. Lick my back. Air my back.
3: Hey, Perry is in a weird space at the moment, and I'm about to tell you literally the weird space she's in. She has been to space.
6: Is she still with Justin Trudeau?
3: Yep, she's with the former Prime Minister.
6: Yeah.
3: Her latest album completely did not do very, I was going to say completely tanked, but that's a horrible thing to say. It didn't do very well.
1: Is she?
6: She was the opening act for the American game of the World Cup. And I was like, that's an interesting.
2: She is about to premiere her concert in IMAX. It was shot for IMAX like a Christopher Nolan movie.
3: So she is still performing, though. I really enjoyed her show when I went to it with the kids. They loved it. But she has been performing.
1: Remember when you asked her if you could be her backup dancer? You did dance moves for
3: her. I did. I was heavily pregnant. It was a real highlight of my life.
6: What did she say?
3: Actually, I had a fascinating interview with her that night because I sat backstage and spoke to her, and she spoke about Orlando. She spoke about the paddleboarding stuff. She spoke about religion. Like, we actually had a really good chat. She was really, really, I think there's a lot more to her than we see. But at the moment, she's just in a tricky spot. I think she's trying to work out who she is. And when I say she's in a tricky spot, I mean she's literally stuck inside a blow-up water bottle.
1: I did see this.
3: At a concert. What? She was crowd surfing. She got in this like giant inflatable water bottle, and she thought the crowd would push her back to the stage, and the crowd just pushed her further and further back to the back of the crowd until she was yelling.
6: I also
1: love it because she's on a cordless mic, which runs on a radio signal, right? And so I can imagine all the tech guys freaking out because they know as soon as she gets too far away, that mic's not even going to work, and then she's just stuck in a bottle.
3: But the power of the people there, if they didn't want her back on stage, they could have just kept rolling her back.
1: It's a hell of a review.
8: But did you know what was at the other end? It was a straw.
3: Yes.
8: So they were trying to put two and two together, but Katie didn't think of the people.
1: Oh, who was in the straw?
8: No, it was just a straw.
3: Should we get a bit of Katie on now? Let's play some fireworks.
33: Music that makes you feel good with 90.

0: washing on the line to dry. An old man came to him, took him by the hand and led him outside and disappeared before his mum noticed. He went to speak to his mum and ask who the man was, and at the same time the house blew up from a gas explosion. To this day, they don't know who the man was.
1: I lost track of that halfway through.
2: Oh, my God, so did I.
1: Couldn't remember who was who. But then I heard an explosion and I was like, wow.
2: I was about to say, was the mum still inside?
0: I think I fumbled over that one a bit.
2: Was the mum still inside? No, the mum was outside. Died. She was outside.
0: Mum was outside putting clothes on the line.
2: Oh, and then he came out. So the man
0: the
2: saved
0: boy was
2: them
0: inside,
2: from dying.
0: And then an old man went, hey, come outside, see your mum. Took him by the hand, but before he could get to the mum, the old man disappeared and then the house blew up.
1: Whoa, that
0: so,
1: is
0: are we thinking
1: good.
0: The son just blew the house up?
2: Or the man.
1: True.
0: Or the man.
2: Or the mum.
1: Or the mum.
2: She was annoyed the kid got out.
0: Get out. Yeah. What about this one? No.
2: Still going with more?
0: Oh, do you want another one?
2: Yeah.
0: I didn't
2: yeah.
0: mind this one. One day a teacher came into my class. She said, our teacher is sick. And we didn't know this new teacher. Anyway, she did the class. And in the break, we saw our teacher who was sick out in the yard, asked her why she's here. And she goes, oh, my God, I forgot we had our class. And the school said they didn't send another teacher into our class. They tried to find out whoever it was we were talking about. They couldn't. Next year, we saw a picture from the 90s. And there on the wall, a teacher who died 10 years before was the one who took our class.
1: Whoa, that's good.
2: Isn't it funny that a picture from the 90s is a long time ago?
1: Yeah.
2: Do you know what I mean? Like that's like a picture from the 40s.
1: Yes.
0: Anyway, I want to see if you've got a woo-woo story that can make Carrie's timbers shiver because they seem pretty unshiverable today. Give us a call. 131060 and see if you've got a woo-woo story.
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0: Ray and Tommy for your Thursday, arvo. And on 13 10 60, we're talking a bit of woo.
1: We're asking for stories that'll make us shiver our timbers.
2: Did we work out what shiver me timbers means?
1: No, I think it's something to do with Kesha.
2: Oh my god. Can someone just
3: maybe an etymology for next week?
2: Or just Google it now, okay. Even. Yeah.
1: Ooh. Okay. G'day, Brett.
4: G'day, how are you?
1: Yeah, good. Have you got a spooky story for us?
4: Yeah, it's kind of spooky. When, okay.
2: I love when you're underselling it already. Yeah. Oh, kind of.
4: When I was a young fellow, about 5 years old, my grandparents used to have a cattle property out of Pittsworth out past Toowoomba. And my grandfather, he died when he was 55 from cancer. And there was a photo of their property on my grandmother's wall in the spare bedroom. And there was my grandmother, my mother and I were the only ones that could see this yellow silhouette of a side profiler of his head on a photo.
1: Yeah.
4: It's like a really light yellow line. And then my grandmother, she lived till she was 80, and when she died, that yellow line vanished.
1: Really?
4: We were cleaning out the spare room and it was gone.
2: Crazy.
1: Carrie,
4: it was freaky.
1: You're giving it heaps, but I'm disappointed because Carrie gave mine
2: nothing.
1: No,
2: I just get
1: and
2: too,
1: you've given it heaps.
2: No, I
1: could
2: get,
1: you
2: I
1: retell?
2: Get too real.
1: I don't reckon you knew what was going on.
2: No, I get what was going on. I get too real. I think, was it just a mark on the paper and then it faded over time? And like, you know, my brain, it's the same way when we talk about magic stuff. And I send them to you all the time. I send you clips of people doing magic and I say, how did they do this? I've always tried to find the how it could not be magic, how this could not be woo. Do you know what I mean?
1: Maybe you should broaden your horizon.
2: Or suspend my disbelief.
1: Yeah, or just have some belief.
0: Have you Claire, shivered?
2: Claire, tell me your story.
5: Yes.
2: Your woo-woo story.
5: Hi, hello.
1: Hi, Claire.
5: Hi.
1: Hi.
5: So, I was 12 years old and our whole family had gone away for a bit of a family getaway. And I had this essentially a nightmare, really, if I think about it now. But my grandmother, her name was, well, we called her Nonnie, was calling me. And I was trying to get to her and she kept getting further and further away. And then my parents actually woke me up out of the dream. That's how the dream ended, to say she had just passed.
1: Oh,
2: that's
5: so, yes.
2: So you were dreaming of her as she was dying?
5: Yeah, pretty much. Or they'd obviously got the call, so she might have already passed, but essentially, yeah, like it was, I kind of figure it was her way of saying goodbye, like we were very close.
2: So,
5: I don't know,
1: Claire,
5: but it's
1: do you
5: stuck
1: think
5: with
1: it was,
5: me my
1: do you think it was your fault?
2: What?
5: No.
1: No, good, just checking. No, good, just wanted to check.
5: No, I don't think at all.
1: Yes,
5: I think it was just, I think it was just her time, but yeah, we...
1: Has it ever happened, have you ever had another dream like that since? About anyone else?
5: I haven't, but I have had... My best friend and I were in her home once. We would have been 16, 17, and her parents were away, so it was just the two of us. And she lived in like a three-level penthouse on the 12th floor, so quite a big place. And we were on the top floor watching TV, and we both heard her mum calling her. Her mum used to call her still does call her Donnie, and was like, we could hear this, Donnie, Donnie. And we both looked at each other and I was like, is your mom home? And she's like, they're not supposed to be home. We've gone downstairs. The whole place was empty. And 10 minutes later, the glass doors upstairs blew in. Like, we wouldn't have been injured, but it was weird.
1: That is weird.
2: That's real.
1: That's also a three-story penthouse and sounds sick.
2: On the 12th floor.
1: Doesn't sound awesome. Thank you, Claire. That's great stuff. Who you got, Pickers?
2: We've got Dom. Hey, Dom.
6: Hey, how you going?
2: Good. Talk to us.
1: How's the resonance in that voice? Hey, Dom.
6: Hey. My brother-in-law's brother passed away quite a few years ago now, and he used to regularly work at a pizza shop in town.
1: Yeah.
6: and he was very well known there. And he passed away from a car accident, sadly. But a few years after that had happened, it was actually coming up to his anniversary, my brother-in-law gets a phone call from one of his friends that still works there. And there's actually a video that I have on my phone from the security cameras. At about 4 a.m, the register just turns on, gets played around with a little bit, a docket gets printed out, and it was his favorite order, so his brother's favorite order that he always used to order when he was working there. And in the top left-hand corner, you know how it always has the names cashier? It was Rebo. His name was in the top left-hand corner. Whoa. So it was like he did the docket.
2: That is insane.
6: Yeah, it's crazy. And there were some other weird things that happened that day. So they, after that all happened, he went back to his mum's house and his mum was freaking out because, like, the curtains had been opened and some of the coffee cabinets had been played with, and there was some other weird things that all happened on the exact same night, exact same day, night.
1: Was it a ominous date for any reason?
6: I can't remember. It was coming up to his death's anniversary, so yeah, I can't. But there were some weird things that were all working out. Even the owner of the restaurant, his mother had a photo of the man that had passed away. And it had fallen down in her house the same night.
1: Did they keep the docket?
6: Yeah, they've still got the docket. I've got a photo of the docket on my phone.
1: That's cool. That's good. That's good.
2: That's good, Woo.
1: That's good stuff.
2: Yep.
1: Hey, Dom, are you a Post Malone fan?
6: I love Post Malone.
1: Have 2 tickets. Go see Post Malone.
6: Awesome. Thank you very much.
1: No worries. Post Malone's Big Ass World Tour comes to Australia October 2026 with special guest Don Toliver. 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
9: Hi there, I'm Vanessa Gibson with the latest in sport. Blues interim coach Josh Fraser says he'll be strongly considering whether or not to take up the coaching role permanently after the club invited him to put his hand up.
10: It is loosely a week's time frame around what that looks like. Clearly we've got a game in a few days' time, and that'll occupy a large part of my thinking in the next couple of days, but I'm having some conversations with some mentors and people I respect and taking some advice.
9: Round 21 kicks off tonight between the Cats and Magpies, while Collingwood has agreed to a deal that will see Bobby Hill depart the club as a delisted player. The swimming has now wrapped up at the Commonwealth Games, with the Aussie team winning a record 75 medals, including 36 golds. It means they'll take home more than $1.2 million in bonuses promised to them by Gina Rinehart. She'd offered bonuses to the swimmers of $20,000 for a gold medal, $15,000 for silver and $10,000 for bronze. And in tennis, son of Leighton, Cruz Hewitt will face Alex Di Minaur at an ATP event in Washington for a spot in the quarterfinal. That's the latest in sport.
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2: Your forecast for Gippsland and the Valley this evening, a frost warning overnight across central and east Gippsland, partly cloudy with a medium chance of showers and winds westerly 15 to 20 k's an hour, dropping to 1 degree overnight. Tomorrow, partly cloudy, morning fog and frost, a slight chance of a shower across the day. Saturday, morning fog and frost, then sunny, 16, and Sunday, morning fog and frost, then sunny, a top of 17. Tomorrow, a top of 14 for the Valley Lakes and Orbost, 15 for Sale and Bairnsdale. Right now it's 9 degrees.
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0: across Australia. How good is a Thursday Eve? You can smell the weekend, and I can also smell you three because you smell great. Fifi, Fev and Nick, good evening, guys.
1: We do take smell quite seriously on this show. Like this studio, I think always we try to make sure we're hygienic, but we love a scent.
2: Yeah.
1: We love a scent.
2: I'm all about a scent.
0: Mm. Spray it on you.
2: Smell good, look good, whatever.
1: Now, the online is a minefield. Actually, life moving forward for us, you think about it, because scammers and hackers are just coming for us left, right, and centre. So you don't know whether to trust emails, even as you said, Fev, text messages.
2: Yeah.
1: You just don't know who, phone calls.
3: And we laugh at old people because they think Brad Pitt needs them to, you know, get them an iTunes card or whatever.
1: Mm.
3: But one day we'll be old. And that's my mate's theory is he reckons it'll be like a hologram Australia Post and we'll go in and pay a bill and then walk out and the hologram disappears and we're like, oh, gee, and our grandkids will go, come on.
1: But it's sad. Our kids are learning. Do not trust anyone.
2: Yeah, we just got rid of two big scammers in the last couple of years too. Dan Andrews and Jacinta Allen.
1: See what you've done there?
2: Biggest scammers,
1: liars,
2: biggest rorts.
1: Yeah.
2: They're gone.
1: But
3: you're not wrong, Feb.
2: Yeah, thanks,
1: Susan. No, because you don't know what to click on. You don't, and even speaking of, I was just saying you've got to be wary with emails and text messages, but also have you seen their AI is helping the hackers now impersonate. So you could get a phone call, pick up the phone thinking it's your child or a friend, and they're talking to you and it's not them. That's scary stuff.
3: Yeah.
1: But 131060.
3: Good luck, AI. Saying the things that my friends say to me when I answer a call. You better learn some slurs. I'm not falling for it.
1: Now, people are getting scammed left, right and centre. Our phone switchboard is locked, melted down.
2: Isn't it?
1: Hi, Kyle.
4: G'day, Fifi, Fev and Nick. What's going on?
3: Hey. G'day, Kyle.
1: What did you get? How did you get scammed?
4: Oh, I was scrolling online one day and I come across this Chemist Warehouse page thing and I had 10 kilo bag of mixed lollies for a dollar. There's a big clearance of lollies, and I thought, sweet tooth, I'll have a crack on this. So I got three bags of 10-kilo lollies for $3 and push confirm, $838 out my bank account.
1: Oh, Kyle!
2: Were the lollies good, though?
4: Well, I never got no lollies.
1: Oh.
4: The scam, well, Chemist Warehouse don't sell 10-kilo bags
3: no.
4: of Cadbury's lollies. Cadbury's don't even sell mixed lollies.
1: Do you know what, Kyle? I love it so much because I would have. That's a good one. I would fall for that. Like, that's an amazing deal.
4: I tell you now, my wife wasn't happy at all.
1: No, I'm
4: but
1: sure.
4: But I ended up ringing the bank and had to dispute it, had to cancel my card, dispute it, and a week and a half later, I got me $800.
1: Oh, good. Oh, there you go.
3: That's a win.
2: That's a win.
3: But I remember that was like trying to explain stranger danger to my now 5-year-old Maxie. It's like, it could be a man in a van to come in, there's lollies, and Maxie goes, oh, I love lollies. Yeah. No, Max, that's.
1: I love that, Kyle, so much.
2: I love lollies.
3: Go in the van.
1: But you think the scammer was going for kids, but it's Kyle.
3: Yeah.
1: Like that. Monique, have you been scammed?
5: My parents have been scammed this week. They're in the process of buying a new house.
1: Oh.
5: They're elderly, and they received an email from the conveyancer with instructions to pay their deposit, which they did in good faith, to find out that the email from the conveyancer had been compromised and they have now lost
1: $125,000. No! Monique, hang on.
3: This happens a bit,
1: so,
3: apparently.
1: Yeah, but how does it happen? Because obviously they're in a private sale with a really... How does a scammer know that your parents have hired a conveyancer?
5: Exactly.
1: How?
5: It's sickening, isn't it? They must just sit there in the background
1: watching,
5: looking at emails, waiting for the perfect moment to send, because they were expecting a correspondence.
1: So they must have been in your parents' email already? Or are they?
5: Yeah. Well, in the conveyancer's email, I'm guessing it's come from the conveyancer, looking like it's from the conveyancer.
2: What are the chances of it getting them back?
5: Very, like, well, probably very unlikely.
1: Oh, that's
5: a situation.
1: Yeah, see, I mean, when they just, like the whole notion of phishing, that's why it is PHI, it's the idea of you just phishing and you see what you get. But that's targeted.
3: Mm.
1: And then you
3: that's
1: just want
3: to... That's happened a few times. I've heard that story a lot.
2: So nasty. Like those the elderly, like, God, they've saved up all their money. Like, it's going to be hard for them to earn that money back. Like, if we get scammed, say, all right, we can work. But when you're old, 125 grand,
1: That's gone. I know.
2: They can't get that back. And oh, God, I hate these people.
1: I know. But that's what you'd hope. They've got the investigative powers, e-commerce police, to figure out how they do that.
2: Well, I watched a thing on A Current Affair, and they're in like a different country, and it's all, you can't trace it. It's gone. Well, that'll be gone.
1: No, but there's got to be a leak somewhere, because they were in a unique situation where they were waiting for a bill from a conveyancer and a bill came through. So you'd back end that to the real estate agent or somewhere, wouldn't you?
2: But they would have been, it's just, I feel so sorry for those people.
1: Oh, that's awful.
2: It's a real flattening one.
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0: Yeah, for your Thursday, got a big show. We've had a big happy hour already, but up next, Fee, Ronan Keating on the show. One of my favourite singers on The Voice on Channel 7 very soon. But
1: does a ballad well. I love his ballads.
0: Well, you should sing to him a ballad next.
1: See, I mean, I'm not a performing seal, but I appreciate what you're doing there
2: because I
1: am now a singer and I've sold out stadiums. Pardon?
2: Not stadiums.
3: Filled a hall with free tickets.
1: I filled a hall.
2: Yeah, but you said stadiums. Really, that's a lot.
1: Yeah, I know.
0: Actually, you performed to where Ronan's also performed.
1: Thank you.
2: Yeah.
3: Now you're nonchalant about it.
2: Yeah, whatever.
0: So why don't you tell him, Fee, on the other side of this, across Australia, Thursday.
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13: Yeah, good. It's a Thursday, the weekend round the corner. Actually, I'm a bit hungry.
14: Hey, hungry? 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
15: Yeah. And
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13: Yeah.
15: Cabernet.
13: Cream.
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13: 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Hey, up next for the happy hour, we are going to be inducting another team member. We're 1 week today till our underdogs. That's a team of kids that unfortunately have had a tough run. We're helping them out, change their lives forever. They're going to be running out onto one of Australia's best stadiums, Marvel Stadium, ahead of the footy, the AFL. And yeah, let's induct another team member after this.
8: 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This is Zara Larsson. Turn it up a little louder. 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TRFM.

0: Yes, next Thursday, we are a week away from the big Western Bulldogs North Melbourne game at Marvel Stadium, and our underdogs, our assembled team of courageous kids, primary school kids that are having a tough time, they will get to be celebrated, cheered. They're going to have the time of their lives. We're building core memories for them to really instill that sense of confidence and inclusion that so many of these kids miss. And we've got so many beautiful underdogs recruited so far, and it's our favourite thing to do on this show.
1: So little legends, aren't they?
0: Helping these kids, a lot of them being bullied or just struggling to make connections and friends. And primary school kids, it's tough because you can't reason with kids that aren't being nice. Mm-hmm. But when it's happening to your child, it is absolutely heartbreaking. We've got Nicole. Hi, Nicole.
2: Hello.
0: Now, look, it's all good. We're just going to have a chat with you, Nicole. I know this is really tough. You made the first step, which was contacting us, and we would love to hear all about your beautiful boy, Noah.
2: So Noah is... I've got him sitting next to me. He's
3: just
2: very excited.
1: Hey, Noah.
3: Yep.
2: He's 9 years old. He lives with autism and ADHD. He also has a sleep disorder as well. So he has a lot of trouble sleeping at night, which makes it really difficult, obviously, to go to school the next day as well. But yeah, he has a full-time teacher's aide at school. School's, like I have to say, his school's pretty amazing. They do support him, but it's just the lead up to getting to school for us was really, really difficult. As parents, you know, you obviously want the best for your children. But lead up just to get him to school was really difficult for us. So yeah, it's made it really hard, you know, even from when he was in childcare all the way up to going to school and just feeling accepted by where he was attending as well. Like, we've even gone through situations where he was in childcare and he was asked to leave because they simply just could not deal with him or didn't have the resources to deal with him. So even just to get him to primary school, he's never really felt accepted.
0: Oh, Nicole, and I know you said to us he'd never been invited to a birthday party.
2: No, he's never been invited to a birthday party either. Yeah, like, it's really hard for him because he has a lot of trouble communicating, and we really have to be his voice.
0: Oh, Nicole, and that's the thing that must be so hard for you, because you can't be in the playground. You can't be there when he's around kids that aren't understanding and they're not including him. And we feel for you, but we would also love to change Noah's life and make him feel part of our team. Mm-hmm. Can we speak to Noah?
2: Sure, he's here. Do you want to say hello?
4: Hello. Hey. Hi, guys.
0: Hey, Noah. Yeah. It's Fifi, Fev and Nick, and we would love you to be in our footy team. Will you be an underdog?
4: Yeah!
0: Noah, you know, you're going to be running out onto Marvel Stadium next Thursday. You're going to hear the roar of the crowd. It's going to be huge.
4: Yes,
0: you're gorgeous. Well, Noah, we can't wait to meet you.
2: Awesome. Thank you so much for this opportunity.
1: Well done, Nick.
2: Family.
5: That's it for Fifi, Fev and Nick's Happy Hour. Thanks to You Foods, real food for the real world. Carrie and Tommy.
6: Don't you think you would like to be able to take your work uniform off at some point in life?
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7: 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Yes.
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0: What a song. Olivia Rodrigo, Stupid Song tonight, it's number 5. In the Hot Hits, Hot 7 at 7. Stand by. 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
1: Yes.
0: You want those? I would keep the radio on in the meantime. Let's get you up to date.
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1: Now, I think it was last month, the Recording Academy announced that the Best Asian Pop Music Performance category will be a part of the 2027 Grammys next year.
0: Yeah, and I remember at the time we were saying, I was saying personally, I was like, I think that's a good thing. It means that, you know, they have a Latin music category. It means it's being, you know, looked after as a full genre. But
1: yes. I mean, I'll say it. So it is to recognise artistic excellence in Asian pop music performances originating from widely recognised within Asian markets, including but not limited to K-pop, J-pop, C-pop, with meaningful use of one or more Asian languages. Now, on Wednesday, so today, all 7 members of BTS announced on their individual Instagram stories that they are not going to submit to be considered for the award. They've said, we've decided not to enter the Grammys this year. I hope music itself can be heard and loved rather than being distinguished by region or language.
0: Mm-hmm.
1: They thank the ARMY, the name, which is obviously like their fan base, and everyone who is always with us. Recording Academy CEO Harvey Mason, he's shared a statement saying, those categories remain open to any eligible recording regardless of genre. More categories mean more artists. Work is recognised, never to divide. I understand where they're coming from,
0: yep.
1: But they can still put in for the other categories, can't they?
0: So what I wanted, and I thought the same thing, and then I realised that as someone who votes in a music awards every year, if you've already kind of put them in one box before you get to the big award, you probably have a sort of subconscious tendency to leave them out because you're like, I've given them their vote.
1: Oh, they've won that one.
0: Yeah, I've put them forward for that one, therefore I'm going to focus on the other ones, which is where it would become accidentally discriminatory because we don't have like a best, you know, white American award, and then we get into the album of the year and stuff. So I actually think, I didn't think about it at the time, but the more I think about the process of how the Grammys works, it makes sense that they're
1: they've had the best Latin, and Bad Bunny won Record of the Year last year? Or?
0: Yeah, that's true. It's definitely true, but I also think Latin music in the United States is probably a lot more, along the line than K-pop is at the moment.
1: Yeah.
0: It's a difficult one because I think they had all good intentions, but it's just kind of backfired in the way that, no, we want to be up with the big dogs.
1: Well, and they're one of the biggest bands in the world, rightfully so. They should be up there. And, all right.
0: Toughy.
1: We'll see.
0: Tough one.
1: Yeah. Now, this is very,
0: Yeah.
1: Jared Leto. Leto?
0: Yeah, Leto.
1: Jared Leto. Leto. Leto. Has been accused by 4 women of sexual misconduct when they were quite young. A year after 9 women accused him of sexual impropriety in an article published by Airmail back in June 2025. He has previously denied those allegations. He said, I have never sexually assaulted anyone in my entire life. These claims are absolutely and categorically false. Prior to this, there was a resurfaced article that came up where he admitted to sending used condoms and adult toys to his Suicide Squad co-stars while playing the Joker in the Suicide Squad movie, right?
0: So he's admitted to that.
1: And at the time, they were all kind of like, oh, yeah, he went a little bit too far into the Joker. It's like, if someone sent me a used prophylactic,
0: good word.
1: I would fling it directly back into his face. I don't care what movie role you're playing.
0: 100%. Yeah. It's awful. And there's been a bunch of stuff kind of bubbling back up of things that have happened over the last 20 or so years.
1: Yeah.
0: Look, we'll wait and see how this plays out. If this raises anything for you, by the way, 1-800-RESPECT is always there 24/7.
1: Yeah. Now, you might have seen this footage today. I think Harry Styles is obviously on tour. Is he in San Paolo still?
0: I think so, yeah.
1: Yeah. There was this footage of a woman, she's obviously seen him, she's gone over to him, she's let go of her pram, and the pram has literally started rolling back towards the road, and Harry being he's just concerned, obviously. We have some audio.
4: Please, please, please,
0: we're on a roll with really clear audio this week, I've found.
1: Yeah. You can, in the video, you can sort of see him going, whoa, whoa, whoa, whoa, saying, go back to your pram. And then she's like, I'm sorry, but please, I just love you. Can we just have a photo? And he's like,
0: Now, can I say, if this was you in this situation, pram involved,
1: Oh, please. I know the lengths. I know his limits, you know?
0: That's true. That's true.
1: I know that my king doesn't want photos taken on the street, because if I ask for a photo, if Harry Styles ever walks past me on the street, this is what I'll do, like I did with Shaboozy.
0: Yep, yep.
1: I'll tip my hat and I say, Mr. Styles. And then I'd walk away real cool, but then I'd go around the corner and I'd collapse. And then chase him.
0: No, I wouldn't.
3: 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Back next. Carrie and Tommy.
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16: Back at it for a Thursday night. Cheers to the early start of the weekend, Lauren Barry.
17: Yeah.
18: How's my delay?
16: Yeah, it wasn't too bad on that one, actually. It's good. We are playing a bit of Rihanna, though, because very funny moment for her and A$AP Rocky.
18: Yes, they had a little interaction with a fan. I think it was in Paris?
16: They're always in Paris at the moment.
18: Yeah, and it was a genuine fan. He wanted a photo with her, but she misunderstood the assignment.
16: Listen to this.
19: Picture of me?
20: Yeah. Want me to take a picture of you?
19: Yeah.
20: I'm going to crush that shit. Are you going to pose? Oh, you want me in it? Oh!
21: All right, cheese, it's a video,
20: damn,
21: cheese.
20: You just ran down here, huh?
19: You're beautiful.
21: All right, you chill, relax on the compliments, buddy. 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
16: Who's that taking the photo?
18: A$AP Rocky. It's so cute because this guy just, she's like, she goes to take the photo of him and he just stands there like with his thumbs up like, and then she realizes she's Rihanna. Like, what is, I just love her so much.
16: She's just in good form. Every time I see her doing something, she's still trolling on Instagram every now and then as well. Like, she's one of us, despite being a billionaire. It's perfect. Yep.
18: She's a worthy billionaire. I don't mind it.
16: She can do it. Exactly. Yeah. Unlike others. Keep it here. Free tickets to see Lewis Capaldi, Ray, and a stack more. Spilt Milk Festival is coming. And an artist who absolutely smashed it out of the park there last year, Somber, is on with My Body Isn't Ready across the country. It's Thursday night. You're on the Hot Hits with Nick and Lauren. It's the

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1: The Hot Hits.
2: They're eating her. And then they're going to eat me. Oh, my God.
0: We got a dog owner in the building. Her name is Lauren.
3: Yes.
0: Barry, famously.
3: Hello there.
0: How long do you normally take Noni for a walk when you do?
3: Look, my dear son Noni, he's not... I take him for walks because I think he needs a walk. Then we get out there and he's like, take me home. Especially in winter. He's like, this is not happening. And then in summer too because it's too hot. But like he's only small. Like he could do just a half an hour.
0: Every day? Half an hour kind of thing?
3: Yeah.
0: Most days? Because a new study has found, a survey of 1,800 dog owners has found that pups would, their dream walk would last exactly 1 hour and 7 minutes.
3: Seven, particularly.
0: Includes 16 sniffing stops. They must stop sixteen times.
3: Yep.
0: When I walked 90 last time, though, it was sort of one continuous sniffing stop.
3: He's a sniffer.
0: Yeah.
3: Because he's a sight hound. So he loves to sniff. And because he's still on his steroids, mate, he'll still take me to places where he's once found a peanut. He's like, let's go here, Mum.
0: So it's is it heightened senses on the steroids?
3: No, he's so hungry all the time. And he's so small.
0: Once found
3: but
0: a peanut.
3: They do say that, like, the length of a walk isn't as important, like the distance. It's not about the energy as much as it is about the sensory.
0: The stimulus.
3: The stimulus.
0: Along the
3: way. Not the stimulants, but the stimulus.
0: There's a few other, they might find some in your area.
3: They might, honestly.
0: There's a few more things that they want. They'd want to splash in the water during that 1 hour and 7 minutes.
3: Not Noni.
0: They also want the chance to meet 3 new dog friends on each walk.
3: Not Noni. I'm starting to think my dog's not a dog.
0: Well, your dog's famously a cat, so there's that.
3: And a seal.
0: There's also, the research also found that 38% of owners put their dog's enjoyment ahead of their own.
3: Yes.
0: While safety, quiet routes and wide open spaces top the wish list for the perfect walk.
3: Yeah. Noni does love to see ducks. We always take him down to the pond and see the duckies.
0: What does he do with the ducks? Does he chase them? Or
3: just stares at them like this. Yeah. He does love to chase pigeons, though. He's got a thing with pigeons. But duckies, he just loves to stare. And I say, look, this baby ducky. Like, he can hear me. And he goes, oh, yeah.
0: But he's Carl.
4: How did they figure all this out?
0: 1,800 dog owners were surveyed.
3: The dogs filled out a survey.
0: Yeah. They all,
3: part of the census.
0: Poor print. Yeah. They choose. Yeah, that's right. I got my census yesterday.
3: Yes. Oh, now, I've got an issue with my census because my letterbox, I've not opened since I moved in. And there is a key for it. And I'm unsure where that key may be.
0: You famously own your home now.
3: I do.
0: So this is now a you problem, you know, because I would just contact my my real estate agent and go, where's the key?
3: Yeah, that's something I've really started to notice that when I'm like, God, I need an electrician. Oh, no, I organised that.
0: It's a me problem.
3: God!
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0: What a journey! That is Hellcat Speed Racer and Ultraviolet on the Hot Hits with Nick and Lauren. They're going to be in a few weeks doing the Hot Mix for us. They are legends.
1: Yes.
0: Absolutely love that.
1: I'm very excited for that.
0: Now, we were off the radio while Neil the Seal was causing havoc in Tasmania, weren't we?
1: Was that in Tasmania?
0: Yeah.
1: Because do you know what? I was not fed a single shred of Neil the Seal content.
0: Joking? It was every second post on my TikTok.
1: Well, when I was in Bali, some people that I was with were like, oh, you must be across Neil the Seal. And I said, well, who's Neil? And then I was across Neil.
0: For those living under a rock, Southern Elephant Seal, who's about 4 years old, who was born in Southern Tasmania, which is rare, they're normally not. And so he comes back every year to rest and to molt.
1: He's
0: and
1: like Andre.
0: Who?
1: Andre the Seal. Andre the Seal.
0: Who's Andre the Seal?
1: Famous. I would dare I say it, the most famous seal.
0: Who's Andre?
1: There's a movie in the 90s. Maine.
0: Oh. Well, yeah. Anyway, Neil. So he weighs 1,000 kilos, famously, and
1: he had been Andre
0: causing absolute terrorism across this one particular street. He broke pretty much every bollard, every big cone, every fence that he could find. The bill has finally been revealed of how much it's cost. So he was there for 34 nights, and the total bill for his stay, $31,540.53.
1: Of their bloody taxpayers' money.
0: That's right. As well as the staff hours of managing traffic and crowds, the bill also included $1,297 to repair a sign, 10 billboards, and one section of fence.
1: Oh, Neil.
0: Labour hire was $26,520. Yep. However, the five-year-old would not be out of pocket as the council credited the full balance thanks to Neil's tourism ambassador services, community joy, and exceptional cuteness.
1: Perfect. See? Look, he's like he's an influencer.
0: I'm so proud of him.
1: I'm proud of him too.
0: Says
1: I'd like him to go to university and get a real job.
0: Well, he's four, so not yet.
1: Well, in human years.
0: In human, he's not an adult till he's like 7 or 8, I believe.
1: Really?
0: Yeah, because they live for a long time.
1: It was just?
0: Yeah, 6 or 7 or 8, I think. Six, seven.
1: No, I'm too old for that.
0: 131.5 standard work hours were required and 144 overtime hours were required from the staffing.
1: Goodness
0: to
1: me.
0: Keep everyone safe.
1: But look, as long as Neil's safe.
0: That's all we care about.
1: I don't mind.
0: We don't know where he is. They don't track him. They don't track him. Because he went back out to sea. He disappeared in the middle of the night. Yeah, they reckon he'll come back in about 7 or 8 months. Or maybe 6 or 7.
1: Oh my.
0: 7 months.
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1: In celebration of the night that was, it's the Hot Hits Awards ceremony.
0: Yeah, a couple of awards, things happening on and around the show tonight. Lauren Barry has the first award of the night. Hit me, my friends.
2: Cutler Awards. My award tonight goes to Rihanna because she had an interaction with a fan, and a genuine fan, I think, recently, where he had asked her for a photo, but she thought he was asking her to take the photo. Do you have the audio?
0: Yeah, you can have a listen to the audio if you want. It's going to be 1 second to get it up, and then you can actually have a listen to it. That's now.
3: Is there a picture of me?
4: Yeah, of course.
3: Picture of me?
4: Yeah. I'm going to crush that shit.
5: How are you going to pose?
4: Oh, you want me in it?
6: Oh! Cheese, it's a video, cheese.
4: You just ran down here, huh?
3: You're beautiful.
6: Oh, thank you. All right, you chill. Relax on the compliments, buddy. Relax on the compliments.
0: That's ASAP, of course.
2: I just love her so much. She's getting Queen of My Heart Award for the week.
0: Oh, perfect award to give Rihanna, man. Yeah. That's excellent stuff.
2: Yeah.
0: Producer Carl, you got an award for tonight?
7: For Harry Styles, for caring about the baby.
0: Yeah.
2: Yeah.
0: So this woman comes up in a pram, lets the pram go. I think it's Lauren.
2: Not me. I don't have a baby.
0: It's a photo. Hey, Bailey, you got an award for tonight?
7: He's not listening.
0: Not even listening to the show.
2: He's finally doing some work.
0: All day he's just flapping around.
7: His feet up on the couch.
0: I love that he can't hear a word we're saying about him. It's perfect. Now he's taking a selfie while yawning. I don't know what's going on.
2: Probably on B-Reel.
0: Probably on B-Reel, mate. We're all back on B-Reel. And my award tonight is going to go to the Geelong Cats.
2: Yeah, yeah.
0: Because that is a team of beautiful gentlemen.
2: Aren't they just? I was saying off air earlier that, and look, this is not me commenting on people's bodies, but I truly believe that AFL physique is the greatest male physique
0: in the land. Agree more. Basketballer close second. Yes. Netballer, male netballers.
2: Yep.
0: Close third. Swimmer close fourth.
2: I don't mind a tennis. Because I love a forearm, you know?
0: Yeah, man. And they've got some forearms on them, don't they?
2: Certainly.
0: I should have given my award to my jump on doodle joke I made
2: you
0: earlier.
2: You still can. That was a good joke, hun.
0: So someone called up. We were talking about older apps that you're still on. And she was like, I still play doodle jump. And I was like, good on you for jumping on some doodles still. And it was really funny.
2: It was funny.
0: Hey, here's some people who might be on the show next week because we haven't locked them all in. Snow Patrol.
2: Tick.
0: I'm psyched for that. Snow Patrol's going to be amazing. Borderline will be on the show next week. Yes. The amazing New Zealand band. They're going to perform live for us. Someone who's on The Voice will be here.
2: Definitely.
0: Yep, just not 100% sure who.
2: Oh.
0: So will someone who is on the brand new season of Traitors, which I'm very excited about.
2: Really?
0: I can tell you who it is, actually.
2: Oh.
0: Real Housewife of Melbourne, Chrissy Marsh, is going to be here.
2: Hey!
0: That's going to be fun. I said the other day, I've seen the first episode. It is outrageous. It is brilliant. And she's such a center point of that as well.
2: That's exciting.
0: It'll be a very fun time. We're also going to be live and up close with the amazing Erin LeCount.
2: Yes.
0: Brilliant new artist out of the UK. It's going to be real fun. Apart from that, I don't know. Find out Monday. 7 o'clock.
2: See you on Saturday, though. We're on from Saturday.
0: Of course, Hot 20 Countdown. We'll be doing that. It's 20 songs, and they're all in order.
2: That's what radio is all about, mate. Countdowns.
0: It's just countdowns.
2: It's comedy. It's rock, sport and comedy.
0: Rock, sport and comedy and countdowns, 100%. Catch more of that Saturday from 5 o'clock. Bye!
2: Bye!
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16: Your forecast for Gippsland and the valley this evening, a frost warning overnight across central and east Gippsland, partly cloudy with a medium chance of showers and winds westerly 15 to 20 k's an hour, dropping to 1 degree overnight. Tomorrow partly cloudy, morning fog and frost, a slight chance of a shower across the day. Saturday morning fog and frost, then sunny 16, and Sunday morning fog and frost, then sunny, a top of 17. Tomorrow a top of 14 for the valley, lakes and Orbost, 15 for Sale and Bairnsdale.
17: Currently, it's 6 degrees.
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1: Your forecast for Gippsland and the valley this evening, a frost warning overnight across central and east Gippsland, partly cloudy with a medium chance of showers and winds westerly 15 to 20 k's an hour, dropping to 1 degree overnight. Tomorrow partly cloudy, morning fog and frost, a slight chance of a shower across the day. Saturday morning fog and frost, then sunny 16, and Sunday morning fog and frost, then sunny, a top of 17. Tomorrow a top of 14 for the valley, lakes and Orbost, 15 for Sale and Bairnsdale. Right now it's 5 degrees.
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11: Your forecast for Gippsland and the Valley. A frost warning across central and east Gippsland this morning. Partly cloudy, morning fog and frost. A medium chance of showers across the day. Snow possible above 1,300 metres with some light winds. Tomorrow, morning fog and frost, then sunny with a top of 16. Sunday, morning fog and frost, then sunny, a top of 17. Monday, partly cloudy with showers down to 13. Today, a top of 14 for the Valley, Lakes and Orbost. 15 for Sale and Bairnsdale. Right now it's 5 degrees.
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15: Well, Alex Dyson, were you celebrating with your... Well, you should be celebrating, I should say, with your city of Melbourne, topping a list that we're going to talk about later on in this episode. something that a lot of people around the world have. I guess it's not a very good list to top, unfortunately.
16: Oh, really? It's not a livable city one?
15: We'll dive into what it is. Damn. Later. Okay. What else is going on in your world?
16: Well, I was going to talk about Melbourne itself as well. So why don't we start with a Melbourne episode, shall we?
15: Let's do a Melbourne app. All right, let's do it. Matt and Alex all their breakfast. Hope you're well.
17: Let's get this show on the road.
16: Let's go.
17: Here we go.
16: I don't want to wait on tenderhooks this whole time, Matt. Just put us out of our misery. What list are we talking about?
15: Yes, unfortunately, Melbourne did top the list in the Deutsche Bank's official Oasis Index report. You ever heard of the Oasis Index?
16: No. Is it? Well, they did do a few big shows at the Docklands Stadium. when they were in town with Ballpark Music. So was it the most tickets sold to Oasis?
15: No. Okay, so the legend's over at Deutsche Bank.
16: A sentence that's never been said before.
15: Look, they did a annual, pricing of the world report.
16: Okay.
15: Okay, each year looks at a range of things, including, what it costs to rent a flat in different cities, etc.
16: Yep.
15: Now, one of the things that this report talks about is the Oasis Index. It is named after the band.
16: Oh, literally?
15: Yes.
16: Not the phenomenon in a desert?
15: No. It's inspired by, according to joe.co.uk, Oasis's famous song, Cigarettes and Alcohol. And this particular pricing index reflects what the cost of 5 beers and 2 packs of cigarettes is.
16: That's right, because there's the Big Mac index of how expensive a place is how much a Big Mac costs places.
15: So this is how much does 5 pints and 2 packs of ciggies cost?
16: Who at Deutsche Bank got this one through to the keeper? Comes into a meeting like, oh, guys, we're all economists here. Let's go around. Well, let's talk about how much it costs to buy a family home. Great. Good one, Benjamin. But what about you, Stacey? What do you reckon we should go? Well, actually, I think it should be how much it costs to put your kids in childcare. Awesome. Now, what do you think, Dylan? Oh, maybe, how much for 5 pints and 2 packs of Winnie Blues? Unbelievable. Who is this intern at Deutsche Bank coming up with this? Oh, what do we call
15: that?
16: Why don't we name it after the band Oasis? What are you talking about?
15: I don't know who they are, but I want to hang out with them.
16: Oh, my God.
15: That's all I care about. Hey, Dylan sounds like an absolute legend, and he knows his priorities, all right?
16: All right, the Oasis Index.
15: Yeah.
16: Tell me, where does Melbourne sit?
15: Well, there's only 2 cities that break the $100 barrier. And I'm going to say now that it's quite astounding when you look at the top city versus, and this is just the top 10.
16: Yep.
15: In the top 10 alone, Melbourne is number 1 with $111 for 5 beers and 2 packs of ciggies.
16: 5 pints and 2 packs of ciggies.
15: 5 pints and 2 packs of ciggies. So that's about $159 Australian dollars.
16: Why did they pick 5 pints? Why not pick 1 pint and 1 pack of ciggies? Why 5 and 2?
15: I don't know, just to go across the whole tap range, I guess.
16: You're having 5 pints. That's a big night in no matter what country you're in.
15: Look, I don't know why it's that, okay?
16: Only $111 for 5 pints.
15: That's $111
16: for okay, 5 right.
15: pints and, yeah, okay. and a packet. So let's imagine each pint is probably $15. So that's $75. Then, 2 packs of ciggies. It checks out.
16: Yep.
15: All right. Sydney, the other one topping the US dollar 100 mark with $109.50, right?
16: Melbourne v. Sydney, that'd be relatively, similar, wouldn't they?
15: Yeah, well, that's it. Mm. Whereas number 3 on the list, Auckland, Melbourne is $111 US. Auckland drops down to $68.
16: We've got expensive ciggies here, don't we?
15: And then Wellington, London, Birmingham, Dublin, Edinburgh, New York is in number 9, and Oslo from Norway is number 10, and they're $53, right?
16: Well, I got to tell you, that's why they talk about illegal tobacco coming through. And I tell you what, Melbourne, I'm not sure about the rest of the world, but when it comes to the Kasabian Index from their song I'm on Fire, tobacco shops seem to really be just spontaneously combusting in Melbourne.
15: They are the new roller skating rinks, aren't they?
16: It is quite interesting how that's happened.
15: You're not supposed to smoke the shop. It's just the cigarettes inside it.
16: Well, 2 things. Firstly, I want to talk about spontaneous combustion in a moment, right?
15: Yeah.
16: Mm-hmm. But first of all, we're talking about expensive drinks. Let's bring our producer, Bron Doizak,
15: into
16: the conversation.
15: Yes, Bron.
16: Because you went out for a couple of drinks in Melbourne the other day, Bron. Oh. How did that go?
18: I've gone through the 12 stages of grief since having those 2 drinks.
16: You went out for 2 drinks, so not even 5 pints in Melbourne. You just went for 2 drinks, did you?
15: And any ciggies? Were there any ciggies involved?
18: There were cigars on the menu, but we were tossing it up, but we didn't do
16: it. Where do you go where cigars are on the menu?
18: It was a rooftop bar.
16: Okay.
15: Oh, okay. big. John, that is, as soon as you see a cigar on the menu, you got to leave. That is, you know you're in for a terrible time.
18: The most expensive one was like $200. I was like, so we're not getting one.
16: For a cigar.
18: Yeah.
16: Oh, my God.
15: That's like when I went for a haircut recently and I looked around as I sat down in the chair and the guy started and I looked around and I realized that there was no price list at all. And I thought, we're in trouble. And then I said, how much is this going to cost for this haircut? And he said, oh, we don't really do haircuts here. We do more like a beard and hair therapy. And I was like, oh, my God.
16: Oh, that add 300%. For the changing cut to therapy.
15: My beard does not need therapy right now, bro, please.
16: Just if you give me my beard therapy, at least let me claim my 10 sessions on Medicare. Thank you very much. Beard is in dire need of it.
15: So, Bron, so what? Talk us through exactly what happened before we get into the lowest cities on this Oasis Index.
18: So, I just went out on Friday night with my best friend. Now, we haven't had a night out together since 2023. Between both of us having a baby at different times and breastfeeding at different times, this is like the first time we've been out in years together.
16: So, where should we go? Just anywhere with cigars. That's what we need.
18: We had a nice dinner first, then we went to a cocktail bar. Nice. Didn't know about the cigars on the menu. Okay. That was just, that's a
16: surprise.
18: That's an aside.
16: Yep.
15: Okay.
18: Then we're like, oh, well, didn't see, we wanted dirty martinis, didn't see it on the menu, but they said they do classic cocktails. I thought, great. Now, it was a bit more pricey place, but all the cocktails were sort of around the $30 mark.
16: Okay, getting up to 30.
15: I mean, when you're hitting 30 for a classic cocktail, that is a little, it's starting to get a little bit eye-watering.
18: Yeah. And I thought, you know what? We haven't been out in ages. $30 is my absolute, like, I would never pay for that normally, but it's a special night.
15: Usually you're hitting $24 is, you're like, okay, that's the acceptable standard kind of price of a cocktail usually.
18: Yeah.
16: On the index.
15: On the Matt, Alex and Bron index.
18: Yes.
15: Okay, so you're sort of thinking it'll be a $30 dirty martini.
18: I thought $30, maybe $35.
16: Okay, you're getting the dirty 30.
18: Yeah. Dirty 30 for sure. Right?
15: Okay, so yeah.
18: And I just said, oh, can you do that? She said, yeah, fine. Okay, go, cool, whatever. Like, it wasn't on the menu, but we just ordered it.
16: Now, Bron, as someone who paid $8.60 for a strong flat white the other day.
18: Oh, my God.
16: And thought, what is going on here?
18: $8.60?
16: It happened. I realized, bloody Sunday morning.
18: Oh, okay.
16: I think I recall you said it wasn't, but just making sure this was not public holiday rates that you're currently involved getting all mixed up in here.
18: This is just a normal Friday night in Melbourne.
15: Okay.
16: This is no like pre-grand final public holiday.
18: No.
16: Friday.
18: No.
16: This is your stock standard Friday ordering a martini off the menu. That's it.
15: But the girl behind the counter says, sure, I can make you a dirty martini, but it's not on the menu.
18: No, but they said like classic cocktails are fine to order. And that's as classic as you can get.
15: Yeah, that is pretty classic. All right.
18: Yeah. And it's like got two ingredients. Like it's gin and olive brine.
16: Yeah.
18: I'm sure sailors drank it a thousand years ago.
16: Yeah.
15: Yeah.
18: Anyway, so then it was really lovely.
15: Oh, so she whipped it up and it was a good one.
18: It was good. It came in a small glass, but it was good.
16: Yeah.
18: Okay. And we're like, you know what? We'll have another one. We're having fun.
15: Treat yourself.
18: It's a nice place, whatever. We'll have two.
16: Yeah. Great. I haven't seen each other for 3 years in this sort of context. Mm-hmm. Let's have two dirty martinis.
18: Big night out.
16: Each.
15: Okay, sure.
18: The bill comes.
15: Mm-hmm.
18: I'm embarrassed to even say.
16: What are we talking?
15: Yeah, go on.
18: It was
16: 39.
15: What was the total bill?
18: The total bill was
16: for four drinks,
18: for four dirty martinis, the total bill was $185.
16: For four drinks. So how much is that per martini?
18: It's $46.
16: Oh my God.
18: And 25 cents per drink.
15: So did you?
18: It was about four sips a drink. It's about $10. More than $10 a sip.
15: Did you clarify what the cost breakdown was here? Because, I mean, one of the things that always scares me whenever you order, say, a martini, sometimes they'll say, you know, oh, do you want some of the Brookies? Or, you know, do you want some of the Hendrix? And you think, oh, I mean, I would love that, but what's the house gin? And then they plonk in, you know, whatever cheap gin they've got there. So I'm guessing that she was making those dirty martinis with some of the top shelf stuff, surely.
18: On the bill, it says here they use the Four Pillars olive leaf martini.
16: That's not some weird imported.
18: No.
16: That's like a Melbourne gin distillery.
18: It's less than an hour away.
15: That's exactly how, like, a bottle of it costs like $80 or something. That's how much all gin, sort of decent gin, costs.
16: Mm. So this is not some crazy rare gin that you find in,
15: It's not the green ant gin. You know, have you seen that one with all the green ants in the bottom of it?
16: It's distilled out of ant juice. Just looking up the recipe for a dirty martini here, 60 mils of vodka or gin, 15 mils of vermouth, 15 mils of olive brine. So we're talking 120 mils here, Bron, per drink, 480 mils in total. So if we divide that by 180 bucks, did you say?
18: $185.
16: What's that? That's about a dollar for 2 mils. 2 mils is a dollar.
15: Well, I mean, look, you and I, we both have venues, Daiso. Sometimes the prices can get up. I'm sure people have, you know, bought wine at the LPO that they've thought, oh, that's a bit expensive. But I got to say, this seems like quite a lot.
16: Yeah.
15: $46. I mean, without warning as well. Yeah.
16: It reminds me of Kyra and I went to a wine bar and he's like, oh, I got to drink, you know, the cheapest red on the menu. And he's like, oh, I like a sort of like a dry red. What can you get? He's like, oh, I could get a glass of this one. He's like, yeah, sure. And it came back and it was about $46 for two. So his glass of wine, this person recommended, was like $35 for a glass or something.
15: Yeah.
16: And he's like, oh, fine, tell me that.
13: Yeah. Whatever you were doing can wait another 10 minutes. It's Matt and Alex, the all-day breakfast podcast for your early morning.
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0: lead up to getting to school was really difficult for us. So yeah, it's made it really hard, you know, even from when he was in childcare all the way up to going to school and just feeling accepted by where he was attending as well. Like, we've even gone through situations where he was in childcare and he was asked to leave because they simply just could not deal with him or didn't have the resources to deal with him. So even just to get him to primary school, he's never really felt accepted.
1: Oh, Nicole, and I know you said to us he'd never been invited to a birthday party.
0: No, he's never been invited to a birthday party either. Yeah, like, it's really hard for him because he has a lot of trouble communicating, and we really have to be his voice.
1: Oh, Nicole, and that's the thing that must be so hard for you, because you can't be in the playground. You can't be there when he's around kids that aren't understanding and they're not including him. And we feel for you, but we would also love to change Noah's life and make him feel part of our team. Mm-hmm. Can we speak to Noah?
0: Sure, he's here. Do you want to say hello?
2: Hey, guys.
1: Hey, Noah. It's Fifi, Fev and Nick. And we would love you to be in our footy team. Will you be an underdog?
2: Yeah!
1: Noah, you know, you're going to be running out onto Marvel Stadium next Thursday. You're going to hear the roar of the crowd. It's going to be huge.
2: Yes, I am.
1: You're gorgeous. Well, Noah, we can't wait to meet you.
0: Awesome. Thank you so much for this opportunity.
3: Well done, Nick.
4: Oh, Nicole, thank you so much for getting in touch. 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
10: Because, as you know, I made my pickleball debut last night.
11: You and my dad, the two people in my life playing pickleball.
10: Yes. Let's not forget that my best mate's mum plays with your dad, and we asked him about it, and he went, "I've never met him."
11: I think it says a lot about my father. To be fair, I have a friend. This is a little sidetrack, but it makes me laugh a lot. So I've had a friend in my life for 25 years that my dad has seen often.
10: Yeah.
11: Shout out to Romani.
10: Yes, give us a ding.
11: And the other day he called her Dramana.
10: Yes. Oh, good. Well, so I say this with love because, you know, I'm very fond of Brian, and I love nothing more than to be an audience member sitting with him over a beer, over anything, just having a chat. He's great value. But my best friend's mum, who plays pickleball with him, her review of how Brian is as a person was this. "It's really the Brian Bickmore show, isn't it?" And I was like, yeah, and how good to get a ticket. Like, you're so lucky.
11: So how did you go last night? So pickleball, we've established, is smaller tennis on a smaller court.
10: Yeah, pretty much. You get a little paddle and the ball
11: It's not paddleball.
10: It's not
11: paddle. But you get a paddle.
10: It's not paddle.
11: So you're not getting ball. A small racket, you're getting a paddle.
10: A small, I guess.
12: Like
10: whatever.
12: A big ping pong?
10: Yes, it's halfway between table tennis and tennis.
11: Okay. Hmm.
10: And so the ball is plastic and has holes in it. I've been looking for new stuff to do. My mate said, "Hey, come play pickleball with me." My mate, as I mentioned yesterday, very competitive. And because, as you know, I walk into everything with a very fragile but big ego. And so, despite never playing tennis in my life, I was like, I think this might be my thing. We played 3 sets.
12: How long is a set?
10: It's first to 11 and a single point per win.
12: Oh, okay. I mean.
10: So kind of table tennis rules. I've never played. He plays weekly. Would you like to know how I went? I'll give you.
11: Is there love involved? Like, you know, 11 love, 11 love.
10: I will give you the scores of the 3 sets. 2-11, the first one.
11: 2 to you?
10: 2-11. I lost.
1: I'm a loser, baby.
11: What was the second set, though? You would have got a bit of practice under, you would have done better.
10: Oh, yeah. Second set, 5'11".
11: See, you're getting there. Doing well.
10: I didn't even tell you whether I won or lost.
11: You definitely lost.
12: I'm pretty confident.
10: I lost, yeah. Yeah. But the third set, your boy found his rhythm. No, don't you dare do that.
12: Okay, I'll wait.
10: We were on centre court, yeah, and we had one...
12: under lights?
11: Centre court.
10: We had one audience member.
12: Whoa.
10: Yeah, and she was commentating, she was wonderful, she was great, and your boy found his rhythm, the final score at the end of it.
12: Oh, sorry, I said I'd wait.
10: Okay. I'll wait.
12: The
10: final score at the end of it, after being down 2 sets to 0, your boy, the score was 11-9. Hey, your boy! I lost. Yeah, I did lose. So I lost in straight sets, right? And then I didn't plan this, but I was going out to dinner last night with a couple of mates, and me and my housemate were bored. We were early for dinner, and so I looked up some bars around there, and there was a bar really close, and it was called Flight Club, not an ad. It's a darts bar.
11: Mm.
10: And we go and we play darts before we go to dinner, the three of us. And
11: are you good at darts?
10: I am unbelievable at darts. Don't you dare.
12: Oh, sorry.
10: So we managed to play 4 games of darts before dinner. I lost all four.
11: Is it an off night, though?
10: Well, so then at dinner, I thought I wasn't loose enough. I was a bit tense.
11: And
10: I think you didn't go back. So we went back to the darts bar.
11: Your ego is a lot, isn't it?
10: I know. And I thought, I'm going to keep playing until I win again.
11: Who are you losing to? Johnny?
10: Johnny and Scotty, my other mate.
11: Right.
10: And last, before dinner. Then we go back after dinner, right? And I'm like, I'm not going to keep playing until I win. I'm going to, if nothing, wear them out. Guess what? Guess what happened?
11: You lost.
10: Don't do that.
12: Sorry. I was just a bit early.
10: Your story of where you get down in the dance. and then you get back on top.
12: Redemption.
10: And also, I said I'm going to keep playing until I won.
12: So there's no way I could
10: possibly lose everything.
12: Sorry.
10: Except the darts bar shut at 11 and I still hadn't won a game.
11: Well, I've got some exciting news for you.
10: What's that?
11: Do you want to hear something exciting that I've signed you up for?
10: What?
11: I'll tell you up next, yeah?
10: Oh.
11: Do you want anyone to call up right now?
10: Oh yeah, I didn't even plan on competing last night, and I lost in total 13 games in a row. And so I would like to know your biggest losing streak, because I didn't even set out. I left here thinking I'm going to have a great night. 13 times labeled a loser.
11: And up next,
10: give us a call, 13 1060, your biggest losing
11: streak. I'll tell you what I've signed you up for.
10: It'll be a date with Brian. I've had an absolute mare of a night. I didn't know I was going to such fierce competition. I played pickleball for the first time, lost 3 sets to 0. And then I went to a darts bar that I didn't plan on going to. I lost 4 games in a row, went to dinner, and then came last out of only 3 people, and then went to dinner and thought, oh, I've got to have a win. I'll go back to the darts bar and I'll just keep playing.
11: How much of dinner were you thinking about how you lost
10: the whole thing? I didn't talk about anything because I was just thinking. And so I went back to the darts bar and my strategy was, I'll wear them out. I'll just play until I win, just by chance alone. And then the darts bar shut at 11 and I hadn't won. My total for the night, 13 losses.
13: Just quickly on the darts, did you say there was 3 of you?
10: Yeah.
13: That's bronze, baby.
10: That's bronze.
11: There's a chance. Hey, there is bronzes. A chance for you to win and win $500,000. Do you want to know how?
10: Oh.
11: We have signed you up.
10: Yeah. What am I doing?
11: To compete against
13: Luke Littler.
10: Oh, my God.
11: Who is darts champion of the world. No, I've made... No, well,
10: he's in a reality TV show
11: where you get to... Look, you've got to go through the selection process. At the moment, we've just signed you up.
12: Oh, there's no way he's winning that.
11: Who knows whether you...
13: I don't think anyone's winning it, but you can have a go.
10: Also, Tommy Little and Luke Littler is...
11: Oh
12: my God, he's even beating you at that. He's littler than you.
10: Oh my gosh, he's littler. He's not. Have you seen him?
11: No, anyway. Seriously, we've signed you up for this. When is it? When's the competition?
10: So, Carrie, this may shock you, but I'm quite passionate about darts players. I never play darts, as is my losing streak, you know, really justifies that. But I love him. Phil the Power Taylor. We got the Wizard Whitlock, our Aussie dance player. And Luke Littler is the best dance player that's ever existed.
11: Yeah, well, you'll be having a chance to play against him and win $500,000.
10: I'm not going to play.
13: I have to go to the UK.
11: You have to go to the UK though,
13: and it's live on Netflix.
11: You have to go through a selection process.
10: But don't I have to beat someone to get there? I couldn't beat my two friends.
11: It's a reality TV show.
10: What do you mean?
11: It's a reality. But sorry, you still have to be selected.
10: What's the pay?
13: £501,000.
10: If I beat him.
11: Yeah,
10: yeah, but no one beats him. What about for second?
11: What about for bronze?
10: What about the bronze?
11: But we've asked, how many times have you lost in a row, in a night? Mm. Michael, talk to us.
14: My cousin and I, we were both out of work, and yeah, my cousin got very good at darts, yeah, as I got pretty okay at darts. And he beat me 257 times in a row before I beat him once.
12: What a streak.
10: Michael, firstly, I love it, and thank you so much for telling the truth. Did you ever eventually beat him, or is that when you... Yes? Yes?
14: 258...
10: Yes, Michael. Yes.
11: How long is that across, Michael? Did you become fixated and that's like a week, or is this over like a 5-year period?
14: No, that was over like about 4 days.
11: That's a lot of games.
12: Michael, did you tell him you're only as good as your last game? Did you tell him you're only as good as your last game?
14: Yeah, we both had a good laugh about it, though.
10: Michael, I know this psychology because I have a buck hunter machine at my house, and my ex-housemate never, to this day, has never beaten me. And what would happen is he would be ahead of me, and all I had to say to him was, you know you're going to choke, and you know you're going to panic, and he would start sweating and stiffen right up. Of those 257 games, was there a lot where you were ahead and then just panicked and basically shit the bed?
14: Oh, a fair few.
10: Yeah.
14: My cousin used to like go and do weird stuff while I was trying to shoot and stuff like that when I was ahead.
10: Yeah. Thank you, Michael. Love it.
11: What about Chantel? Hey, Chantel.
15: Hey.
11: How many games did you lose in a row?
15: I can't tell you the exact amount, but if you have an iPhone, like, you can play iMessage games on there. And I was with a partner for a year and a half, and I didn't win a single iMessage game the entire time.
11: What do you mean? What's an iMessage game?
15: So it's, like, called a Game Pigeon, and you can play, like, darts, pool, word games. It's all, like, on your text messages pretty much, only if you have an iPhone.
11: Well, this is... What happened to you?
10: Oh, sorry. I went to a bit of another place. Chantel, I'm assuming you're not still together because you said it in past tense like you had a partner of a year and a half.
15: Yeah, it definitely impacted it because I'm a full loser, like the breakup.
10: But also, like, A, why didn't your partner let you win one of them? But also, B, you guys playing pool on your phone sounds like the lamest thing ever.
15: I was 17.
11: Hold on.
10: Oh, I apologise, Chantel.
11: Also,
10: I apologise.
11: Says the man that every single day does Wordle or connections on his, Lincoln Lewis.
10: You're right.
11: On your...
10: You're correct. I agree. Chantel, I apologise.
16: You could play Wordle in iMessage.
15: I also lived in different states.
11: No, Chantel, you do not need to defend yourself here.
10: Chantel, you're also... The reason you've called in is because I have literally just talked about my losing streak, and that was just one night. So please take everything I say.
11: Where our producer Chantel's mouth is aghast, gaping open. How about that?
16: Sorry, because he's discovered shuffleboard.
11: He's discovered all these games you can play on iMessage, Chantel.
10: Thank you, Chantel. Let's go to Trace. Hey, Trace, tell us about your losing streak.
17: Yeah, hi. My husband and I have been together for 34 years, yes, and we used to always play Monopoly every Friday night and Saturday night.
10: Oh.
17: I have not won one game of Monopoly against him.
10: Hey, Tracy, can you tell me, because I played Monopoly growing up, and I still to this day, the only way Monopoly ended in my household was a fist fight, and so I never actually got to the end of a game. How does the game end?
17: I don't know, because I always throw it on the floor.
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11: Your forecast for Gippsland and the Valley. A frost warning across central and east Gippsland this morning. Partly cloudy, morning fog and frost. A medium chance of showers across the day. Snow possible above 1,300 metres with some light winds. Tomorrow, morning fog and frost, then sunny with a top of 16. Sunday, morning fog and frost, then sunny, a top of 17. Monday, partly cloudy with showers down to 13. Today, a top of 14 for the Valley, Lakes and Orbost. 15 for Sale and Bairnsdale. Currently, it's 4 degrees.
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0: the tallest.
1: Wow. Kathy, I, like, obviously, it's, you know, the first time I'm hearing it, but hearing you say that your older siblings kind of raised you, my first thought is they must have, you know, gone on to do amazing things. Is that kind of a fair assumption?
0: Oh, they're just amazing people. We are incredibly close. They're just amazing humans.
2: Yeah. So I found out, I've got a friend who's one of 12 and he says they're all really close too. And you think of like families where there's two or three and they're all fighting and they don't get along. It's quite amazing to imagine that many siblings still so close.
0: Oh, definitely. And I'm an aunt to 112.
1: Whoa.
2: Oh, my God.
1: Do you know all their names? I'm not going to test you. Do you know all their names, Gabby?
0: I can say it from youngest to oldest. Are you ready?
1: Yeah, 100%. Go for it.
0: Okay. Timothy, Catherine, Sally Ann, Amanda, Edwin, Shane, Michael, Jennifer, Gary, Jeffrey, Wendy, Gail, and Daryl.
2: Hold on. Wasn't there 112?
0: Oh, sorry, no. Can't say all the nieces.
1: Oh.
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5: Where are we at with the piano?
6: The piano has left the house.
5: It has left
6: your house.
5: Yeah.
6: Yeah.
7: Okay.
5: Do you know?
7: Just quick recap for people. People would remember this is to even the karma of Jack deciding to keep the electric golf cart for himself or to stack the deck in favor of him winning the game.
6: Yes.
7: To be fair, you gave a 50-50 chance that a listener could have won the golf cart, golf trolley.
6: For some reason, it must have been edited in a way on social media that made it look bad. And then people thought I was greedy, even though I thought we all agreed, including the listeners, that it was a fair playing field. And
5: no, I think you're rewriting history. We weren't all comfortable with it by the time we spun the wheel.
7: From memory, there was about 20,000 tickets in the raffle, and you had 10,000 of those tickets.
5: And you got to nominate how many you got. Anyway, by the by.
7: Anyway, everyone else.
6: So then I took the electric golf cart, and then to ease the people being unhappy about that, I said I would give something of mine away. And I chose a piano, which I really regret now.
5: So let's pause for a second.
6: Okay.
5: It's a recap of where we left it last time we talked about this on the pod.
4: July 10th.
7: Can we give a quick update on the piano that you had to get shipped off to the guy in Tasmania?
6: Yes, it is going very soon. Very soon.
7: I thought that was just months ago.
6: The guy who's coming to pick it up had an abdominal strain and he can't lift it.
7: Did you get the cheapest?
6: I outsourced the logistics of this to Liza. Sorry.
7: Why aren't you more across this? This was to rebuild your reputation.
6: I know. I keep asking what's happening with the piano. She told me this morning before we started, he's got an abdominal strain and he doesn't want to lift the piano right now.
7: Did you say, don't worry, I'll do it because I don't have a job?
6: No, I said, yeah, good point because it's really heavy. It is really heavy.
5: So that is Jack outsourcing the job he was meant to do to Lizzie. And it was a bit of a rigmarole to get the piano out. Probably months, you would say?
6: Months, yes.
7: But why is it just one person that's able to move pianos?
5: I don't know. They went for cheapest available because Jack had to pay for it. That was part of the thing.
6: Mm. Anyway, not many piano movers wanted to do Trans-Tasman.
5: It has left your house?
6: It has left the house.
5: It has arrived at Matt's
6: house. Oh, great news.
5: Which, again, Jack should know.
7: When did it arrive?
5: It arrived about 2 weeks ago, but this is where it gets tricky. I received this email on my side of the fence. It's from a fellow called Steve. Hi, Hamish Nandy. Big fan of the show. I think we've got a mild scandal on our hands involving Jack and his so-called generous piano giveaway.
7: What? Our favourite kind of scandal.
5: Jack gave away his piano on your show, which was lovely, except there's a small problem. He'd already offered it to my mate Lee live on the Christian O'Connell Breakfast Show.
6: What? I don't remember that. Did I?
5: That's right. He promised a piano and a radio once and then gave it away again on a podcast.
7: He's awesome.
5: One piano, two promises, one betrayal.
7: Two promises we know of.
5: Lee was ready, emotionally committed, already measuring doorways. So my question is Jack running some kind of musical Ponzi scheme? Was Lee just a test audience for the more high-profile handover on your podcast? And can a man truly be trusted when he double donates a piano? As Lee's official spokesperson and full-time mate, I felt it was a duty to bring this injustice to your attention. Happy to provide character references. Lee would love to be heard as he has never fully recovered. So, Jack, I don't like just bringing problems to you and the pod. I don't think that's fair.
7: I'd like at this point, Jack, would you like to have a deep think about it and self-report any other times you've promised that piano?
6: To clear it up, there is definitely only one piano. It's not like I have multiple pianos to give away.
7: We know that. Yep, that's not what people are thinking.
6: Okay.
7: We're thinking that you're just touring the children's hospital and going, you know what, I'm going to give you guys a piano. Yep. I have been saying that a lot lately. I'm actually going to give it to you guys.
6: Have
7: you done any more promising?
6: It is also true that we did want to get rid of that piano. It's harder to get rid of a piano than you think.
7: None of that's in question.
6: No.
7: We know that you chose the piano because it worked more for you than anyone else.
6: Is he trying to filibuster us? Is he trying to speak for so long that we don't even know what the question is?
7: The question is, do you remember giving it away more than once?
6: Well, I don't remember giving it away more than once. I don't even honestly remember giving it away on Christian show to another person. That's crazy that I would give away the same piano twice.
7: That's right. I think that's how he's feeling.
5: I followed it up with the producers on the Christian O'Connell Breakfast Show.
7: Right.
5: They said, yes, this is what happened. There were two people. Lee was one of them. The other person was a guy that was going to fix your floor, wooden floor, where it's scraped in exchange for the piano. Do you remember that?
6: I do remember that conversation. Look, it was the piano that scratched the floor.
7: That's a third potential person that has a claim to the piano.
6: I do remember. Jack, so the piano scratched the floor. When we moved into the house.
7: My God, it's like Severance. Do you not know what you're doing when you go on Christian's show and then you get severed and come on our show and just wear your Audi and you just start doing the Audi stuff?
6: I do remember someone saying they would come and fix the floor. I don't remember saying I would give him the piano, but truth be told, he never came and fixed that floor. So that scratch still remains. So that's out. So strike him.
7: You want to hope he's not at your house right now fixing that floor. Otherwise, you've got three pianos to give.
6: Oh, I hope he is, actually.
5: So I'm not in the business, Jack, of just bringing problems. I thought, well, maybe Matt doesn't love the piano. Mm-hmm. Maybe we can get it back off, Matt. It's been 2 weeks. Obviously had to wait months for it. So I gave Matt a call this morning. Hey, Matt, are you there?
8: Yes, I am.
5: It's Andy here. How are you?
8: Good. How are you going?
5: Yeah, really well. Hey, sorry it took so long for the piano to get to you.
8: No, that's okay. That's all right.
5: It's there now?
8: Yeah. Oh, man, the kids are asking me, when's it coming? We had to replay the episode so many times.
5: Oh, it's arrived now. So is it in okay, Nick?
8: Yeah, no, it's good. It's actually really good.
5: Okay, great. And you found a spot for it?
8: Yes.
5: And so the kids are loving it?
8: Oh, it's the best. It is the best. It gets a bit loud sometimes, but it's really good.
5: So no complaints?
8: No complaints at all.
5: Great.
8: I mean, it's not a golf trolley, but no complaints.
5: It's not a golf trolley? Yes. Yeah, I agree. There's one issue.
8: Yes.
5: We may need it back.
8: Oh, yeah.
5: Yeah. So just... Yeah. Wanted to put that towards you. I'm not sure how it's going to pan out, but
8: yes.
5: I mean, will the kids be devastated if we...
8: No, they're not going to be devastated.
5: Great. Well, you're a very, very good man, very understanding. I'll keep you updated, all right?
8: Yeah, no worries at all.
5: All right, take care.
8: Bye.
5: I mean, it just so happens he's the nicest man.
6: He's so nice.
5: Ever. But I had to...
7: Kids would be fully grown by now. I was surprised to hear they hadn't moved out. It's been so long.
6: Great. I'm so happy that it's found a new home and it's getting loved and it's getting played.
5: Are you?
6: Yes.
5: Because?
6: What? Because what?
5: I have from a phone log here
6: that you called Liza last week to ask whether the piano had gone to Tasmania or not, because Bianca, your wife, has found the perfect spot for it in your house.
9: No, if Matt's got it, if Matt's got it and he's playing it, then all good. Like, obviously, we're not going to bring it back across the Tasman.
7: Great.
9: But okay. I did. Yeah, I would take it back.
7: Hang on. He's not offering it.
9: All right. This is essentially what happened was we had the old crappy piano that Matt's got now, but it still did a job.
7: I thought you loved it.
9: It still did a good job as a piano.
6: Yeah.
9: I had plans to go and buy a new piano, and then I quit the radio show, and now we don't have that much money anymore, so we can't afford a new piano. So, but that all happened while Matt was getting transferred the old piano.
7: So when you gave it away, you had a lucrative breakfast radio job.
9: And I was like, well, don't worry, we'll get a brand new piano. It's going to be so nice. Then that cushy job went away, and now I've got no piano, and I would love to have a piano.
6: Mm.
9: But not Matt.
7: Who are you appealing to here?
9: Not Matt.
7: I, from the very get-go, and I reckon if we replay the audio, the first thing out of my mouth, I reckon, when Jack said, we have this piano, I said, this better not be a weasel attempt to get a piano upgrade.
6: Yes.
7: And I fear it is.
9: No, Ando. It's not.
7: Well, you're doing a lot of, I want a piano, but I can't afford one, which is, that's the telltale scratchings of a weasel's claw digging a new burrow.
6: I'm just spitballing here now.
7: What about Lee?
6: I don't think we can take it off Matt. Yeah, so no. Going back to Lee, I don't think we can take it off Matt.
7: Legally, you promised it first to someone else. So what if he comes out of the woodwork?
6: What about this? We acquire a new piano and it's a new spin of the wheel, 50-50, Lee versus Jack to see who gets it.
9: I feel like, yes, I'm very, obviously very interested. I just feel like the people made themselves quite clear the last time we spun the wheel.
6: Mm. Oh, so you wouldn't want to go into that situation again?
9: I see me getting carried away. The wheel comes up, I win, I'm dancing, I'm fist pumping, la, la, la. And then
7: it wasn't good optics, was it?
9: Then people were writing comments like, oh, what a shame.
6: Right. Well,
7: it wasn't the best look.
6: Do we
7: let Lee decide how many tickets Lee gets?
6: That's interesting.
7: Jack, because we were looking at getting a beautiful stand-up piano. Like,
9: I would love
7: it.
9: Yeah, beautiful upright piano that stays in tune. That's the problem with the one Matt's got. It goes out of tune quite easily.
6: He didn't seem to mind. I asked him about that.
9: Yeah, if kids are playing it, they don't care.
6: I'm
9: very interested.
6: I like your thinking, Ham. So we get a piano. Lee then has the choice of how many tickets he would like.
7: Here's where my brain goes. Mm-hmm. We've got Lee has a legitimate claim to it because it was promised to him by Jack.
9: Okay.
7: You have Jack, who benevolently has given away two pianos, now wants all of them back and would like him to be up plus one pianos. Mm. You also have any listeners that are listening that would like their own attempt to win the upright piano.
6: Great.
7: So I think you have three parties here. I think we almost start a new
9: steal from the listeners again. Surely not.
7: Well, do we start a new raffle? Mm-hmm. Everyone enters. Lee decides how many tickets each party gets.
6: Jack, the listeners, or Lee?
7: And then when we spin it up on the roulette wheel, well, we'll just see how it goes. We don't know what the split's going to be. It probably won't be a roulette wheel anymore.
6: No, we might think of another
7: just
6: way.
7: Just have to randomly
6: love it.
7: Randomly do it.
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14: Your forecast for Gippsland and the Valley. A frost warning across central and east Gippsland. This morning, partly cloudy, morning fog and frost. A medium chance of showers across the day. Snow possible above 1,300 metres with some light winds. Tomorrow, morning fog and frost, then sunny with a top of 16. Sunday, morning fog and frost, then sunny, a top of 17. Monday, partly cloudy with showers down to 13. Today, a top of 14 for the Valley, Lakes and Orbost, 15 for Sale and Bairnsdale. Currently, it's 4 degrees.
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13: We're just going to go straight into this today.
14: What a show we've got today.
13: What an episode. This, it's so exciting to be at the brink of something that will either be famous or infamous in the history of the show. We started the year, isn't it crazy? We started the year with the, let's be honest, the debacle of the golf cart.
14: Yeah.
13: You know, it was meant to be a simple weaseling.
14: Yeah.
13: There was a handback of a huge prize and a longing for a smaller prize, a seizing, an attempted seizing of that prize. And then ultimately a, some would say fair, some would say foul, rigging of a contest to award a prize to a man. And we thought that chapter was over, but now we find ourselves in the piano saga.
14: Yep. A brand new piano sits there, Jack.
13: It's in the studio.
14: It looks amazing. Jack's already gone and given a little tinkle. I said he wasn't allowed to. A beautiful KY-ND21 upright piano from Stuart Kelly's House of Pianos. We salute you, Stu.
13: Stu's here.
14: He's here.
13: He's out of the house.
14: He's
13: out of the
14: house.
13: Now, don't just go over to the house now thinking that it's unguarded. He's left it
14: This
13: on.
14: Is pre-recorded. I mean, it's a beauty.
15: It's so nice.
14: We never expected to get a piano this good. And Jack came in and just went, Gosh, I really want that.
13: You look like a little boy. We know you're a little boy. You look like a little boy on Christmas morning who's not sure if that present is for him. He's not sure if he's at the right house. He's looking at the Christmas tree going, do I live here? Mm. I hope I live here because then I can have that present.
1: Stu tells me it's perfect for beginners, Jack. But also experienced pianists, what you may become, Jack, if you practice enough of this beauty.
14: The problem I see with seeing it in the flesh, and it is so nice, is I gave myself a bit of a pep talk before the show this week and said, I've used up so many weasel tokens this year, I'm not going to go crazy for it.
13: Yeah. Remember, Augustus, when you get into the chocolate factory, don't eat all the chocolate. You've had more than enough chocolate for one little boy. But then you saw the waterfall.
14: Then you see the chocolate and you can't help it.
13: I could put my head in.
1: Yes. Exciting. I should actually point out, you can head to houseofpianos.com.au to check out the piano we're talking about.
13: It's the only place I'll go
1: Jack
13: to.
1: May have to go there to get his own. He mightn't. Haim, let's bring everyone back up to speed. Jack, you gave away your piano.
14: Yes.
13: Which was a nice gesture aimed at rebalancing the karma between show and listeners.
14: Yes.
13: Yep.
1: Turns out you gave it away twice and you didn't even realize you'd already offered it to a fellow called Lee on your other radio show, which is separate to the podcast. So Lee, then we've tracked down, we've chatted to Lee. We're going to give him the opportunity to win this piano because he feels he's owed one.
13: In the balance of the universe, Lee is owed a piano from you. Now, before we knew about Lee, you gave away your piano to Matt, listener Matt Tasmania. He has your old piano. We thought that kind of balanced everything out.
14: And there, this is a bit of a warning about good deeds as well, because I gave away that piano and then look who comes out of the woodwork, but somebody else who claims that piano as well. Well, and all of a sudden I'm doing something nice is costing me something
1: the
14: more.
1: The problem is you've done it nice twice and only had enough materials or goods to do it nice once.
13: Is true, Andy. You were in line. In another world, Jack, we would be sitting here just quite simply giving you a new piano, using your weasel tokens to go, you know what, you did a nice thing. He's come out, he's got a house full of pianos, yes. And he said, you know what, I heard about the nice thing Jack did. Yeah. Look, forget about the golf cart debacle. I think Jack could have a new piano. Mm. But you can't have a new piano because you're down one piano.
14: Okay. I doubt it would have played out like that.
13: Your inventory is down one piano. Yeah. Now, the really simple thing here to do would just be like, well, thank God Stuart exists because it just goes straight to Lee.
1: Mm.
13: Which we can do, Jack. Right now, we could just give this straight to Lee, except you would like the piano back.
14: Well, I think everybody wants to see another contest. That's what brings excitement and entertainment to the show. Just giving away a prize, I've always found kind of boring. But to do some sort of contest, like last time, like I'm sorry that I won everybody, but wasn't it exciting?
1: Well, it's not the show's debt, Haim, to give Lee a piano. The show has acquired this piano. Yeah, it's not our debt. Yeah. It's Jack's debt to give Lee a piano, or at least give him the opportunity to get one. Hence, we've also put it out to the listeners.
13: Yep. Well, we decided on the last time we talked about this, there's three parties who have either a claim or a wish for the piano.
1: Yes.
13: Lee has a claim to the piano.
14: Yes.
13: Jack has a wish, if you ask us, a claim if you ask him. And then the listeners have a wish for the piano. So you have three parties here. And the last time we spoke, people remember we said, all right, I think last time Jack was in charge of who gets how many tickets in the raffle. We think Lee should be in charge this time. Mm. He seems to be the front of the queue.
1: And the way we're going to do this is 88 keys on a piano.
13: We're going to let Lee decide to divvy up amongst those three parties, Lee, Jack and listeners, who gets how many keys?
14: Okay, I like that.
13: And then you get
14: like
13: stickers corresponding, and you can place them like on a roulette table. You put your chips down. So he might say, okay, Jack, you get 20 keys.
14: Out of 88.
13: Yes, and then you get to choose.
1: How would that make you feel?
14: I'd feel a little shortchanged, but no, that's actually not too bad.
13: It's a quarter of the key.
14: Well, but I'm just thinking it's like three. There's three parties.
13: Yeah. Well, there is, but nobody's saying it has to be an even split.
1: 453 people registered at hamishnady.com. An outstanding reach out, given the fact that piano is a big offering.
13: Big commitment, and you have space for it in your house. Yeah. So, well, then if Lee goes, okay, the listeners can have 50 keys. We simply then, if it lands on one of the listener keys, then we have to go to a randomizer on the computer and we'll select it that way.
15: Okay.
13: And then Lee's got all the rest of the keys. If it lands on one of his, very, very simple. He's coming to the studio today. He can just take the piano home.
15: Fair rules.
1: The way we're going to decide what key comes up is we're going to ring Matt in Tasmania, who has your old piano, ask him to walk across to his piano.
13: He won't know the keys that we've stickered in here.
1: No.
13: So to him, it's just simply a normal keyboard in his house in Tasmania.
15: Yeah.
13: He presses one key and let the piano decide.
15: Mm.
13: Let the music decide who the rightful owner of this piano is. That sounds like a good deal.
15: That's a great idea. Okay.
1: It's amazing we're back here again. It's in Lee's hands to make the decision. Let's have a look back and see how the hell we got here.
16: It feels like Groundhog Day. That we are here again.
17: Can you believe this?
18: Again and again.
13: Gimme, gimme, gimme. Mm-hmm. All for Jack.
19: Oh, what a golf cart.
20: Yeah! 35.
21: Yeah!
22: I honestly can't believe it.
23: I know.
24: It's insane.
25: Not what people wanted.
26: There are boos and there are thumbs down.
27: This is a take that was incredibly unpopular.
28: It's just horrendous and it's getting a lot of media attention.
29: People are asking,
30: what's he going to do to make it right?
31: To ease the people being unhappy about that, I said I would give something of mine away, and I chose my piano.
32: Oh, wow.
33: These are promises that we make to each other.
34: Exactly what he promised to do.
33: Neighbor to neighbor, friend to friend.
31: It's a big sacrifice, so I think the gods will be happy.
35: After so many broken promises, people here on the ground have low expectations that things will change.
1: Matthew Campbell.
36: How are you going?
13: Mate, well, great news. You've got yourself a brand new to your house. Yeah. And a brand new piano.
1: And so the kids are loving it?
36: Oh, it's the best.
37: But then we hear this on the
38: Christian O'Connell Show.
39: Thank you very much. Let's go to Lee. Good morning, Lee.
40: Jack, when can I come around and grab my free piano that you offered?
41: I was dumbfounded.
42: Promises made, promises broken has become a recurrent theme.
31: Did I at one point offer a listener my piano?
43: Yes.
38: Okay. He doesn't know whether he's coming or going.
41: But he promised.
42: These are promises that can never be fulfilled.
37: And then he goes and says this.
31: Yeah, I would take it back.
37: People are sick and tired.
31: Now I've got no piano and I would love to have a piano.
13: I honestly can't believe it.
44: His track record
45: is atrocious.
37: Yet again.
46: We are back here again discussing the same thing that we are.
31: I don't know because I want a new piano. I don't know.
47: Will he ever be satisfied?
48: Here we are again.
49: This is a huge decision, huge impact.
50: The decision, the outcome of this monumental decision.
37: Well, it's
1: in Lee's hands.
51: In Lee's hands.
4: It really is in Lee's hands.
13: Oh.
1: Welcome here, Lee.
13: Welcome to the studio, Lee.
1: How's that build up?
52: That was what I was expecting, actually.
13: Well, it's probably it's a moment of huge gravitas on the show. Are you happy with the format we've gone for to select who gets the piano?
52: Questionable, but
1: really
13: pretty good game. We thought 88 keys, 88
52: stickers.
13: Not
52: on your behalf, but just the fact that Jack's still involved in it somehow.
31: Oh, that's a bad joke.
13: No, that's a good joke. We haven't even begun the negotiation.
52: I'm a fair guy.
13: Yeah,
52: I'm a fair guy.
13: Okay, well, before we find out,
31: I don't like this, Lee.
1: He's
52: don't
1: coming strong,
52: nervous,
1: as Jack.
52: Yeah, because
31: Lee,
52: even
31: as I waved to you through the studio glass, you did this thing like you're looking at me, watching what I'm doing.
13: Hero on, meet the fuckers.
1: Yeah. Well,
13: gotcha.
1: Jack has asked Lee whether he could have 2 minutes one-on-one with you without us in the room,
13: like a negotiation.
1: We have granted Jack that. We understand producers asked you that, and what was your response?
52: Well, your initial response was, Jack's already wasted enough of my time, so I don't think 2 minutes, in the scheme of things is going to hurt moving forward. So I will allow it.
13: Your mission is clear, as I would assume, as I understand it. You've got to go in there and you've got two minutes
1: to
13: get as many keys out of Lee as you can.
1: Mm.
31: But can I know before we go in there, Lee, how many keys you're giving me?
52: I reckon we'll still leave it till in there last minute. We'll just go.
1: He can still be molded. Okay. That is,
52: Jack. It's sort of nice to literally see your sweat in person.
1: Well, there's three parties, obviously. There's Jack, there's yourself, and there are other listeners. And obviously, if Jack's getting his 2 minutes with you, Lee, we thought it's only fair that the listeners get 2 minutes.
39: Yep.
1: And they sent in a hell of a lot of voice memos over the weekend.
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1: Your forecast for Gippsland and the Valley. A frost warning across central and east Gippsland this morning. Partly cloudy, morning fog and frost. A medium chance of showers across the day. Snow possible above 1300 metres with some light winds. Tomorrow, morning fog and frost, then sunny with a top of 16. Sunday, morning fog and frost, then sunny, a top of 17. Monday, partly cloudy with showers down to 13. Today, a top of 14 for the Valley, Lakes and Orbost. 15 for Sale and Bairnsdale. Currently, it's 4 degrees.
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14: Good morning, it's Daniel Brewer with your local news and sport. Gippsland fishers are being invited to Melbourne for the Victorian Fisheries Authority annual Talking Trout Conference, with the event happening tomorrow. CEO of Victorian Fisheries Authority, Travis Dowling, says lunch will be provided.
15: It's a free day and we'll put on lunch, we'll put on sandwiches and there'll be some giveaways and show bags. So this year it's at Ringwood, jointly hosted by the Victorian Fisheries Authority and the Australian Trout Foundation and VR Fish. And we really want you to come along and enjoy it. We've got National Fly Fishing Champ Tom Jarman, who will present all about how he catches so many trout on a fly. And there'll be some good Q&A sessions. So come down.
14: Experienced police reservists are beginning work at station counters across Victoria, helping return hundreds of frontline policing hours to local communities. The first intake has been deployed to several stations, including Sale, where they'll handle administrative duties so serving officers can focus on preventing and detecting crime. The reservists bring an average of 21 years policing experience, with many serving more than three decades. The never-ending saga of the Bank Street intersection has taken another turn, with Labor now blaming local flora and fauna for delays with the installation of traffic lights. Minister for Roads Ross Spence said potentially sensitive species in the rail reserve meant the long-promised safety upgrades have been stalled again. The Nationals member for Morwell, Martin Cameron, says he just doesn't understand.
16: I can't see how placing traffic lights on poles that already exist on a highway would impact the ecosystem in a neighbouring reserve. Further to this, if local flora and fauna is a concern for the government, why is Latrobe City currently undertaking works at Bank Street to resurface the road and pavement? Labor is more concerned about potentially sensitive species than it is the safety of the 20,000 motorists who pass through this death trap intersection every day.
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14: Round 14 of Mid Gippsland Football Netball League tomorrow afternoon. MDU versus Thorpedale. Merboo North take on Hill End. Stony Creek are at home against Fish Creek. Toora do battle against Foster and Yenago up against Morwell East. That's the latest in local news and sport.
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7: 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A section of Bank Street near the railway crossing is closed in both directions. 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
2: 4 degrees in Melbourne, partly cloudy atop today, 13. It's 6 o'clock. Good morning. David Armstrong. Teenage carjackers and thieves will face stiffer penalties under a coalition adult time for adult crime crackdown, if elected in November. Here's Dennis O'Kane.
3: When it comes to teen crime, as far as the opposition is concerned, the gloves are off if it wins office. And that is the promise from Liberal leader Jess Wilson. In the first major election policy since Labor dumped Jacinta Allen, the opposition is adding a string of new offences, including attempted carjacking, violent disorder, and reckless conduct endangering life. Such a move could see the state's worst young thugs thrown behind bars instead of being allowed to roam the streets on bail. And it comes amid calls for major bail and sentencing reform from former Victims of Crime Commissioner Greg Davies. Dennis O'Kane reporting.
2: Victorians will be given another month to save hundreds on their car registration. Premier Ben Carroll's announced an extension. The cost of living program, more than 3.6 million Victorians have already taken advantage of the rebate. NAB says demand for new home loans has fallen by 15% in just 3 months. The major lender says the drop started with growing uncertainty stoked by the war between the US and Iran. One of Melbourne's most exclusive schools is facing a teacher walkout over safety concerns caused by rumbling classrooms. Melbourne High is long overdue for a multi-million dollar refurbishment, the main building with its tower dating back to the 1920s. Police have been forced to taser a man outside Albert Park Primary School. They were called to Victoria Avenue last night to report a man was behaving erratically outside the school. The area was blocked to traffic and trams. That man was arrested and taken to hospital. Locals in a Spanish territory have taken to the streets, pushing back a wave of illegal immigrants which flooded its borders in a matter of hours. Here's Nine's Europe correspondent Josh Bavis.
4: Videos captured by witnesses in the territory of Ceuta show hundreds, if not thousands, of people swimming across the border from Morocco. The Spanish national broadcaster is reporting up to 3,000 migrants, mostly young men, flooded into the Spanish city. Some used flippers, others inflatable rings. Ceuta is a small Spanish enclave on the northern point of Africa, bordering Morocco, and sits about 22 kilometres from mainland Spain, across the Strait of Gibraltar. The local president is calling for urgent help from Spanish police and the army. There were similar scenes here 5 years ago when 10,000 people entered the territory in a matter of days. In London, Josh Bavis.
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2: better. Geelong remains in the top six after a 25-point win over Collingwood at the MCG last night, 97-72. As round 21, the AFL season gets underway. Magpies defender Jeremy Howe, he has been sent to hospital with a fractured arm. Geelong's Ocean Mullen, tasked with tagging Nick Dacos and coach Chris Scott, was happy with his efforts.
6: I mean, statistically, Nick was really good, but best player in the comp, in my opinion. Very, very difficult to take him out of the game completely. Thought he came into it a little bit more. Again, I tend not to count the stats. I didn't think he had as much penetration as he normally does sort of early in the game, and maybe that opened up a little bit as the game went on.
2: Strongest picked up 3 gold, 2 silver and a bronze on the opening day of the track cycling program, the Commonwealth Games. That's the latest news and sport.
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9: Good morning. It's Daniel Brewer with your local news and sport. Member for Eastern Victoria, Harriet Shing, has announced that she will not be standing for re-election at November's state election, also saying that she will be stepping down from the ministry. Ms. Shing says it has been an incredible honour to serve as the member for Eastern Victoria since 2014 and as minister for the last 4 years. Also going on to thank and extend her respect to the exceptional frontline workers, public servants, union members and community leaders. A striking exhibition of illustration and photography telling the stories of three Victorian women who have lived through homelessness will open in Traralgon in early August. A community forum will run alongside the exhibition. Council to Homeless Persons CEO Deborah Di Natale says it will be an eye-opening exhibition.
10: It really talks to the experience of women and children experiencing homelessness, and we're really pleased because we think that that will give the community, particularly the community around La Trobe, a really clear picture of what they're not seeing but what does exist in their area.
9: More information can be found at La Trobe City Council website. A coalition of groups want to see the mandatory reporting of all animal road strikes, including domestic, native and feral animals, especially deer. Wildlife Victoria, the RSPCA and an Invasive Species Council want all political parties to legislate for change. Lisa Palmer from Wildlife Victoria says the infrastructure is already in place.
11: For nearly four decades, Wildlife Victoria has operated a central wildlife emergency response service. So we do have the infrastructure in the state already and happy to work with and collaborate with government on the solution.
12: 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It's two beds in one.
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9: Round 16 in North Gippsland Football Netball League tomorrow afternoon. Sal City go up against Gormandale. Churchill versus Hayfield. Rosedale take on Glengarry at home. And TTU battle against Woodside. Senior football commencing at 2:15. That's the latest in local news and sport.
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18: Your 4-day forecast for Gippsland and the Valley, partly cloudy today with just a slight chance of a shower and light winds. We're heading for a top of 14 across the Latrobe Valley and in Orbost, 15 in Sale, Bairnsdale and Lakes Entrance. For the weekend, tomorrow early fog, then mostly sunny, 16. Sunday morning fog and frost, then sunny and 18. Monday showers increasing, 14. And right now, 7 degrees in the Valley and Sale, 6 in Bairnsdale, 8 in Lakes, 9 in Orbost.
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0: Gabby and Dan.
18: Yes, here we are. Last day of the week, last day of the month.
20: That's true.
18: At 6:08, morning to you, Gabby.
20: Hello.
18: Ready and rare to go for a big Friday morning show.
20: Absolutely.
18: Great.
20: I don't know what you wanted from me. You want from me? I'm here.
18: Okay, just banter.
20: Nah.
18: Bit of pants. Too early for that.
20: Too early.
18: Yeah, fair enough. So we'll learn something new instead. Coming up in just a moment is Get Fact Friday. Now, what I normally do is I quickly cram in my facts really late, but I've been sitting on a fact.
20: Since Monday.
18: I saw a fact on Monday and I was like, that's a great fact. I can't wait to share that in 4 days' time. So I've literally been counting down to Get Fact Friday since Monday.
20: Is this the new you?
18: Nah,
20: definitely. Okay, don't worry. I won't have a conversation with you.
18: Go on then.
20: Well, the new you, today, you were early.
18: Yeah.
20: Which was amazing. And you're already planning ahead. Two things you never do.
18: I don't know why I was early this morning. I just got to the car and went, it's only 4:35.
20: What time do you usually get to the car?
15: 4:40, 4:45 some days.
20: Oh, yeah, right.
15: Yeah, I try to be on the highway by 4:50 is my aim. And if it's later than 4:50, then I'm in a bit of bother.
20: Then you send me apologies.
15: Yes. But no, I was well and truly ahead of that. Anyway, we're here. We're ready to go. Get Fact Friday. The best fact you'll hear this week is coming up in just 6 minutes' time.
20: What if it's bad? What if it's underwhelming?
15: It might be. First up, though, Lady Gaga, Doechii. This is Runway. 6:10. Ford and Crew, Gabby and Dan.

0: Jesse J and Domino, 16 past six. This is the Morning Crew with Gabby and Dan. The only way to kick off your weekend is with...
1: Get Fact Friday, Friday. Gotta get your facts on Friday. Gotta be knowledgeable for the weekend, weekend.
0: Oh, great stuff, Gab. Let's share some cold, hard facts. Let's learn something new heading into... Actually, what's going to be an okay weekend of weather, actually?
2: Great. Yeah. Currently, my husband and I are watching The Sopranos.
0: Oh, you've gone back to The Sopranos.
2: Well, we never... So, neither of us have ever watched it.
0: Sad James Gandolfini died so young in real life.
2: Yeah.
0: I think he was only 51-ish, I think, when he passed away.
2: Anyway, so we are watching The Sopranos. Yes. I know, no spoilers. We're watching it very late, 20 years later.
0: It fades to black at the end.
2: Anyway,
0: yeah.
2: In October 2012, an Icelandic television station accidentally aired an episode of The Teletubbies with captions from The Sopranos. So you had Lala saying to Po, and they've got smiles on their faces.
0: Of course.
2: I know you were high at my mother-in-law's funeral.
0: Okay.
2: And did you kill the dog? Why would you do that?
0: How did this happen?
2: They just back then put the Teletubbies on but had the wrong captions.
0: Yeah, right.
2: Imported into the
0: system. Human error.
2: Human error. But I'd binge that. Yeah. That could be pretty funny.
0: The fastest known spider in the world is the Australian brown huntsman, which can run at 3.59 metres per second.
2: What?
0: 3.59 metres per second, the Australian brown huntsman, that's the speed it can get to.
2: That quick.
0: Now, if you are wondering, that means that spider could run the 100 metre dash in 27.8 seconds, not enough to medal at the Commonwealth Games.
2: Not enough. No. I could probably outrun it for a bit. So the Royal Navy.
0: Yes.
2: Their signal code books were bound with lead panels inside their covers.
0: Right.
2: Because if a ship was like risked of being captured or something, they would throw the book overboard and then it would sink so that no one would know what their secret codes were.
0: Oh, that's clever.
2: Very clever.
0: Straight to the bottom. The world's oldest restaurant is Restaurante Botín in Madrid, and they've used the same oven since they opened in 1725.
2: Really?
0: So that is 301 years ago.
2: There's some like sourdough mothers, so you've got to keep feeding that sourdough starter.
0: Mm.
2: Some of those are hundreds of years old. It's fascinating.
0: Yeah, incredible.
2: And it adds more flavour. Oh, I've got one that's about male anatomy. Or do you want medieval football?
0: Oh, both.
2: No, I'll just give you one. But is it too inappropriate?
0: Male anatomy, because mine's about football.
2: We're going to do male anatomy.
0: Right.
2: 3, 2, 1. So despite the widespread belief that different races have various penis sizes,
0: right,
2: actual scientific study where they do measure the size of different penises from different races found your race doesn't matter.
0: You're kidding.
2: But what I love about that is somebody said, I need a grant.
0: Yeah.
2: And someone said, yeah, I'll pay for that.
0: Yeah. I've often heard the theory that, you know how they give average lengths and sizes of willies? I always hear someone say, knock a couple off that. Not inches, but a little bit off that. Because people with small ones are less inclined to put their hand up for a study than people with bigger ones.
2: Oh,
0: you know what I mean?
2: Interesting.
0: A bit of self-consciousness there. For example, don't read so much into this, but I'd probably decline the invitation.
2: I'll read it.
0: The grant would have to be pretty damn tempting for me to get the measuring tape out. All right, last one from me, and I've been sitting on this one since Monday.
2: Oh, this is the one.
0: Across the 104 games of the 2026 FIFA World Cup, American TV channel Telemundo, it's a Spanish language channel, which covered it. They spent a total of 90 minutes announcing the word goal throughout the World Cup. So you could make an entire 90-minute game of the Spanish commentators just saying... In fact, in one instance on the Spanish-speaking channel Telemundo, the goal that Curaçao scored against Germany took 52 seconds to complete, including 2.5 seconds for inhaling halfway through.
2: Wow.
0: So there you go, a total of 90 minutes spent yelling goal across the entire...
2: It's a feature film.
0: FIFA World Cup. They bloody love it, and well done to Spain, who, of course, claimed it. That was... Get Fact Friday, Friday. Gotta get your facts on Friday. Gotta be knowledgeable for the weekend, weekend. Brown spider, huntsman, 3.59 metres a second.
2: I'm actually really annoyed at you. I played it off, but I'm pretty annoyed. Because I'm only on, like, season 2 of Sopranos. You're like, oh, and at the end, they just fade to black. Oh, thanks.
0: I've never watched a second of The Sopranos in my life.
2: I don't know that. That was a spoiler.
0: I did not know it faced the blade. We're living under a rock. That. Everyone was talking about it when it happened.
2: I can't remember it.
0: Oh.
2: So you just spoiled it for me. But that's all right. I've only got about 30 more episodes to go. So thanks.
0: I just assumed that everybody knew.
2: No, it's like not everybody knows everything.
0: It's like the ending of The Sixth Sense. Everyone knows what happens.
2: Not everyone.
0: Bruce Willis was dead the whole time.
2: Anyway, so that annoyed me. And now I've still got to do a show with you.
0: Only 2 hours and 38 minutes.
2: I could walk out.
0: Well, spoiler, she's going to stick it out. Morning Crew with Gabby and Dan.
2: Try me.
0: Fade to black and go.
2: Oh, sorry, I took my headphones off. Are we still going?
0: No, I was fading to black.
3: Carrie and Tommy.
4: Don't you think you would like to be able to take your work uniform off at some point in life?
5: Not everyone has that luxury, you know.
4: Who never gets to take their work uniform off?
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4: No, I'll wait. Cody, is there anyone in the world that never gets to take their work uniform off?
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2: Yeah.
7: Carrie and Tommy.
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0: Kylie at 24 to 7. This is the Morning Crew with Gabby and Dan. Local news, and we'll talk all things sport in the locker room. Hoops to discuss, the latest from the Comm Games. And just a quirky one, last night in the footy, if Collingwood played the Sydney Roosters instead of Geelong, Collingwood still would have lost. I'll explain more in just a moment. Morning Crew with Gabby and Dan.
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3: The wank of it started with pickleball.
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7: Good morning, it's Daniel Brewer with your local news and sport. Frontline police in Sale are set to spend more time on the beat, with experienced reservists taking up counter duties at local stations. The first group of former officers will carry out administrative work, freeing servicing police officers to focus on community safety and crime prevention. On average, the reservists have 21 years of policing experience, with several serving for more than 40 years. The long-running delays at the Bank Street intersection in Traralgon have taken another twist, with the state government blaming local flora and fauna for holding up the installation of traffic lights. Roads Minister Ross Spence says potentially sensitive species within the rail reserve have delayed the long-awaited safety upgrade once again. Nationals member for Morwell, Martin Cameron, says the latest explanation is difficult to understand.
8: I can't see how placing traffic lights on poles that already exist on a highway would impact the ecosystem in a neighbouring reserve. Further to this, if local flora and fauna is a concern for the government, why is Latrobe City currently undertaking works at Bank Street to resurface the road and pavement? Labor is more concerned about potentially sensitive species than it is the safety of the 20,000 motorists who pass through this death trap intersection every day.
7: Gippsland anglers are being encouraged to head to Melbourne tomorrow for the Victorian Fisheries Authority's annual Talking Trout Conference. CEO Travis Dowling is confirming lunch will be provided for attendees.
9: It's a free day and we'll put on lunch, we'll put on sandwiches and there'll be some giveaways and show bags. So this year it's at Ringwood, jointly hosted by the Victorian Fisheries Authority and the Australian Trout Foundation and VR Fish. And we really want you to come along and enjoy it. We've got national fly fishing champ Tom Jarman, who'll present all about how he catches so many trout on a fly. And there'll be some good Q&A sessions. So come down.
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7: 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Truam will play host to Bairnsdale. Mowi are at home against Morwell. Sal versus Leongatha. Wonthaggi do battle against Maffra and Warrigal versus Traralgon. That's the latest in local news and sport.
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13: Your 4-day forecast for Gippsland and the Valley, partly cloudy today with just a slight chance of a shower and light winds. We're heading for a top of 14 across the Latrobe Valley and in Orbost, 15 in Sale, Bairnsdale and Lakes Entrance. For the weekend, tomorrow early fog, then mostly sunny, 16. Sunday morning fog and frost, then sunny and 18. Monday showers increasing, 14. And right now, 7 degrees in the Valley, Sale and Bairnsdale, 8 in Lakes, 9 in Orbost.
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0: Well, now that the swimming program at the Commonwealth Games has drawn to a close, the gold medals aren't coming in as thick and fast as they once were for Australia,
3: it's fair to say.
0: No, I couldn't. We end up winning 37 golds in the pool. Wow. 37 golds. So we're now up to 50 gold medals. This time yesterday, I think we were 47. Now we're 50, 108 medals in total. Keep in mind, coming in at second and third, England and Canada, they're on 15 gold medals. We're on 50. And just a matter of minutes ago, we had the final of the women's 5,000 metres, and it was an Aussie 1-2 with yes. Rose Davies ahead of Jessica Hull. So well done. They ran it at a time of 14.44.
3: No, it's like sprinting.
0: 14 minutes and 44 seconds.
3: That's sprinting, essentially.
0: A 5K.
3: Yeah, you're doing less than 3-minute Ks.
0: I wonder how long it would take me to run 5,000 metres. A genuine question.
3: I don't know. Do you walk 5,000 metres?
0: I've walked it before. I reckon I used to walk it within maybe 50 minutes, 50
3: yeah,
0: to 55
3: right.
0: minutes. But running it, I don't know. Could I get it done in half an hour? Probably not.
3: I did 400 metres around the track and you went, oh, that's too far. I'm not going to do that with you.
0: Yeah, I did.
3: So
0: yeah,
3: in
0: yeah,
3: which
0: yeah.
3: case, you can't run 5,000.
0: I don't think, I wouldn't be able to run at full pace for 400 metres. I might be able to jog a lap at the Oval, but that, just one.
3: Give it a go.
0: Nah. Anyway, our man Lachlan Kennedy also ran his PB in the 200-metre semi-final. However, it won't count because he had a good tailwind. So it won't count towards his official record. It's in the final, but he won't get the record because,
3: it was gusty.
0: There you go. A bit gusty, a bit blowy out there in Glasgow. The Commonwealth Games wrap up this weekend. Round 21 of the AFL got underway last night. It was a 25-point win to the Cats over the Pies. A lot of interest in the opening of the game. You know, the running out and running straight into position.
3: NRL style.
0: The way Collingwood started, I don't think it's going to catch on. And you know what? The more I think about it, why let it catch on? We have our own quirky little traditions in this part of the world. Let's do that. We have them running onto the ground about 10 to 15 minutes before the game, through a banner, through a song recorded by some random people in 1974. Just let's keep that going. The toss of the coin 2 minutes before. So they did the toss in the rooms before the game. And then Tom Stewart from Geelong won it. And they said, all right, mate, which way do you want to go? And he said, which way is the punt road end? And they went, that way. And he went, okay, I'll go that way. Like he lost his bearings in the inner bowels of the MCG. So which
3: let
0: way
3: me pull
0: he
3: out my
0: kick.
3: Compass.
0: Yeah. Anyway, so I'm not sure it'll happen again. But it's interesting to see. Geelong got off to a flyer. Collingwood came back a bit, but the Cats end up holding steady. 25 points tonight. Good game. Freo and the Western Bulldogs. The Dockers should get it done over there in the West. Now, last night in the NRL, there was an unbelievable scoreline. Say, in the Rugby League, the Sydney Roosters beat the North Queensland Cowboys 82 points to 12. That is the third highest NRL score ever by a team.
3: Really?
0: Third highest and the highest since 1935. They ran in 14 tries to 2, 82 points to 12 winners. That means if the Sydney Roosters would have played Collingwood last night, the Roosters would have won by 10 points.
3: That's a ridiculous stat.
0: They didn't. The Melbourne Storm, they're in action tonight. They take on the Canterbury Bankstown Bulldogs at Amy Park. I think the Storm, mathematically, I can still make the finals. I don't think they'll win tonight, though. They've just got too many injuries now. It's just this season has just been a write-off from go to woe for the Storm. That's all
3: been
0: right.
3: A tough year for you in NRL and AFL. Usually one team performs.
0: Well, for the first
3: sometimes
0: time.
3: Sometimes both.
0: The first time ever, my kids are going to make the finals. The Robinson kids, we've never won a final in footy. So maybe this year it might change. So I'll be a different looking September. But you're right, not having the Storm in the finals is going to be a bit unusual. Anyway, good luck if you're taking the field or court this weekend at 6:49. This is The Morning Crew with Gabby and Dan.
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0: Warren's Fever Dream at 4 to 7. 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
1: Not exactly a Friday fun one, okay. But interesting.
0: Yep.
1: So a new blood test can detect Alzheimer's in under 20 minutes and around 20 years in advance.
0: Oh.
1: The question is, would you do it?
0: I don't like going to the doctors for regular things. Anyway, we'll talk about it after 7. Morning Crew.
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9: 4 degrees in Melbourne, partly cloudy at top today, 13 at 7 o'clock. Good morning, I'm David Armstrong. Police have arrested three people. They tried to flee after crashing a stolen car on the Monash Freeway. Dennis O'Kane reports.
6: The Commodore the trio were in crashed into the rear of another car shortly after 8 o'clock last night on the Monash at Glen Waverley before ending up wrecked against a safety barrier. The police quickly swooped, apprehending the occupants as they attempted to run from the scene. The 20-year-old driver remains in hospital this morning under police guard. A 19-year-old woman and a 17-year-old girl have been released pending further inquiries. A 22-year-old woman who was driving the other car, a Lexus, was treated for shock. Dennis O'Kane reporting.
17: Teenage car thieves and carjackers would face longer sentences under a coalition plan to dramatically expand its adult time for adult crime crackdown. Opposition leader Jess Wilson's pledging to add a string of new offences, including theft of a motor vehicle, attempted carjacking, violent disorder, and reckless conduct endangering life. It is a move the coalition will capitalise on Labor's perceived go-soft approach on youth crime. Details have emerged of a secret backroom deal during this week's rowdy Labor caucus meeting, which saw Ben Carroll voted Premier. His surprise rival during the spill, Sonia Kilkenny, received a written agreement that she could retain two of her ministerial portfolios in any cabinet reshuffle. In return, she dropped her bid for the leadership. Ms. Kilkenny is the Attorney General, as well as Minister for Planning and for Finance. Federal government's facing backlash from the states over its plan to abolish higher private health insurance rebates for over 65s. Labor says the policy will save about $3 billion and help fund a number of aged care services. Three state governments warn it could overwhelm emergency rooms by pushing seniors out of private health. The world game, soccer, is splitting as FIFA tries to sell off the World Cup. Nine's Lily Greer has more.
20: Some of the biggest and most powerful football teams in Europe are saying no. They are blasting this plan and they've now voted unanimously to boycott future FIFA tournaments if this plan goes ahead. It is being spearheaded by FIFA boss Gianni Infantino. What this plan looks like is FIFA remaining the non-for-profit governing body of football, but it would have this offshoot company worth around $20 billion that would oversee its tournaments. But the Union of European Football Associations says no, this absolutely cannot happen. They have released a statement today saying the World Cup cannot be treated as an investment product. It is one of football's greatest sporting legacies. The World Cup is not for sale.
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17: better. A 25-point win for Geelong at the MCG last night over Collingwood. Geelong put on a blistering performance, beating the Pies 97-72. The Cats burst out of the blocks with 5-1 in the opening term, laying the groundwork for a 25-point win. Cats coach Chris got delighted with just the second game for 20-year-old Jay Polkinghorn.
22: It is our way a little bit, but he did have to bide his time in the VFL a bit. So when he came in, he was, in our opinion, ready to perform. There was no sense that he might just need to work his way into AFL footy. We were sure that he could perform. And again, he's playing a really important structural role.
17: In Glasgow, Australia's gold medal tallies reach 50. Our cyclists bagging 3 gold medals overnight. That's the latest news and sport.
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26: Good morning, it's Daniel Brewer with your local news and sport. A coalition of animal welfare and conservation groups are calling for mandatory reporting of all animal road strikes across Victoria. Wildlife Victoria, the RSPCA and the Invasive Species Council want legislation covering native, domestic and feral animals, including deer. Wildlife Victoria's Lisa Palmer says the systems needed to support the change are already in place.
27: For nearly 4 decades, Wildlife Victoria has operated a central wildlife emergency response service. So we do have the infrastructure in the state already and happy to work with and collaborate with government on the solution.
26: Member for Eastern Victoria, Harriet Shing, has announced she will not contest November's state election and will also step down from the ministry. Ms. Shing says it has been an incredible honour to serve as the member for Eastern Victoria since 2014, including the past 4 years as a minister. She also thanked the frontline workers, public servants, union members and community leaders who she says have helped shape and strengthen Victoria throughout her time in Parliament. a powerful exhibition of illustration and photography highlighting the experiences of three Victorian women who have faced homelessness will open in Traralgon in early August. The exhibition will be accompanied by a community forum, giving locals the opportunity to learn more about homelessness and its impacts. Council to Homeless Persons CEO Deborah Di Natale says the exhibition will be an eye-opening experience.
0: It really talks to the experience of women and children experiencing homelessness, and we're really pleased because we think that that will give the community, particularly the community around La Trobe, a really clear picture of what they're not seeing but what does exist in their area.
1: 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It's two beds in one.
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26: Round 16 of Mid-Gippsland Football Netball League tomorrow afternoon. Tura do battle against Foster. Merbau North take on Hill End. MDU versus Thorpedale. Stony Creek are at home against Fish Creek. And Yunnar go up against Morwell East. That's the latest in local news and sport.
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3: Your four-day forecast for Gippsland and the Valley, partly cloudy today with just a slight chance of a shower and light winds. We're heading for a top of 14 across the Latrobe Valley and in Orbost, 15 in Sale, Bairnsdale and Lakes Entrance. For the weekend, tomorrow early fog, then mostly sunny, 16. Sunday morning fog and frost, then sunny and 18. Monday showers increasing, 14. And right now, 7 degrees in the Valley, Sale and Bairnsdale, 8 in Lakes, 9 in Orbost.
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3: Happy Friday. It is 7:08. This is the Morning Crew with Gabby and Dan. I guess it's 7 o'clock in the morning somewhere, Gabby, because you've just cracked your first can of the day. Well done.
4: I occasionally indulge in Fizzy Friday.
3: Today is one
4: of the Fizzy Fridays.
3: Yes.
4: I haven't napped all week.
3: Right.
4: So today's the day.
3: Fizzy Friday. Yes. I'll have to re-record that.
4: You're welcome.
3: Have an energy drink, catch up about for the weekend. It kind of works. Yeah, anyway. Well, Gabby's cracked one. We encourage you to join in as well. You've heard of Pants Off Friday. Well, we do Fizzy Friday here on The Morning Crew with
4: you
3: Gabby.
4: You had yours at?
3: Five.
4: It may have already worn off.
3: I think I'm immune to them anyway. I don't even know why I have them. I think I've just had so many over the course of my life that energy drinks have
4: it's
3: no
4: effect.
3: It's pretty
4: rare that I have a fizzy.
3: Yeah, right. Yeah. So you still get the effects of it.
4: I do.
3: For me, just
4: kind
3: part of
4: burns my throat sometimes when I swallow.
3: Golly.
4: I feel like Grandpa from The Simpsons.
3: Yeah.
4: He goes, it burns.
3: Go. All right. Coming up in just a moment, speaking of Grandpa from The Simpsons.
4: Yeah.
3: Does he have Alzheimer's? Occasionally.
4: Mm.
3: Do you have Alzheimer's? Well, we might be able to find out soon.
4: Yeah, like decades before you would have otherwise known.
3: I don't like it, I don't think. Anyway, we'll get to it after Teddy Swims here on The Morning Crew with Gabby and Dan.

0: still gets me up and about. Sophie Ellis-Bex's Murder on the Dance Floor. A good reminder that Old School Friday is back this morning from 9 at 16 past 7. This is The Morning Crew with Gabby and Dan.
1: I find this a very interesting topic, not to debate, but just see where you and I both stand on it. It's not exactly a Friday fun one, but it is something that's going to be available in the next 6 to 9 months.
0: A Friday intriguing one.
1: Yes. So a new blood test can detect Alzheimer's in under 20 minutes and around 20 years in advance.
0: Yeah, right.
1: So dementia, it is currently the leading cause of death in Australia, followed by heart disease. And due to Australia's growing ageing population, cases are set to double by 2058.
0: Wow.
1: So would knowing that you have, the, I guess, the precursors for Alzheimer's 20 to 30 years in advance, would that be something that you would want to know? Or would that just be terrifying? It's very interesting. So to tell us a bit more before you make your decision, is a neurologist. Her name is Associate Professor Emma Deveny.
0: Okay, let's listen to Emma talk about it.
2: We know that the abnormal proteins that are deposited in the brain in Alzheimer's disease, they start to build up in your brain 20 to 30 years before people develop symptoms. So that's in your late 20s, your 30s, and so that's the time that you need to start thinking about brain health.
1: So you and I are right in the hitting zone of this. So this blood test is set to replace current screening methods, which are more invasive. So they're scans, they're invasive spinal fluid testing. This would just be a blood test available in the next kind of 6 to 12 months. Ultimately, I think they want it available via Medicare, and it would be something similar to like getting your cholesterol checked. Like something as simple as that.
0: I don't know. I don't know if I'm on board with this.
1: Why so?
0: The future is a mystery, Gabby, and I like to leave it that way. I like to act surprised when it happens.
1: So
0: sand. Yeah, correct. I don't think I'd like to know. It's like that question that had been posed before. If you could know the exact date you're going to pass away, would you try and find out or would you just live?
1: Give me a ballpark. I don't think I need
0: want a ballpark.
1: Oh, yeah, I'd love a ballpark.
0: I don't want a ballpark.
1: Because ballpark would make me change things.
0: Yeah, okay.
1: So if I knew ballpark was like in the next 10 years, don't worry about superannuation.
0: Yeah, true.
1: I'm going to Switzerland.
0: Yeah, I prefer not to know.
1: Which is so your MO.
0: Yeah.
1: And also mine as well, which is like, I guess, the more controlling nature.
0: Yeah, yeah.
1: Me controlling never. But to the Alzheimer's thing, there's a part of me that would want to know because then, even though my understanding is there's no cures, you could do things that might prevent it or soften it, medical, therapeutic things, exercise, diet, medications, whatever.
0: Yeah.
1: So that's the controlling nature of me. Like if I can influence it, why wouldn't I try?
0: I'm just like, I'll figure it out when we get there. 1-300-799-31. Would you like to know if you're going to get Alzheimer's in the next 20 to 30 years?
1: I did see a fascinating comment online. I was like, oh, yeah, you're right.
0: Okay.
1: So they said, get the test, find out, then any insurance you'll get knocked back because you've got a pre-existing condition. I went, oh,
0: that's a good point.
1: That's a good point.
0: I hadn't even thought about that, but that's not a bad way of thinking about it. But,
1: isn't that interesting?
0: I mean, I did a genetic test not too long ago, earlier this year. You knew about this. I had to get some saliva samples and all that sort of stuff and mail them across the world to get genetic testing done.
1: To Geneva, I think.
0: I can't remember where it was. It was a fair way away. And in the end, it came back as that I don't have any predispositions to things like heart disease or diabetes or brain health issues. So anything that does happen to me in the future will purely be lifestyle based. Nothing genetic.
1: Yeah, great. You're taking full control of that right at this moment.
0: Happy Fizzy Friday, boys and girls.
1: Anyway, it's a fascinating discussion to have.
0: If you could, would you get this done? 1-300-799-31. Maybe you've got a family history of it.
1: And I do.
0: I don't.
1: My nana had it. Okay. And I think initially it was quite scary because she didn't understand what was happening.
0: Yeah, you know,
1: whereas maybe she had this test, she'd be like,
0: I already knew about
1: this. Everything makes more sense.
0: Would you want to know? Is it better to know or is it better to have your head in the sand?
1: Alzheimer's blood test, under 20 minutes, 20 years in advance. I'm for it.
0: I'm against it. Oh, well, you don't have to get it. It's just, I'm not going to get it. I don't have to, but I'm intrigued to see what Gabby gets back. 20 past 7,
1: Daniel.
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0: Partly cloudy with just a slight chance of a shower today for Gippsland. A top of 14 for the valley, 15 for the east. And heads up, V-Line passengers, fares may be half price, but services are operating about half the time. Anyway, coaches are replacing evening Traralgon and Bairnsdale Line trains for part of the journey from this Sunday through to next Wednesday.
1: Then there's a few days of regular programming and then coaches. They replace evening Traralgon Line trains for the entire journey, Sunday the 9th to Wednesday the 12th of August. For more information, head online, vline.com.au.
0: I think this is the last level crossing they're removing. I think the one at Dandenong, then it's done. We'll see. Morning Crew, TRFM. Yeah.

0: the weekend at 7:34. This is the Morning Crew with Gabby and Dan, streaming live on Listener as well. Local news next, then Gabby with all the trending news we need to know today. What's going on?
1: Well, BTS are saying thanks, but no thanks to the Grammys.
0: Oh.
1: And a huge $66 million bill that could be shared among Prince Harry, Elton John, Hugh Grant.
0: Okay, all the details coming up in just a moment, but I too would also like to announce I'm boycotting next year's Grammys too. Trending not far away. Morning Crew with Gabby and Dan.
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0: Good morning, it's Daniel Brewer with your local news and sport. The ongoing Bank Street intersection saga continues, with Labor pointing to environmental concerns as the reason traffic lights are yet to be installed. Roads Minister Ros Spence says potentially sensitive species in the rail reserve have caused another delay to the promised safety works. Nationals MP for Morwell, Martin Cameron, says he's struggling to understand the latest setback.
14: I can't see how placing traffic lights on poles that already exist on a highway would impact the ecosystem in a neighbouring reserve. Further to this, if local flora and fauna is a concern for the government, why is Latrobe City currently undertaking works at Bank Street to resurface the road and pavement? Labor is more concerned about potentially sensitive species than it is the safety of the 20,000 motorists who pass through

0: Fisheries Authority's annual Talking Trout Conference in Melbourne tomorrow. CEO Travis Dowling says lunch will be available for those attending the event.
1: It's a free day and we'll put on lunch, we'll put on sandwiches and there'll be some giveaways and show bags. So this year it's at Ringwood, jointly hosted by the Victorian Fisheries Authority and the Australian Trout Foundation and VR Fish. And we really want you to come along and enjoy it. We've got national fly fishing champ Tom Jarman who'll present all about how he catches so many trout on a fly, and there'll be some good Q&A sessions, so come down.
0: Victoria Police have rolled out its first wave of police reservists, with experienced former officers now working at stations, including Sale. The reservists will take on administrative roles at station counters, allowing frontline officers to dedicate more time to preventing and investigating crime. Collectively, the group brings decades of experience, averaging 21 years of police service.
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0: Round 16 of North Gippsland Football Netball League tomorrow afternoon. Churchill versus Hayfield. Sale City go up against Gormandale. Rosedale take on Glengarry at home and TTU battle against Woodside. Senior football commencing at a quarter past two. That's the latest in local news and sport.
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4: Your 4-day forecast for Gippsland and the Valley, partly cloudy today with just a slight chance of a shower and light winds. We're heading for a top of 14 across the Latrobe Valley and in Orbost, 15 in Sale, Bairnsdale and Lakes Entrance. For the weekend, tomorrow early fog, then mostly sunny, 16. Sunday morning fog and frost, then sunny and 18. Monday showers increasing, 14. Right now, 8 degrees in the Valley and Lakes, 4 in Sale, 6 in Bairnsdale, 9 in Orbost.
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0: That is Justin Bieber and Daisies at 7:44. Happy Friday. It is the Morning Crew with Gabby and Dan.
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0: Here's a good way to kickstart your weekend. Win $1,000 with us. Gabby and Dan's Bad Minute is back in about 12 minutes right now. Gabby's got all the trending news we need to know today.
3: Well, BTS is saying thanks but no thanks to the Grammys. So the K-pop supergroup have announced they won't submit any music in contention for the 2027 Grammy Awards. This is despite having what could have been a serious shot at some major nominations.
0: Okay, so we've got BTS, of course. When they were asked if they're going to submit anything for the Grammys, they should have said, nah, nah, nah, nah, nah, nah, nah.
3: So all seven members posted the same statement, saying they don't want their music to be separated by region or language. So the decision comes after the Grammys introduced a new Best Asian Pop Music Performance category.
0: Best Asian?
3: Yeah, so to follow, like, K-pop and yeah, J-pop okay. and all that. And BTS, they say they hope music can simply be heard and loved regardless of where it comes from or what language it is
0: agree.
3: In.
0: Kind of agree with them there. I mean, yeah. if you're going to have a Best Asian category, then will you have a Best African category, Best Australian category, Best Antarctica category?
3: Well, the interesting thing is, like, their song Swim yes. is in English, so it wouldn't qualify for the new category.
0: Silly.
3: So it's all a mess. BTS, though, they were the first K-pop act ever nominated for a Grammy back in 2021. They're yet to win.
0: Right.
3: Also on the night of next year's Grammys, well, the Grammys are, I think, around the 6th or 7th of February.
0: Mm.
3: And at that time, BTS will be in or around Australia.
0: Yes.
3: Because their first leg of their tour is Melbourne on the 12th. So they might be doing rehearsals yeah, okay. or be in...
0: They've got other stuff on.
3: Yeah, they've got other stuff on. What's kind of fun and just how much power and sway they have is Jungkook once... got more views than the Grammys. And all he did, he went on a live stream and he fell asleep.
0: Yeah, that'll do.
3: Like, that'll do. What? Move the needle.
0: Yeah, fair enough.
3: Hey, Prince Harry, Sir Elton John, Liz Hurley, Hugh Grant and other celebrities are facing an eye-watering bill. So they're being pursued for $66 million in legal costs after their failed privacy claim against the Daily Mail UK.
0: Yeah,
3: so the group of celebrities are being asked to foot the Associated Newspapers legal bill. It's whopping. So they all lost their claims. This is them saying they were victims yep. of unlawful information gathering. So think... phone tapping, hacking, bugging as well. And they've got 14 days to cough up the bill.
0: Yeah, good luck with that, guys.
3: Penny.
0: They've got a bit of money between them. And what about this Katy Perry? So Katy Perry, who I've said before, her fall from grace needs to be studied. She went from being one of, if not the biggest female pop star on the planet 10,
3: being
0: 12
3: a bit
0: years
3: on the
0: ago,
3: nose and naff.
0: Really on the nose.
3: Yeah.
0: And unfortunately for her, she was trapped inside a giant inflatable water bottle. The other day.
3: Yes.
0: So she put herself in the water bottle, in this inflatable water bottle.
3: Yes.
0: She was performing at the Isle of MTV Malta Festival. Now, she dived in the crowd surfing in this
3: in
0: inflatable.
3: The border, in the
0: and
3: bottle.
0: She was assuming the crowd had passed her around, the mosh pit had passed her around, and then eventually push her back to the stage. Not the case. I'm not sure if it was an indication of how her performance was going, but the crowd just kept pushing her further and further away from the stage. She was right at the back of the room, and she had to almost plead with the audience. Have a listen. Yeah, she's still got more songs. Can you push me back to the stage?
3: That would be terrifying.
0: Yeah, I think she got back there in the end, but quite hilarious along the way.
3: And just very quickly, The Block starts their 22nd season on Sunday. Looking at the comments online, a lot of people are saying that it's had its day. They would prefer to rearrange their fridge magnets or watch grass grow. But it will be interesting because some of the houses from last season still haven't sold. It's a tough climate to make a profit. I mean, materials are expensive. People are hesitant to buy with the cost of living and mortgage rates, cash rates. And then also the changes to investors and capital gains tax exemptions. And Adrian Patelli vowing to never buy another one.
0: That hurt the show
3: a lot. So I just don't know if you'd want to be a contestant.
0: Speaking of Australian TV shows coming back next week, this made me laugh. Home and Away are back because they've had a week off due to the Commonwealth Games.
3: Yeah.
0: But they left on a cliffhanger,
3: as
0: they do. But it was literally a cliffhanger.
3: Someone's hanging off a cliff.
0: Someone fell off a cliff.
3: Sorry, I shouldn't laugh.
0: No, but it's like all the cliffhanging finales they do. And they just went... What if we actually include a cliffhanger in the cliffhanger?
3: Great idea.
0: This
3: High
0: is
3: five.
0: Genius writing. Anyway, we'll find out if old mate survived his cliff fall when Home and Away returns to our TV screens 7 o'clock Monday.
3: No, it'll take months to find out.
0: Oh, yeah. What a cliffhanger. More trending news online, themorningcrew.com.au at 7:49. 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
0: Partly cloudy with a possible shower this morning. Today, 14 the top for the valley, 15 the top for the east. And tomorrow, TRFM's Gippsland Live are off to a place where I spend most of my time. That is Western Park, Warragul, where the Gulls take on Traralgon. Warragul have only dropped 2 games for the season. I was watching them train last night. So you'll think they'll get the job done tomorrow. But fifth place Traralgon will be pushing for a win to solidify their finals contention.
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0: 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Mad Men's back for one final time this week after Oscar Medcalf. Nobody else to make me feel like...

0: Oscar Med K at 7:56 here on The Morning Crew with Gabby and Dan. It's time to play Mad Minute. If you want $1,000, you do. You definitely do. Call us right now, 1300 799 31.
1: Imagine how your weekend would change.
0: Wow.
1: 10 questions, 60 seconds. Get all 10 correct. That $1,000 is all yours. It's been won this month.
0: Yes.
1: Maybe it'll go off again.
0: Yes, second time in July.
1: Please.
0: On the last day. Give us a call now if you want to win $1,000. We'd love to give it to you with Mad Minute, 1300 799 31. We'll get to you after the national and local news update next.
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14: 4 degrees in Melbourne. Partly cloudy. Top today, 13. 8 o'clock. Good morning. I'm David Armstrong. Asbestos and contaminated soil has been found at two key suburban rail loop sites. It's creating delays and an argument who will cover the cost blowout to clean it up. The Age is reporting the toxic soil has been found at Clorinda and at Heatherton. Premier Ben Carroll's urging the state's teachers to reconsider their plans for strike action next week. The Education Union meets today with a threat to walk off the job for a third time next Tuesday if a new deal isn't on the table. Mr. Carroll would not say whether he would still be brokering the deal as Education Minister, but he insists a deal is close.
15: What I can say is be crystal clear. This is the biggest public sector agreement in Victorian history that is on the table to make our teachers the highest paid in the nation with the best conditions. I'm urging anyone considering going on strike not to.
11: A man armed with a pole has been arrested after he was found screaming at people near Albert Park Primary School. Dennis O'Kane reports.
16: Police arrived last night at around 8 o'clock to find the 29-year-old man screaming and waving a pole near the corner of Merton Street and Victoria Avenue. At one stage, he moved onto the road, smashing into a tram with the pole. No one on board was injured. Yarra Trams was forced to halt services while police negotiated with the man. He eventually was tasered before being taken to hospital for assessment. Dennis O'Kane reporting.
11: The federal government's moving to close a loophole that allows NDIS providers to bill for unapproved services. Some businesses have been caught out using the generic category other professional to charge activities such as equine therapy and golf lessons. It's understood some providers have been claiming up to $194 an hour for these services. Well, a magistrate's been rapped over the knuckles for making disparaging remarks about a lawyer who chose to wear an open-neck shirt in court. Barrister Matt Collins, KC, telling 3AW Breakfast, there are long-held traditions and it's a question of respect.
17: I don't wear a tie generally, other than when I go to court. I think, you know, court's a serious place. When you go to court, you show respect for the institution and you show respect, not so much for the judge, it's for the institution.
11: An entire youth soccer team from Ethiopia has vanished in Sweden after competing in a tournament in Gothenburg. Up to 20 people, mostly players between 14 and 17, left their hotel without checking out and never came back. Despite the tournament ending 10 days ago, the group has failed to return home. In finance, Wall Street is up 613 points, the dollar's trading at 70.29 US.
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11: better. Geelong coach Chris Scott has had a whack at strange umpiring in his side's 25-point win over Collingwood at the MCG. Cats spearhead Shannon Neal helping to put an end to the Pies' six-match winning streak. The Cats lost the free kick count 24-7. Which left him very surprised post-match.
19: The confusing parts arise when you think you understand the rules really well, explain it in great detail to the players, and then you don't see it play out that way. That's the part that we need to straighten out. That's really our only role. I think at some point it's good for the people in charge at the AFL to consult broadly, especially the people that understand the game really well.
11: In Glasgow, track athletes Rose Davies and Jessica Hull have won gold and silver in the women's 5,000 metres. Sprinter Tori Lewis has won her 200-metre semi. That's the latest news and sports.
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20: Good morning, it's Daniel Brewer with your local news and sport. An exhibition featuring striking illustrations and photography that shares the stories of three Victorian women who have experienced homelessness is coming to Traralgon in early August. A community forum will also be held alongside the exhibition to encourage discussion around the issue. Council to Homeless Persons CEO Deborah Di Natale says visitors can expect an eye-opening exhibition.
21: It really talks to the experience of women and children experiencing homelessness. And we're really pleased because we think that that will give the community, particularly the community around La Trobe, a really clear picture of what they're not seeing but what does exist in their area.
20: Wildlife Victoria, the RSPCA and the Invasive Species Council are urging all political parties to back mandatory reporting of every animal road strike. The group says recording collisions involving native wildlife, domestic animals and feral species such as deer would improve road safety and wildlife management. Wildlife Victoria's Lisa Palmer says the infrastructure to introduce the system already exists.
22: For nearly four decades, Wildlife Victoria has operated a central wildlife emergency response service. So we do have the infrastructure in the state already and happy to work with and collaborate with government on the solution.
20: Member for Eastern Victoria, Harriet Shing, has confirmed she will not seek re-election at November's state election and will leave the ministry. Ms. Shing says serving as a member for Eastern Victoria since 2014 and as a minister over the past 4 years has been an incredible honour. She has also paid tribute to frontline workers, public servants, union members and community leaders, thanking them for their commitment and service to Victorian communities.
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20: Round 15 of Gippsland League Football and Netball. Tomorrow afternoon, Moe are at home against Morwell. Drouin will play host to Bairnsdale. Wonthaggi do battle against Maffra. Sal versus Leongatha and Warrigal versus Traralgon. Senior football commencing at 20 past 2. That's the latest in local news and sport.
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2: Your 4-day forecast for Gippsland and the Valley, partly cloudy today with just a slight chance of a shower and light winds. We're heading for a top of 14 across the Latrobe Valley and in Orbost, 15 in Sale, Bairnsdale and Lakes Entrance. For the weekend, tomorrow early fog, then mostly sunny, 16. Sunday morning fog and frost, then sunny and 18. Monday showers increasing, 14. And right now, 8 degrees in the Valley and Lakes, 5 in Sale, 6 in Bairnsdale, 9 in Orbost.
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2: And a very happy Friday to you. It is 8 past 8. This is The Morning Crew with Gabby and Dan. Last day of the week, last day of the month.
23: It's been a long month for some people, partaking in Dry July.
2: Oh, yes, yes.
23: So a big thank you to those who did get involved. You've now raised money to provide comfort and support for people who are affected by cancer. But, geez, are you gagging for a drink? Or yeah. Are you like, I could do this for longer?
2: I didn't partake in Dry July this year, but I did last year. And I didn't quit booze because I don't. I was Coke. I quit, if you remember. Coke and energy drinks.
23: That was last year.
2: I think what helped me this year is that my wife went on a cruise, so she didn't want to give up alcohol for July.
23: Was it all inclusive?
2: Yeah. So she...
23: She's like, I want the little umbrella piece of pineapple on the side of the glass.
2: So because she didn't do it, I didn't do it. Maybe next year.
23: So it was this time last year.
2: Yeah, you were
23: so miserable by about day three.
2: I was in a bad way. I was headachy and shaky.
23: You got
2: better. Yeah, I did, of course. Mm. But you talk about, will people be gagging for it? That's interesting.
23: Could be a big weekend for the pubs now.
2: Because they do say that if you go 3 weeks without something, your body stops expecting it.
23: Yeah.
2: So 3 weeks is that barrier. You get past that. So I've given up for a month a couple of times and then eventually gone back. Good luck to you if you're going to keep trying.
23: Well done to everyone who has done Dry July. You're not finished yet, though. Hang tight.
2: Yeah, no, not yet. Tomorrow, not yet. Don't crack one this early. Tomorrow, you should be right. Morning Crew, Gabby and Dan at 9 past 8.
13: 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How well can you work under pressure? It's the Morning Crew's Mad Minute.
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13: Here we go.
2: And we say a very happy Friday to today's Mad Minute contestant. It's Courtney. Hello, Courtney.
24: Morning.
2: Did you partake in Dry July?
24: I don't drink anyway, so.
23: It's dry every day.
2: I'm the same. So congratulations on completing it. Any plans for the weekend?
24: No, I just work tomorrow and then, not much.
2: Oh, work on the Saturday. Is that hard?
24: Yep. No, it's okay. It's only a few hours.
2: Oh, 2 hours?
23: I've got 7 days
2: Three hours. Right. Yeah, you're doing a seven-day week coming up.
23: Yeah, I've got a seven-day week coming up. I'm already regretting everything. Don't worry, you'll hear about it.
2: I will. Courtney, $1,000 on the line. We just need 10 correct answers from you. We're going to kick things off with a bonus question answer. If you don't know an answer, say pass. We'll come back to it if we have time at the end. Go for it, Gab.
23: Go, Courtney, go. Bonus. Which fashion designer reportedly had a relationship with Winston Churchill?
24: Coco Chanel.
23: Which classic fairy tale features the line, "Not by the hair on my chinny chin chin"? A Dane is a person from which country? Dane.
24: Dane?
23: Yep, D-A-N-E.
24: Pass.
23: What is 85 minus 22?
24: 63.
23: Which city is currently hosting the Commonwealth Games?
24: Glasgow.
23: What word rhyming with gusset denotes a reddish-brown colour?
24: Gusset. Pass.
23: Complete this saying, out of sight, out of?
24: Mind.
23: Tora Bright has won Winter Olympic medals for Australia in which sport, Tora Bright?
24: Pass.
23: American singer Sabrina Carpenter had a top hit named after what drink?
24: Pass.
23: Where is the happiest place on earth?
24: Disneyland.
23: A classic fairy tale, Chinny Chin Chin.
24: Pass.
23: A Dane person from which country?
5: We're out of time, Courtney. Okay, one, two, three, four, five. You got five correct answers and five passes. So which classic...
24: It's a lot harder when you're on the phone.
5: It is. Which classic fairy tale features the line, "Not by the hair on my chinny chin chin"? That's from The Three Little Pigs. A Dane is a person from Denmark. What word rhyming with gusset denotes a reddish-brown colour? I wouldn't have got this. Gabby assures me it's also potato, and that's russet.
23: Russet potatoes.
5: Tora Bright has won Winter Olympic medals in snowboarding, and Sabrina Carpenter had a top hit named after the drink espresso. Espresso. Anyway, Courtney, we can't give you $1,000 today, but we thank you so much for playing and pulling over for us. Have a great weekend. Good luck at work.
24: Thanks, you too.
5: Yes, Courtney having a crack at Man Minute, but not getting the chockies this morning.
23: I don't think Courtney's played before.
5: I don't remember.
23: She can play again in 30 days. Yeah. But as she said, it was harder on the phone. It is because it was your first time.
5: Yeah, that's it. That's
23: play
5: it.
23: Again, you'll get used to the music.
5: I like it. There we go. Well done, Courtney. Great effort. We'll try again Monday. If you want a one-step head start, catch that bonus question answer just before 3 this afternoon for the Mad Minute here on The Morning Crew with Gabby and Dan.
6: I hate to give the satisfaction asking how you're doing now. How's the castle built of people you pretend to care about? Just what you wanted. Look at you, cool guy, you got it. I see the parties and diamonds. Sometimes when I close my eyes, 6 months of torture you sold to some forbidden paradise. I loved you truly. You gotta laugh at the stupid.

0: That is Somba and Homewrecker at 19 past 8. This is your Friday edition of The Morning Crew with Gabby and Dan.
1: The other day, I was at Woolies and a lady came up to me. I was doing self-serve.
0: Oh, yeah, yeah.
1: And she said, "Do you want ooshies?" And I was like, whoa, who are you and what is an ooshie?
0: What is an ooshie?
1: So I immediately panicked and went, no, no. And then she went to the person next to me, said, "Do you want ooshies?" That person also said no, not sure if they knew what ooshies were or, like me, a little fearful.
0: Yeah, okay.
1: My question to you is...
0: Yes, hit me.
1: What's an ooshie?
0: An ooshie, right, okay. Well, they're becoming a pretty popular item, especially in my household at the moment. So an ooshie is a small, squishy, rubbery toy that fits on the end of your pencil. So I think they've got a hole in the bottom of them so you can whack it on the end of your pencil, or so when you write in, you have like the Lion King or thing from Toy Story or something, or Elsa on the top of your pencil.
1: Right, so and marketing for kids.
0: Yeah,
1: got
0: it. At the moment, I think you can get them from Woolworths and Big W exclusively, I think.
1: But you don't buy them.
0: No, you don't buy them. It's sort of how many purchases you get. You get, like yesterday, my wife did a click and collect, and I don't know how much it came to. I never ask. But one of the bags had seven ooshies in it.
1: Seven ooshies?
0: Seven, unfortunately.
1: That sounds like a big shop.
0: My kids were a bit disappointed because three of them were the same one. But you can't tell. It's a mystery packet thing.
1: Oh.
0: Yeah. But people are obsessed with them. My daughter's going to school with like a Ziploc bag of them.
1: And she's trading them.
0: I think she's trading them to get the full set because you can get the collector's case and you can put them in there.
1: A collector's case?
0: People are right. Are you right into ooshies? 1-300-799-31.
1: Is there an ooshie you need? Maybe we can do a trade off.
0: Yeah.
1: Imagine.
0: Are you after a unique ooshie? We'll see if we can get it for you.
1: Forget the trading post.
0: Yeah,
1: you got us.
0: 1-300-799-31.
1: I was more into Coles last year. Because they had, if you spent X amount of dollars, you got credits, and then you got to get glassware. So I don't want ooshies. I got new glassware, which was handy because we'd broken some.
0: Yeah, most of my glasses come from Hungry Jack's or Macca's promotions.
1: Right.
0: Yeah.
1: So
0: yeah,
1: you
0: yeah.
1: don't have, like, stemmed glasses for red wine.
0: No.
1: Or for wine.
0: No,
1: for champagne.
0: No, no.
1: Yeah. So Coles did that.
0: They're all like Coke glasses.
1: I liked the garden
0: one. Oh, yeah.
1: The Discovery Garden.
0: That was a few years ago now.
1: It was COVID-y, it feels.
0: Yeah, they did like, they gave like plants away, didn't they?
1: Yeah. Herbs, flowers, vegetables. And I said on air, I liked it. And then everyone started giving them to me. I remember we had to say on air, no more. I had 150 little herbs and stuff.
0: Wow.
1: Yeah, it was bonkers.
0: Are you into the ooshies? Are the kids loving it? How many have they got? Do they trade them at school? How does it all work? Because, I mean, I'm like, yeah, okay, we'll get the ooshies, whatever, whatever. And I'll give them to them. They love it.
1: Have you looked on eBay? Because they always end up
0: We haven't got to that point yet.
1: Okay.
0: I think it's still a bit of fun for us at the moment. Rather than, you know, steadfast, right, no, we need this ooshie. We are still on the hunt for a few, but we've got most of them, I think, anyway. 1-300-799-31 if your kids have become ooshy obsessed.
1: It's purely just marketing. We're all aware of it,
0: absolutely.
1: Right? Okay,
0: that's,
1: great.
0: Yeah.
1: Yeah.
0: Yes.
1: Yes. No, I'm just checking.
0: Okay.
1: We're all across that.
0: Yes, yes. Yeah. We get it. We get it. But I'm normally a Coles shopper, but because my daughter is so into it,
1: we've had to go to
0: Woolies.
1: Again, marketing.
0: Much of a muchness, but well played. Well played. They love the ooshies.
1: Right.
0: Anyway, if you're into them, let us know. And if you're after one, also let me know. We'll see what we can do. 22 past 8, Morning Crew with Gabby and Dan.
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0: Partly cloudy with a possible morning shower today. A top of 14 for the valley, 15 for the east. So make sure you whip through your local Gippsland McDonald's this weekend for maybe a McCafe coffee, maybe a cheeky McFlurry, and leave with some extra cash.
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0: Don't Maccas walk, Maccas run. 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

0: That is G Flip right on 8:30. This is the morning crew with Gabby and Dan Ushies. Are you into them? 1300 799 31. Is your child obsessed with the Ushie?
1: I had no idea what an Ushie was. I got like offered them. I said no.
0: At the supermarket. Yeah.
1: And you've just described them.
0: Spend $30, I think, in one transaction, you get one Ushie. They're about that big. They're rubber. They're squishy and they go on the end of your pencil.
1: And kids are obsessed.
0: 1300 799 31 if your kids are obsessed as well. We've got a message coming through from Troy.
1: Thank you, Troy.
0: He says, yes, I have a 22-year-old movie nerd who is collecting them. And one time went to the shops, got four, and three of them were the same. That must be a bit deflating, I think.
1: Yeah.
0: Yeah, I think it would be.
1: Right. Well, this promo is only until the 25th of August.
0: Yes.
1: So your daughter's got a little while to go to get her set. And did you know you can recycle them?
0: Recycle your Ush.
1: Yeah. So yeah, I'm on the Woolies website and it says you can return them to a dedicated collection bin at a Woolworths store and then they'll recycle them into outdoor furniture or construction materials.
0: Really?
1: Yeah. So when your kid's over the fad.
0: Yeah, right.
1: Repurpose it.
0: I feel like they come and go though. I feel like we've had Ushies before and then they've gone out and they come back in 12 or 18 months' time and
1: not
0: like Monopoly at Macca's. It always comes around. Anyway, we'll see.
1: Yeah, it does.
0: We must be due for more Monopoly soon. Anyway, 1300 799 31. Our work experience man Logan has done a bit of research for us. You can buy Ushies on eBay for about $3.95.
1: Oh, gosh.
0: Yes. Lauren's there. Lauren, are your little ones right into the Ushies?
2: My daughter is obsessed and it drives me crazy.
0: How old is she?
2: She's 11.
0: 11, okay. Well, I've got a nearly 8 and she's also obsessed. So is she almost begging you to go to the shops to get something?
2: She is constantly begging me to go to U-Mart or I Love This Shop. And I think U-Mart at the moment has a big one for like $20. Mm. And I'm like, yeah, no.
1: Yeah,
2: no, not happening.
0: Are these the Ushies that come off the Woolies? You get with the Woolies order. Are these those dumpling things?
2: Oh no, the dumpling's a big $20 one.
0: Yeah.
2: She loves Ushies, and my 3-year-old as well.
0: Okay. All right. Because there are dumpling things. Thank you, Lauren. Dumpling things you can get from places like
1: Newmark. Oh, they're so cute.
0: The Ushies.
1: No, if anyone gets Stitch, gimme. I'm obsessed.
0: I think I've got a Stitch. I might be able to sort you out. Yeah.
1: Yeah, cool.
0: I think I've also got
1: I just Googled the Ushie things. This is very cute.
0: I think I've got a rare gold R2-D2 as well.
1: Oh, you got a rare one?
0: Apparently.
1: Wow.
0: I don't know too much about it.
1: Take it back from your daughter.
0: I think, yeah. I think my son's got that one. 1300 799 31 Ushies. For a limited
1: Grogu's
0: time.
1: Grogu's also very cute now that I'm looking as well.
0: Okay. Well, yeah. Go get yours with $30. That means my wife spent $210 at the shops last night.
1: I mean, you'd walk out with like 2 bags,
0: well,
1: really.
0: I was going to say, it did not look like $210 worth of shopping. But sometimes you get a Woolies lady who just doesn't care as much, just goes, oh, here you go, some Ushies, and she just gives you 15 in one go. It happens, I'm telling you. 27 to 9, morning crew with Gabby and Dan.
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8: Good morning, it's Daniel Brewer with your local news and sport. The Victorian Fisheries Authority is inviting Gippsland fishers to Melbourne tomorrow for its annual Talking Trout Conference. CEO Travis Dowling says the event will provide an opportunity for anglers to connect, with lunch also supplied.
9: It's a free day and we'll put on lunch, we'll put on sandwiches and there'll be some giveaways and show bags. So this year it's at Ringwood, jointly hosted by the Victorian Fisheries Authority and the Australian Trout Foundation. And VR Fish, and we really want you to come along and enjoy it. We've got national fly fishing champ Tom Jarman, who'll present all about how he catches so many trout on a fly, and there'll be some good Q&A sessions, so come down.
8: Sale is among the first Victorian police stations to welcome experienced reservists as part of a new initiative to boost frontline policing. Former officers are taking over station counter and administrative duties, giving serving members more time to respond to incidents and keep communities safe. The first intake averages 21 years of policing experience, with many having served between 30 and 45 years. Another delay has hit the long-awaited Bank Street Terrelgan intersection upgrade, with the state government citing local flora and fauna as the latest obstacle. Roads Minister Ros Spence says potentially sensitive species in the nearby rail reserve have prevented work on the new traffic lights from moving ahead. Nationals member for Morwell, Martin Cameron, says he can't understand why the project continues to be delayed.
10: I can't see how placing traffic lights on poles that already exist on a highway would impact the ecosystem in a neighbouring reserve. Further to this, if local flora and fauna is a concern for the government, why is Latrobe City currently undertaking works at Bank Street to resurface the road and pavement? Labor is more concerned about potentially sensitive species than it is the safety of the 20,000 motorists who pass through this death trap intersection every day.
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8: Round 16 amid Gippsland Football Netball League tomorrow afternoon. MDU versus Thorpdale. Merboo North take on Hill End. Stony Creek are at home against Fish Creek. Turidu battle against Foster. And Yanar go up against Morwell East. That's the latest in local news and sport.
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0: Your 4-day forecast for Gippsland and the Valley. Partly cloudy today with just a slight chance of a shower.

0: Dave, Thames, Rain Dance, 16 to 9. This is the Morning Crew with Gabby and Dan.
1: So yesterday and today, I came across two stories of books being returned to libraries over 100 years later.
0: That's ridiculous.
1: So yesterday, it was a story about a Welsh library, and they welcomed back two books that were borrowed 116 years ago.
0: That's incredible.
1: But then that was trumped by a New South Wales man.
0: Right.
1: He's returned a library book 150 years after it was first borrowed.
0: Who borrowed it? It must have been a great-great-grandfather or something.
1: Well, it was an 1858 edition of Antiques of Athens. And okay. I'd say at this point, that book has become an antique itself.
0: It would have, yes.
1: And it was borrowed from the Kiama Library in New South Wales in the 1870s, and it never came back until last week. So the man was doing some renovations, home renos, and he found it bricked into a sealed fireplace, which is a crime in itself. So many people cover these beautiful fireplaces from like Victorian era.
0: So they bricked into the fireplace and the book was in it.
1: And the book was in it. So it was borrowed in the 1870s. He's returned it to the library, but they don't know who borrowed it.
0: So does it have, like, they have a stamp on it? How did he know that it was from the Kiama Library?
1: It would have had a stamp, but then I guess the little slip of paper that has
0: did they still have that? Wow,
1: Is gone. So the overdue fine would have been $28,000.
0: Yeah, if I was getting charged, I would have said I don't know who borrowed it as well.
1: But it's just going through the keeper because we can't trace it back.
0: Yeah, okay.
1: But if it was to be borrowed today, it wouldn't be returned back until 2176. Isn't that great?
0: Yeah. If you lent out anything, you never got it back. 1-300-7-999-3-1.
1: Better late than never.
0: Oh, geez. I think the library was probably resigned to the fact that we're never going to get that back.
1: Oh, gosh, yeah.
0: Yeah, but I'm a bad returner of things as well. Just things in general. If you're listening to this and you know me personally,
1: never lend me anything. Years ago for Halloween, we watched a scary movie and we hooked you up to blood pressure armband.
0: Yes.
1: And that's our boss's machine.
0: Yes.
1: And he had a heart attack and a bypass and needs that machine. Have you ever given it back?
0: Top of my wardrobe, I think, at the moment.
1: Top of your wardrobe.
0: Occasionally gets used, though. So
1: who by?
0: Me.
1: Just to check if you're going to die.
0: Yeah.
1: How scary was that, Bill?
0: Yeah, but don't lend me anything. I'm bad at it.
1: But if you know where it is, why not just put it in your hands and pop it in the car and bring it to work?
0: Too much time has passed. I feel like it's awkward now. But hey, here's your blood pressure monitor from 2022 or whatever year it was.
1: He's probably replaced it by now.
0: You'd think
1: Otherwise, he might die.
0: You'd think so. Yeah. But anyway, if he's listening to this, it's safe. It's well.
1: I just don't understand. Why takey-takey, no givey-givey?
0: I'm just bad at givey-backy.
1: Fair enough.
0: There you go. Anyway, yes, if you've got a library book, do the right thing. Take it back on time. Don't leave it until the year 2176.
1: $28,000 fine.
0: Yeah, it's a bit much.
1: That's ridiculous.
0: You shouldn't have to get an extra mortgage to pay your library fines. I mean, back in the day when I got a steep library fine from the video library.
1: Oh,
0: the video
1: Blockbuster
0: shop,
1: or something.
0: Yeah, I'd just go join and sign up at the other one. Those were the days.
1: That's very you.
0: It is.
1: Yeah.
0: It is. 13 to 9. Morning
1: Except
0: group, Gabby
1: fault,
0: and Dan.
2: Carrie and Tommy.
3: Don't you think you would like to be able to take your work uniform off at some point in life?
4: Not everyone has that luxury, you know.
3: Who never gets to take their work uniform off?
4: I don't know.
3: No, I'll wait. Okay. Cody, is there anyone in the world that never gets to take their work uniform off?
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0: Possible morning shower, otherwise partly cloudy across Gippsland today. Top of 14 for the valley, 15 for the east. And meet Traralgon's newest recruit, and it doesn't even need orange slices at halftime.
1: Traralgon Olympian Soccer Club, they've unveiled a line-marking robot. So what used to take two volunteers up to 5 hours can now be done in under an hour. So this opens up the volunteers at the Traralgon Olympian Soccer Club to perform some other duties. My only qualm,
0: yeah.
1: I don't think the robot has a name yet.
0: Give it one then, Gabby.
1: Lionel Messi.
0: Oh, yeah.
1: So okay. Marks a lot.
0: Oh, not bad. Not
1: Vincent
0: bad.
1: Van Gogh.
0: They're pretty good. Just another example of AI taking people's jobs. Morning Crew. CRFM.

0: Darius Chappell Roan and Pink Pony Club, 5 to 9, Morning Crew with Gabby and Dan on this Friday, July 31st.
1: So it's J.K. Rowling's birthday.
0: Ah, yes.
1: And it's also Harry Potter's birthday.
0: You're a wizard, Harry.
1: He's 46.
0: 46 if he was real. You know, I was watching Harry Potter not long ago, and things that seemed magical in 2001 aren't as magical anymore.
1: Yeah.
0: Like moving picture frames.
1: We've got those.
0: That kind of thing.
1: You can apparently turn your light on your phone by saying to Siri, hey, Luminos. Lumos.
0: Come on, that's not the right spot. Okay, so if you hold down Siri, hey Siri, Lumios.
1: Did your torch turn on?
0: My torch comes on.
1: Hey Siri, Lumios. Turn on my torch.
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12: 6 degrees in Melbourne, partly cloudy at top today, 13, 9 o'clock. Good morning. I'm David Armstrong. A crime scene's been set up at North Altona following reports of gunshots. Police have converged on 7th Avenue. Neighbours in the area say they heard shots a short time ago. Police now investigating whether the shots are related to Melbourne's recent gang wars. President Donald Trump says he's reached an agreement to disarm the Palestinian terrorist group Hamas. He's taken to social media to declare his Board of Peace has also negotiated with other armed groups in Gaza. It would lead to the demilitarization of the entire Gaza Strip. The opposition's ramping up its crackdown on law and order, pledging to get tougher on teen crime. Coalition will expand Victoria's adult time for violent crime laws if elected, including teen car thieves and carjackers. Shadow Attorney General James Newbury says it's time to act.
13: Young offenders who commit adult crimes will be treated with adult time, which the community expects.
12: The teachers' union meets today to vote on another strike. They're threatening to walk off the job for a third time next Tuesday if a new deal isn't on the table. Premier Ben Carroll insists the current offer would make teachers the best paid in Australia. State government's timber ban is being blamed for the loss of around 80 jobs at a paper mill in Gippsland. Opal Australian Paper operates the mill in the town of Maryvale. In 2023, it was the last white paper mill in Australia, and further taxes, costs, add the ban on timber harvesting has forced the company to reduce operations. The closure, a major blow for the region, which is still recovering from job cuts in the power industry. Business groups have again called on new Victorian Premier Ben Carroll to take urgent steps to boost the state's economy and restore investment confidence. Business heavyweights want to see payroll and other taxes cut, alongside the scrapping of the controversial work-from-home legislation. Medical groups are opposing federal government plans to abolish higher private health insurance rebates for people over 65. Nearly 40% of older policyholders polled by Redbridge say the change will force them to drop their cover. Dr. Rachel David at Private Healthcare Australia says changes need to be made.
14: At very least, they need to exempt pensioners and people on a full age pension from this policy. It's just completely unfair that people who are struggling and struggling with the cost of living could get slugged by something like this without any warning.
12: Australian rock music broadcaster and historian Glenn A. Baker has died at the age of 74. He was the editor of Billboard magazine for more than 20 years. He wrote 17 books. In finance, our dollar, 70.29 US.
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12: better. Collingwood has officially confirmed the club's parting ways with Premiership player and Norm Smith medalist Bobby Hill. Meantime, the club's still counting its injury cost after going down to Geelong by 25 points last night. Harry Perryman with a hamstring and veteran Jeremy Howe with a fractured arm. The Cats held steady in the last quarter to secure a third straight win, their 12th of the season, to keep the hopes of a double chance alive. Collingwood coach Craig McRae delighted that key forward Dan McStay starred, kicking 5 goals to take his tally to 15 from his last 5 matches.
15: Yeah, his 7 weeks has been exceptional and kicked the most goals he's ever kicked in a career. And on total, what did he kick? Marking the ball. You see him marking the ball. He's playing with great confidence. And you know, we've needed Dan to stand up for us, particularly with a few other things, moving parts in our forward line, and he's certainly done that.
12: That's the latest news and sport.
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17: I'm Daniel Brewer with your local news and sport. Member for Eastern Victoria, Harriet Shing, has announced that she will not be standing for re-election at November's state election. Gippsland fishers are being invited to Melbourne for the Victorian Fisheries Authority annual Talking Trout Conference tomorrow. CEO of the Victorian Fisheries Authority, Travis Dowling, says it will be a great day to network.
18: It's a free day and we'll put on lunch, we'll put on sandwiches and there'll be some giveaways and show bags. So this year it's at Ringwood, jointly hosted by the Victorian Fisheries Authority and the Australian Trout Foundation and VR Fish. And we really want you to come along and enjoy it. We've got national fly fishing champ Tom Jarman.
17: In sport, Mid Gippsland football netball tomorrow afternoon, MDU versus Thorpedale. Merbu North take on Hill End. Stony Creek are at home against Fish Creek. Tura do battle against Foster and Yenagoa go up against Morwell East. That's the latest local news and sport.
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0: Your forecast for Gippsland and the Valley today, partly cloudy with some morning frost and fog, a medium chance of showers today and snow possible above 1,300 metres, some light winds about. Tomorrow, morning fog and frost, then sunny, a top of 16. Sunday, morning fog and sunny, a top of 18. For Monday, partly cloudy with showers and a top of 14. Today, a top of 14 for the Valley, Lakes and Orbost, 15 for Sale and Bairnsdale. Currently, it's 6 degrees.
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0: Old school music that makes you feel good today on TRFM, getting you prepped for the weekend. If you haven't got plans yet, there's lots of cool events going on around Gippsland. Newry Golf Club have their family day on Sunday, a three-person Ambrose event. All ability levels are welcome. Entry is $10 per person, which includes post-game sausage sizzle, plus there will be prizes awarded as well. They've got a 10 a.m. tee off, so arrive a little bit early to get yourself sorted. But if you'd like more details on this and other cool events, head on over to events at trfm.com.au.
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0: Your forecast for Gippsland and the Valley. Morning fog and frost, clearing, a medium chance of showers today and some light winds about with snow possible above 1,300 metres. A top of 14 degrees for the Valley, Lakes and Orbost today. 15 expected for Sale and Bairnsdale. It's Kelsey with you for your Old School Friday. 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Snoop Dogg and

When you're scrolling through your Facebook and Insta and all of your friends seem to be soaking up the sun somewhere else, it's okay. 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

0: Gwen Stefani, what you waiting for? 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A bit over $2,000? 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That's still a lot of winners. 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Robbie's calling someone else this afternoon to give him away some cash. 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T's and C's on our website. Otherwise, stick around. Taylor Swift next.
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0: 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Thanks to Daniel Brewer. He is up very shortly with today's local news headlines. Then I'll continue the old school tunes with Sum 41 and some Top Loader on TR.
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